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4: 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There's debris in Bayswater, Tonkin Highway, northbound before Guildford Road. Metal debris scattered across all lanes through there. And following an overnight truck fire in the lakes, Great Eastern Highway westbound at Great Southern Highway still reduced to a single lane. Emergency services are on site. Take care. And the early crash in Bateman, Quinata Freeway northbound at Leach Highway, that's cleared. The traffic's still pretty busy back to Farrington Road. Anything else, call 9489 1777. 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A shower or two today. Heading for top of 19. And right now, it's 12 on Nova 937.
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5: Good morning, Ash Gardner with you. Federal police have made the biggest cocaine bust in Australian history. 2.7 tonnes of the drug was seized, found hidden in a bunker in Western Sydney. The haul has a street value of $816 million. It's alleged the cocaine was imported into Australia near Midge Point in North Queensland. New data has revealed the majority of Aussies support a drop in property prices. The Resolve Political Monitor survey revealing 54% of voters support a dip, while just 11% are opposed. The son of Tony Modra is being praised for his quick thinking in the moments after the AFL greats truck crash. The Crows and Fremantle icon's wife Erica has revealed she was on the phone with him at the time of the crash. Their son quickly using the Find My Phone app to direct first responders to his location. The US-Iran ceasefire hangs in the balance as Donald Trump threatens to resume attacks on Iran. Negotiations have now stalled. Iranian state media says their delegation left the talks 80 minutes into the discussions after an insult from the US president. And there's speculation Taylor Swift could be hosting some pre-wedding celebrations at her Rhode Island estate after fireworks were set off near the property. Nova Sport is next.
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6: Round 15 of the AFL wrapped up with the Doggies beating an injury-plagued Saints by 22 points. While in the early game, it was the Kangaroos over Richmond at the MCG. North coach Alistair Clarkson happy they've been able to string a couple of wins together.
7: Well, we're really pleased to get the victory. It was a tough slog, and neither side really set the world on fire with, you know, significant flow on the footy and that sort of stuff. But we take the win and bank it and continue to work on our craft, and there's some pleasing things out of the game, but yeah, happy we got the points.
6: Around the grounds, the West Coast Fever are just one win away from yet another grand final appearance after beating the Mavericks at home yesterday, 56-52. The Fever will now face the Vixens for a spot in the decider. Serena Williams has been granted a wild card for a spot in the singles draw at Wimbledon, and Spain has bounced back from its shock first up draw at the World Cup with a dominant 4-0 win against Saudi Arabia. Another game just finished this morning, a nil or draw between Belgium and Iran. That's the latest in sport. You're up to date on Nova.
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12: Now, when I was coming in this morning, listening as I was to the Nova News, what's with kids' Vegemite? Out in stores today, What a disgrace. What an embarrassment. I'm going to say it. Un-Australian. 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
12: We raise
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11: 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What's the point?
12: What are we doing? 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
6: I'm with you.
12: We're raising a bunch of snowflakes.
6: We are.
12: What is this, kids? Vegemite?
6: Oh, my Lord.
12: And don't pretend for a second that some of these weak-spined, yellow-bellied grown-ups are going to be buying this Vegemite going, oh, I bought it for my kids. 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
12: No. What are we doing?
6: No.
12: Unleaded Vegemite?
6: And we wonder where it's all gone wrong.
11: It's gone mad. It's Olivia Rodrigo's stupid song. We're outraged. It's 8:09 on Nova.

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0: Penalty Shootout with Tap Touch. 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Just ask Nathan, Nat and Sean. Download Tap Touch today. Chances are you're about to lose.
2: Oh yeah, football fever is taking over the world at the moment. I'm all about the Dutch. I love the way the Dutch are celebrating in Texas.
3: They so
2: love
3: many
2: and
3: of
2: they
3: them.
2: They wear so much orange.
4: I'm a big fan of their ovens.
3: Hey!
4: Been very good to me over the years. Good night, everybody.
2: Celebrate. We will be giving away $10,000 with our very own penalty shootout, all thanks to Tap Touch.
3: Well, to join in, all you need to do is win today's round of a shootout-style trivia. You know how it works. If you beat your opponent, you'll score an invite to Cousin Sam Kerr's Football Centre this Friday, where it's all going to go down and someone could kick their way to 10. Yep. In
2: guaranteed cash. Somebody will win
5: two
2: it.
5: Two cousins. Sam Kerr. Anyway.
4: Yeah.
5: Anyway, 13, 24, 10, if you want to play right now, we are looking for callers 11 and 21.
4: Always my favourite part of the show.
2: Yeah.
4: It's just watching
2: Sean
4: you just write up the numbers.
5: She's pulling finger signs at me again. And I get it, Amy.
2: You should be used
4: 11
2: to
4: 21.
2: It by now. It's 13 past 8 on Nova.
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2: It's 14 past 8, weather-wise 19 today with a shower or two, currently about 13 degrees in the city. Then we've got some sunshine Tuesday, Wednesday, Thursday, some showers, quite a few.
5: What about Friday, Nat?
2: 30 mils, 15 to 30
5: what
2: mils
5: time?
2: On Friday.
4: Just in time for school holidays,
2: it's going to be 19. The chance of a thunderstorm later in the day is what they're saying on Friday, which suggests that maybe we might get the weather out.
5: We'll be right.
4: Get the weather out of the way. Is that what you were going to say?
2: Well, it won't rain. Just get the weather out of the way before the penalty shootout.
4: Oh yeah.
2: You know, that's all we care about. We don't care about the weekend, Ro. We care about the penalty shootout.
4: You still have to play, Ryan.
2: Yeah.
4: We wouldn't be able to lightning any kind of electrical storm.
5: We'll have to have a 20-minute break.
4: One of the greatest videos I've ever seen was when lightning struck a soccer game, a round ball game, and everybody just dropped.
2: Yes. That was in Africa somewhere. It was extraordinary, wasn't it?
4: Thrilling. So good luck. This could be.
2: Well, Sean and I are up in the stands.
4: Of course they all fell down crying, going, oh!
2: What a joke. Wow, harsh but fair. Time for a traffic update. It's Christy.
7: Still debris in Bayswater, Tonkin Highway northbound before Guildford Road. The right lane's closed by incident response. There's metal debris across all lanes, so be mindful. Following a truck fire from overnight in the lakes, Greatestone Highway westbound to Great Southern Highway is still reduced to a single lane. And there's a breakdown now in Joondalup. Burns Beach Road entry to Mitchell Freeway southbound. The right lane's blocked. Police on site. Traffic busy there. Further down, freeway southbound, slow Whitford's to Warwick. Freeway northbound, Anketell Road to Rowley Road, Leach Highway through to the Mount Henry Bridge as well. Anything else, call 9489-1777. 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
0: 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Chances are you're about to lose.
2: Here we go. Here we go, as they say in the classics. On Friday, this Friday, our 10K penalty shootout with Tab Touch is taking place at Cousin Sam Kerr's Football Centre. Now, you are actually cousins. You don't just say that. Second cousin?
4: Sorry. Once removed or something. There was an extraordinary article in the West, I think like maybe 2 years ago, where it was like our family tree of all the great sports stars, and then just off to one side is Owen Rove does TV.
5: That's what it was.
4: Pretty cold.
5: That was great. But anyway, someone's going to be winning $10,000 on the day. So it's going to be so exciting.
2: And we found out this morning that our professional goalkeeper is Steph Golikovsky.
4: Been in the goal before.
2: Never played in goals. He's a professional soccer player, but he's never been a goalie. And because, why? He's too short.
5: He's too short.
2: Among many other things, probably also didn't want to.
5: Yeah,
4: so it will end up being him and Grant Denyer in one of those oversized trench coats where they'll be on top on each other's shoulders.
2: Yes, exactly.
4: Who's going to top, who's going to bottom? Always the question.
2: Not too polite to ask. Okay, let's meet today's contestants. We have Mark from Tree. Good morning, Mark.
22: Good morning. How are we going?
5: We're wonderful, Mark. Do you fancy yourself in front of the goals at Sam Kerr Football Stadium?
22: Yeah.
4: Have you played before, either just socially?
22: Not for a while. When I was younger, I had a few games.
5: All right, you want to launch
4: one? Do you back yourself as a bit of a striker? Do you reckon you'd go okay?
22: Yeah, I'll give it a good go.
5: Sounds like he does look easy on TV.
4: Acting humble, but I smell a shark.
2: All right, Mark, you're up against Ellie from Beach Row. Morning, Ellie.
23: Morning, guys.
2: Now, Ellie, do you have any soccer pedigree?
23: Not really, but my brother's a goalkeeper, so I guess I'd need to practice with him.
2: Okay.
5: Oh, yes.
2: This is good. Yeah.
4: He'd now, in true brother style, he can't go easy on you when you're going to be practicing.
23: There's no chance he
2: and
23: would.
2: He wouldn't.
4: All right. So just if you make it through on Friday, just picture your brother's face.
2: Yeah, that's right.
23: And pretty much.
4: And just kick it straight into it.
3: Right
4: at
3: the balls.
2: All right.
3: No.
2: All right. Here's what's going to happen. We have a bunch of questions. You get one wrong, that's it. You're out. That's just the way it goes. So if the first person gets the question wrong, too bad.
5: Okay.
2: And the first person is Mark. Mark, are you ready?
7: Yes.
4: Okay, good luck. Here
2: Rogue
4: we go.
2: Is the quiz master today.
4: Mark, the Socceroos fell short 2-0 in their World Cup match at the weekend. Who did they play against?
7: USA.
4: That's correct.
2: That is correct. You're still in.
4: Mark
2: okay.
4: is still in.
2: We
4: All
2: move
4: right.
2: to Ellie.
4: Ellie. Ariana Grande has just kicked off her Eternal Sunshine tour, but which famous Broadway musical film adaptation was she recently a part of?
23: Wicked.
2: Of course it was Wicked.
4: It would be the most recent one, of course.
2: Okay.
4: Back to you, Mark. Which country is the fashion brand Zara originally from?
2: Mark? Oh, time's up.
4: Couldn't Google quick enough. Mark!
2: Mark, the answer's Spain.
5: It's Spain.
2: It's one of the richest guys
4: Espana.
2: In the world. And the second biggest Zara store in the world is in Lisbon, and I went there.
5: There you go. Good stuff.
2: I mean,
5: their men's brand is pretty good.
2: Yeah, why are you so high-pitched?
5: Well, because you've got to get in those tight pants.
2: Hey, Ellie, we're going to see you on Friday.
4: Congratulations.
2: Get your brother down the park. You need to practice between now and Friday. We will see you there. You'll be kicking for $10,000, Ellie.
23: No way. That's amazing.
2: Oh, no
4: yeah,
2: way.
4: It is amazing. Good
3: it is
4: luck.
3: Amazing.
4: Yeah. Easy does it.
5: Ellie.
4: Keep a lid on it, Ellie.
2: Okay. All right. Another spot up for grabs tomorrow. It's 8:24 on Nova. Here's Sam Fender and Olivia Dean with Rain Me In.

0: That's Sam Fender and Olivia Dean with Rain Me In. It's Nathan and Sean for Shell Ready Express.
1: Just flicking through the paper today. Well, really, I was just doing it online, but it is flicking, I guess, if you just spin the yellow.
0: Don't over-explain it, Sean. We get it. You read the paper.
1: Keith Richards. There's a story about Keith Richards, who's the guitarist out of Rolling Stone. Yes. He's a million years old. In fact, he's 82. I won't go to a million.
0: And he's like famous for...
2: He's more mummy than man at this stage in life.
0: Perhaps, done a fair bit of illegal substances over the years. And you go, he's perfectly preserved, this man. He's unkillable.
1: He's pickled. There's nothing he hasn't taken.
0: It's extraordinary.
1: Not one thing out there.
0: Yes.
2: The man was nearly taken out by a coconut falling on his head. And he survived that as
0: well. And that kills a lot of people.
2: It does kill a lot of people. Mm.
1: Well, there you go. I tell you what's not going to kill him, and that's smoking. What he's decided.
0: At the age of 82.
1: At 82.
2: he wants a good long life. Live a good, healthy life.
1: He's decided that seeing someone with a smoke hanging out their trap like he has done for all these
0: years. For 82 years. Yeah. Or maybe.
1: Is now 72. A little bit childish.
0: Childish.
2: Having a smoke, a cigarette in your mouth is childish.
1: He says, now I've looked at people do that, looked at myself. It's a little bit childish. I've given up smoking.
2: Of all the things.
0: Right.
2: Could be seen as childish. Not still being in a band as an octogenarian.
1: Yeah.
2: No.
1: Yeah. Okay.
0: No.
1: Possibly.
2: No. Holding on to that dream. No, not that.
1: No, smoking.
2: Smoking.
1: It's his childish moment.
2: Look, for some reason, I respect that as the decision more than health reasons at his age.
0: Because, right,
2: with everything he's done in life, it was like,
0: 82.
2: You know what? I just want to look after myself. While there's still, my heart is still technically beating, I guess.
1: It is? You can imagine how.
2: I guess this leads to the question, what would you consider childish that you should drop? Is smoking...
1: Well, we just started thinking about you, right?
0: We just need to...
2: Did you, even the listener, right now, wherever you are, you could be in traffic right now, making your way to work potentially, no matter what's going on, you heard the sound of half a dozen necks snapping as they all looked at me in that moment.
1: Well, we thought straight away one of your passions.
0: You told us about your pants dispenser collection.
2: I did think about this and went, okay, what would I give up? What would I give up? What childish thing
0: you
2: just went?
0: What have you got to give up?
2: What have I got to give up? That is, where do we begin?
0: Run us through the menu of perhaps...
2: Pez dispensers.
0: Yes.
2: Watching animated films with your grown adult friends.
0: Yes.
2: Toys. Collecting toys.
1: Are you still getting wrestling figurines?
2: I do get some wrestling figurines, but they just churn through the talent so quickly. It's like...
1: You can't keep up.
2: But yes, definitely Pez dispensers as well. Suddenly... Welcome to the world of anime. We're all about Demon Slayer in our house. So there's that as well. I love novelty T-shirts. I will wear this one's. It's got a lovely little thing on the back. It's a lovely little Luna Park motif on the back. Animation. Like, it's just, I don't know where to...
1: End.
0: Are you a novelty sock guy?
2: I do love it. What have we got today?
0: Oh, just white.
1: Superman.
0: Oh, Superman.
2: Yeah, it just happens to be Superman socks.
0: Oh.
2: So what? So what of it? What's the point? Am I wearing novelty underpants? May or may not be important to the story. I don't know that I've ever said this publicly. I have.
0: Hey, Rove.
2: A life.
0: Grow up.
2: I have a replica R2-D2 in my house.
1: Oh, that's pretty cool.
2: That's pretty cool. That's
1: pretty cool.
2: If Marie Kondo came over and says, does this bring you joy? Yes, it does, Marie Kondo.
1: It's staying.
2: This is not being thrown out. Oh, my gosh.
0: So you're not prepared to give up anything because it's too childish?
2: No, I can't. I feel like I had a child just to justify the childish things in my house.
0: Good morning, Ruby. That's the reason you exist.
2: Oh, my gosh.
1: 13, 24, 10.
2: Doctor Who, hanging on to that. Professional wrestling. You saw me when Peter was in this studio.
0: This is an intervention, isn't it?
2: Oh,
1: we want to talk about those childish things. Maybe you've decided, you can't do that any longer. Maybe it's your partner who's
2: maybe
1: got your
2: someone
1: face
2: has
1: no,
2: said to you. Maybe someone
0: that's
2: has said to
0: childish.
2: You.
0: A bit childish.
1: A bit childish. $150 fuel voucher is up for grabs on 13, 24, 10.
0: Free fuel. Yes, please. All right, 13, 24, 10. We want to know if it's you, if it's your partner, but you have acknowledged that's a bit childish, whether you've decided to give it up or not.
2: Mm. No, but before we do, hey, guys, pull my finger.
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5: 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The earlier debris in Bayswater, Tonkin Highway northbound before Guildford Road, that's cleared. Following a truck fire from overnight in the lakes, Great Eastern Highway westbound and Great Southern Highway still reduced to a single lane. And there's a breakdown in Joondalup, Burns Beach Road entry to Mitchell Freeway southbound. The right lane is blocked. Anything else, call 489-1777. 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Shower 2 today, heading for top of 19, and right now it's 13 degrees on Nova 937.
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6: Good morning, Ash Gardner with you. Federal police have made a record drug bust. They swooped on a rural property in Sydney's west following a month-long investigation, seizing 2.7 tonnes of cocaine. The haul has an estimated street value of $816 million. Two men were arrested at the scene and fronted court over the weekend. It's understood it was imported into Australia near Midge Point in North Queensland. We're being urged not to rely on AI to complete our tax returns. It comes after it was revealed nearly 40% of people were planning to use AI tools instead of a qualified tax agent. Sir Keir Starmer's time as British Prime Minister appears to be coming to an end. He's weighing up his political future amid growing calls for him to resign, while US President Donald Trump has weighed in on the speculation, taking to Truth Social to say he failed badly on immigration and energy. A new kid-friendly version of Vegemite is hitting supermarket shelves today. The milder version of the iconic Aussie spread contains half the salt and has a creamier texture. And the Gold Logie nominees have been announced ahead of Aussie TV's Night of Nights. Sam Pang, Robert Irwin, Ali Langdon, Julia Morris, Lisa Miller, Pauline Yao and Todd Woodbridge all nominated. Nova Sport is next.
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1: Straight into the World Cup this morning. Belgium and Iran have played out a nil or draw. Earlier it was Spain defeating Saudi Arabia 4-0. Later this morning, New Zealand will be second up in their group stage with a game against Egypt. Meanwhile, Australian assistant Milos Yeranek has defended Socceroos coach Tony Popovich's selections following their lacklustre performance against the USA.
7: Who's the pundits talking then? Talk to me then. Tell me. Go on. Who's saying that then? It's easy to say pundits, but everyone's entitled to their opinion. We know that. You guys are entitled to your opinion. That's absolutely fine. I mean, you guys aren't privy to that, and you won't be privy to that because, again, it has to stay within us.
1: Over to footy news now. Wins to North Melbourne over Richmond, and the Western Bulldogs were too strong for the Saints. And tennis legend Serena Williams has confirmed a wildcard entry for Wimbledon. It'll be her 21st women's singles appearance at the All England Club. That's the latest in sport. You're up to date on Nova.
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10: 937.
0: It's 24 to 9. We've got Rove McManus with us today because one McManus isn't enough. We are talking about things that other people might think are a bit childish.
2: Rolling Stones guitarist Keith Richards has said.
0: Yeah, he's giving up smoking. Because at 82.
2: But at 82, it's childish to be seen with a cigarette in your mouth.
1: Can you just imagine what would it take to bring that man to an end?
0: This could be it. Giving up smoking could be the end of it.
1: I think it will be.
0: Do you know what I mean?
2: Yeah. But I have discovered for all the childish things I do, everything from watching cartoons to collecting Pez dispensers to dreaming of being a professional wrestler, I refuse to let any of them go.
1: Yes, good on you. And it's worth a $150 fuel voucher if someone's got a story for us this morning.
0: Hello, Jacinta.
11: Hello, how are you?
0: Great, Jacinta. Okay. Is this who's the childish person? Is it you or your husband?
11: My husband.
0: Okay. What is he doing?
2: I feel this is going to be a trend.
11: Every time winter comes and there's massive puddles on the side of the road, he just has to go through them to wet people.
0: Yeah, you do.
1: It's funny.
2: I like doing it on a bike. If you're out and
11: he loves to do it with the kids in the car, and I'm like, that's just so immature. And it's like, I don't know what it is. I just enjoy going through and wetting people.
2: So we had
11: a gathering on the weekend, and my cousin had done the same thing, and her kids were yelling at her. And I'm like, oh my God, they must be somehow related because they have the same enjoy going through the puddles.
1: Yeah.
2: So
1: yeah,
2: now it's part of the thrill that he's splashing people on the side of the road.
11: Yeah, and getting them wet while it's winter.
1: Straight out of the movies.
2: That's pretty good. It's hard to time, but if you can get it, it's pretty
0: good. Now, here's a fun fact.
2: Here we go.
0: In New South Wales, it is illegal to intentionally splash muddy water on public transport passengers. So if people are waiting at a bus stop.
1: And there's
0: a puddle and you do it on purpose.
2: Jacinda, are you calling from New South Wales at all?
1: They've had to bring in a law because that was happening too regularly.
0: It can result in fines or charges for negligent or improper driving. And in other places too, the UK.
2: Improper driving. I'd say that's good precision driving. If you can time that spray, oh my gosh. It is pretty thrilling. I thought Jacinda was going to say.
0: Only if you're the driver, not if you're the person waiting at the bus stop.
2: I don't know. I would respect it. I would if I'm sitting by the side of the road and you spray me perfectly as you come past with the car puddle water, I would sit there going, no, I'll accept that.
0: It's already bad enough. You're waiting for a bus.
1: Waiting for a bus.
0: Yes, maybe you're wearing, in the rain.
2: Waiting for a bus isn't
1: you're wearing
2: bad
1: a nice
2: enough.
1: Press shirt. Yes. You're ready to rock and roll.
2: See, this is why I accept my childish things.
0: Yes, exactly. thanks, Jacinta. Simone's in Henley Brook. Hello.
10: Morning.
1: Hi, Simone.
0: Now, Simone, this is you who's a bit childish, is it?
10: Yes.
0: Grow up, Simone.
2: What are you? Is it something you need to give up or something that you refuse to give up?
10: I refuse to give up. I am and always have been a massive WWE fan.
2: Oh! I raise my ones in the air and acknowledge you, Simone.
10: Yes!
2: Oh, get that John Cena rubbish off.
10: No, John Cena.
1: Who's your go-to, Simone?
2: Here we go.
1: Who's your passion?
10: Randy Orton and Rhea Ripley.
2: Australia's own Rhea Ripley. Has this been a lifetime thing for you?
10: Yep, I used to watch it with my dad growing up, and I still watch it now. My partner thinks I'm absolutely childish. I even went to the most recent one that came to Perth by myself.
2: Listen to her.
10: Sat by myself, cried the entire time, thought it was amazing.
2: So you're part of Crown Jewel?
10: Yes.
2: Oh my God.
0: You sat by yourself. So you bought one ticket and just went and sat there on your own? I love that.
10: Yes, I did.
0: Good for you.
2: I'm all in. Sounds great. Mm. So do you have any kids, Simone?
10: Yes, I do, and they all hate it.
1: Oh my God.
2: There's still time.
0: They're like, can you drop us at the library on the way to the wrestling?
2: Gotta play the long game, Simone. You'll be all right.
10: Every weekend, they leave me alone. I say, you leave me alone. I'm watching it every Tuesday. Every Saturday, leave me alone. And pay-per-views.
2: It's only 3 hours every show.
10: Yep, leave me alone.
1: Simone, how's the passion?
2: I feel we could leave the room right now.
0: Yeah, right?
2: Oh, my gosh, Simone. Well, look, enjoy Night of Champions, of course. King of the Ring coming up this weekend.
0: There we go.
1: You wouldn't have believed it.
2: Simone and I are going to take this chat offline.
0: The parents just grow up.
2: It's amazing.
1: Is there anything you would go to that you would go to by yourself? I couldn't think that I would do. I've been to
0: comedy shows by myself, like overseas. I went to the comedy store in LA by myself. Yeah. So I would do that.
2: I don't mind going to the movies.
0: Me either. Movies by yourself. Like, who cares? Sitting in the dark. It's not like you need to chat.
2: I went to go see the movie Black Swan. Yeah. The Natalie Portman one.
1: Natalie Portman.
2: A little bit,
1: she's a spy.
2: Yes. No.
0: No.
2: Wrong movie. But a bit weird. There's a little bit of, sexual undertones to it. But I went with my wife, Tasma. But when we walked into the cinema, was another male friend of ours who was there by himself, saw the two of us and completely started blabbering about, I was meant to be here with another friend and they didn't. It's like, mate, it's fine.
0: You can go to the movies on your own.
2: It's okay. Just sit where I can see you.
1: That's
0: keep
1: right.
0: Your hands above
2: you. Yeah. That's a childish thing you should stop doing. That's for sure.
1: $150 fuel voucher is going to go to Simone because her passion is outstanding.
2: Absolutely. She'll hit us with a chair otherwise. RKO out of nowhere.
0: It's 18 to 9 on Nova. Here's Teddy Swims. This is Mr. Know-It-All.

0: That's Teddy Swims with Mr. Know-It-All. It is 8:45. Tomorrow on the show, yes. Celia Pakwala is going to be joining. So you're going to be back tomorrow, Rove.
1: Very excited to be back tomorrow to talk to Celia, who, of course, is doing very, very well on Taskmaster. If anyone saw her moving movie that she made.

0: Bill Berg.
1: It was absolutely perfection because
2: everyone's
1: it was just the complete package.
0: Mm.
1: And it was so well thought out and well done with no time.
0: No, not at all. And then, of course, you were
1: just making out with yourself.
0: I went full Brokeback Mountain. Tom Gleason did not like it. But also, she is currently touring her show Gift Horse,
1: which was the show of the year at the Melbourne International Comedy Festival.
0: At this year's International Comedy Festival in Melbourne.
1: It.
0: And I would say that is a very fair award to have won. I saw it. It was incredible.
2: Well,
0: so lots to talk about with her for sure.
1: Yeah, can't wait.
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4: Nova 937.
1: Weather-wise, 19 and a shower or two today. Currently about 13 degrees in the city still. Tomorrow, though, the sun comes out 21 Wednesday, 22 and sunny on Thursday, and on Friday for our 10k penalty shootout, quite a bit of rain and 19.
0: Oh. Now, just for a perfect crossover for any childish people who are out there, best traffic location and wet weather mix to splash people driving past in a car. Have we got that information?
1: Well, we know it's not New South Wales because it's illegal there.
0: It is illegal,
1: bear that in mind, is Christy.
5: Following a vehicle fire from overnight in the lakes, Greaterston Highway westbound, a Great Southern Highway is still reduced to a single lane. Emergency services are on site. Be mindful. And a breakdown remains in Joondalup, Burns Beach Road entry to Mitchell Freeway southbound. The right lane's blocked. Police are on site. Traffic slow there. Otherwise, freeway southbound busy Whitfords Avenue to Warwick Road. Quinana Freeway northbound, Angertown Road through to Rowley Road, then Leach Highway through to the Mount Henry Bridge as well. Delays in Scarborough, West Coast Highway southbound at Scarborough Beach Road. Again in High Wycombe, Abernathy Road south and at Dundas Road too. Anything else, call 489-1777. 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
0: 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It all pulls down there on a good wet weather day. Whew. 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There's
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0: When Love Takes Over, that's David Guetta and Kelly Rowland, of course. It is 5 to 9. Coming up soon, if you like the idea of going to New York to see Harry Styles live.
1: Why wouldn't you?
0: At Madison Square Garden.
1: That's exciting.
0: Harry
1: and Madison, like Madison's MSG is, that's the mecca. It's such an iconic building.
0: I know. Hot rumour that Tay Tay's going to get married there.
1: That's right. Imagine booking that out for your wedding.
0: That's a bit extra, isn't it?
1: I can.
0: I think it's a decoy.
2: Yeah, I think so too. I'm going with you now, 100%. Can I ask you though, because I asked you off air, there was this one place I didn't get to and I wanted to go to it.
1: Yes.
2: And it was in a Jim Carrey film and I know that you went there for dinner. It was a themed restaurant.
1: Yes. Medieval times.
2: That's right. You can drink.
1: It is basically live jousting and sword play. And then you as an audience member sit around the outside, like almost the, you know, like a soccer pitch sized bit of dirt. And you watch grown men and women dressed in medieval attire go at it while you eat food with your hands.
0: Are you
1: like
0: eating like
1: animal.
0: A turkey leg? Like
2: yes.
0: Yeah.
2: And you've got those big things of beer.
1: And of course you have a tankard. Of course it's a tankard. You do get a paper crown, of course. And I even did a training session to try to be a knight, which if you've seen on my TikTok or Instagram, I have posted some of those videos that have gone down very well with people as I freak out playing crossing swords with another gentleman, and that's not a euphemism.
2: It wasn't at the toilets.
1: So, yeah, do that on the way to Madison Square Garden to get your watermelon sugar high seeing Harry live. How amazing would that be?
0: I know, how good.
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16: 13, 15, ABC. G'day, it's Tony Gallardi here, and I've got some big news. 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
18: 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A crash, Grand Farmer Freeway, Northbridge Tunnel westbound, blocking the left lane. Also a breakdown on Reed Highway westbound at Malaga Drive at Malaga, right lane blocked, tow is on the site. And a breakdown on Burns Beach, right entry to the Mitchell Freeway southbound in Joondalup. And a truck fire from overnight, Great Eastern Highway westbound at Great Southern Highway, the Lakes, reduced to a single lane with emergency services remaining on site. Anything else, call 9489 1777. 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Partly cloudy and 19 today. Right now it's 14 degrees on Nova 937.
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20: Good morning, Ash Gardner with you. Federal police have made the largest cocaine seizure in Australian history. Investigators say they've seized more than 2.7 tonnes of the drug hidden in shipping containers in Sydney's west. The haul has an estimated street value of $816 million. New polling has revealed the majority of voters support a fall in national house prices. The result, Political Monitor found 54% supported lower house prices. While the federal government's tax legislation is expected to dominate the next 2 weeks of Parliament, Labor looking to pass its bill to limit negative gearing and capital gains tax concessions. We're being urged to get the influenza vaccine as authorities investigate a potential second case of bird flu in WA. Disease experts say immunisation would prevent the virus mutating to infect people. Hopes of a peace deal between Iran and the US have hit a hurdle. Iranian officials reportedly walked out of talks with the US in Switzerland after US President Donald Trump threatened to strike Iran on Truth Social. And Olivia Rodrigo continues to dominate the charts. She's notched up her third consecutive number one on the album chart with You Seem Pretty Sad for a Girl So In Love. Nova Sport is next.
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2: Round 15 of the AFL wrapped up with the Doggies beating an injury-plagued Saints by 22 points. While in the early game, it was the Kangaroos over Richmond at the MCG. North coach Alistair Clarkson happy they've been able to string a couple of wins together.
22: Well, we're really pleased to get the victory. It was a tough slog, and neither side really set the world on fire with, you know, significant flow on the footy and that sort of stuff. But we take the win and bank it, and continue to work on our craft. And there's some pleasing things out of the game, but yeah, happy we got the points.
2: Around the grounds, the West Coast Fever are just one win away from yet another grand final appearance after beating the Mavericks at home yesterday, 56-52. The Fever will now face the Vixens for a spot in the decider. Serena Williams has been granted a wild card for a spot in the singles draw at Wimbledon, and Spain has bounced back from its shock first up draw at the World Cup with a dominant 4-0 win against Saudi Arabia. Another game just finished this morning, a nil or draw between Belgium and Iran. That's the latest in sport. You're up to date on Nova.

0: 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That's L-Y-K-A.
1: Nathan, Nat and Sean are nearly done. Missed any of the show? Don't worry, catch up with the podcast. 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
2: All right, time for us to get out of here. It's 9:06. Rove, thank you so much.
3: Thanks,
2: so well.
4: Ross, what you got coming up?
2: We're going to let you come back tomorrow.
3: Oh, hey.
2: Hey. Hello, Ross.
3: Sorry, very loud there. Hello.
4: It's coming in hot in the can.
3: I did want to get your opinion, Rove, because there was a couple of big games over the weekend. Obviously, West Coast Fever.
2: Mm-hmm. Yes.
3: But actually, the Washington Generals went down.
2: To the Harlem Globetrotters.
3: They won.
4: I had them this time. I thought they were due.
3: Yeah, I know.
4: Just like everyone's saying, the Dockers are going to trip at some point.
3: Yeah.
4: I was like, the Generals got to come good.
2: They have won once, haven't they, the Generals?
3: Can you imagine going to that game?
2: And the Generals
4: win. You don't
2: win.
4: Expect that. I think that was a joke on The Simpsons. Didn't Homer put money on the Washington Generals? The fact that your opposition is allowed to hide the basketball under their tops should be a giveaway that you're not going down.
3: Seems like
4: also,
3: a foul.
4: Look, if you're the white guy playing basketball, your chances are not very, very good at all.
2: Yes, the Washington Generals have won, but only a handful of times in their history.
5: 100 years
4: it's
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3: Bye. I got tickets to Lightscape a little bit later today. Harry Styles in New York City. Get on standby for that around a little after 9:30. Let's get into the music. And over.

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0: Way better chance than that. Speaking of the US, you could be off to New York City to see Harry Styles. Your chance to get in the running for that. Less than 10 minutes. 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

I said, are you gonna be my girl? 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I said, you look so fine that I really wanna make you mine. 4, 5, 6, come on and get your kicks. Now you don't need

0: it's Taylor.
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0: Harry Styles.
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2: You and three mates.
0: I would be honoured to have you at the show.
1: New York City.
3: All right, Blitz time. Peter in High Wycombe. Firstly, what's going on? Hello.
4: Oh, just hanging out, waiting. I
3: want
4: to go to New York City.
3: Yeah. So I've been away for a while, so I'm going to cross this. You and three mates. I don't even know if I could feel that. You got three people you could invite along?
4: Oh, yeah, definitely.
3: Great. Spending money and, of course, New York City, Harry Styles. You are on the standby list to win it Friday.
4: Yay. Thank you so much, Ross.
3: And Zoe, you're in as well.
5: Oh, my gosh. Thank you so much.
3: You got no issues filling three mates either?
5: Absolutely not. Oh, my God. I'm so
3: excited.
5: You got
3: it sorted. All right. Good luck. Wait there. And who's this?
6: Wendy.
3: Wendy, who would your three mates be?
6: Oh, I'd have to take my partner and my two children, I would say.
3: Yeah, okay. We don't have to do anything. You can do whatever you want if you win it, okay?
6: That is so true. I think I'd have a lot of girlfriends knocking at the door, that's for sure.
3: Absolutely. All power to you. Officially on the standby list. Well done.
6: Awesome. Thank you so much, Ross.
3: All right, everybody else, remember, one Friday, we'll go again after 10 at Nova.
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8: Got a truck breakdown to look out for Mitchell Freeway heading northbound around Erindale Road. Left lane is currently closed by incident response and thankfully no delays. A crash, Kwinana Freeway northbound after Russell Road to success. Emergency works are going on through there. Tow crews are there and traffic is heavy. An earlier crash, Northbridge Tunnel westbound is clear, but traffic still remains heavy on approach. Got a vehicle fire, Great Eastern Highway westbound at Great Southern Highway through the lakes. It's reduced to a single lane through there. Emergency services are on site with that one. Anything else? 9489-1777. 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Always follow the directions for use. To the weather, partly cloudy today in the top of 19. Tomorrow, sunny in the top of 21. Right now, 14 on Nova 937.
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9: Firstly, well done, West Coast Fever. They are off to the prelim after beating the Mavericks at RAC Arena over the weekend. How about, though, New York City? Three mates to see Harry Styles live. What a trip that would be. Get in the running around 10:30. Music till then. Let's get into it. 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

0: Flip at Nova. This is Ross. Harry Styles, New York City, getting the running about 15 minutes from now. But over the weekend, Harlem Globetrotters are in Perth. Saw them helping out five-year-old spin the ball on the finger. Very cool to have them in town. From that fun music to this, 9 minutes to the 90s. Third Eye Blind up in minutes at Nova.
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15: 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I just want to go back. 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
3: Blitz time. Nancy and Alfred Cove. Why do you want to get to New York City to see Harry Styles?
4: Just reminiscing about the magnificent steak at Del Fresco's. Have you been to Del Fresco's in New York City?
3: Are you just trying to rub my nose in the fact that I don't go to the fancy places? I don't think I've been to New York City. You know where we went? TGI Fridays, which is pretty much like a McDonald's.
4: Oh, my God. That does not even compare.
3: Even Budokan.
4: Oh, the Budokan was amazing.
3: Okay, I get it, Nancy. You're fancy. All right, well, let's...
4: Fancy Nancy.
3: Exactly.
4: So make it happen.
3: Let's send you back there spending money. Sounds like you're going to need it. You're in. Well done.
4: Thank you.
3: And Leah and Falcon, happy Monday. You're in. Everybody else, another blitz happening after 11. Remember, it is one on Friday. Harry Styles in New York City.

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0: prayer and over fresh shit. This is Ross, Nathan and Sean. They had Grant Denyer on the show this morning. He's quite short, I'm sure you know that. Not afraid to make a bit of fun of himself.
1: Well, as it turns out, I'm actually 2.3 Anthony Kalia's tall. So
0: the guys are back tomorrow. Your chance to be involved in our $10,000 penalty shootout where you could kick a ball and win 10 grand on Friday at the Sam Kerr Football Centre. Comedian Celia Bacuola on the show. Lots going on. But back into your chance to get into New York City. See Harry Styles. That's up next. As is this hit. Tame Impala. Music all day at Nova.
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21: Good morning. It's all looking pretty good on the roads. There are reports of a crash in Bentley along Manning Road near Centenary Avenue, so take care through there. Cronulla Freeway looks good southbound from the city towards Millpoint Road. No hold-ups north or southbound around Jandakot. Good run too through Osborne Park on Mitchell Freeway. You get the congestion Reed Highway through Erindale Road, Balcatta. No delays for Graham Farmer Freeway. It is slow heading eastbound on Great Eastern Highway through Greenmount, and we've got a vehicle fire Great Eastern Highway westbound at Great Southern Highway, the Lakes, down to a single lane there with emergency crews on site. 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Today, continuing partly cloudy in Perth. Top 19 degrees, 16 now. Nova 937.
19: Across Perth, this is Ross.
0: Nova. Morning. Hope Monday's going all right. Weekend okay. Top of 19 today. Partly cloudy, maybe a touch of rain. Hey, school holidays are coming up. If you need something to do with the kids, I got Ready, Set, Ride family pack prize packs to go very soon. But how about for you? New York City with Harry Styles. That's around 11:30.

That's Jagged Edge at Nova. This is Ross. 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But all the freebies, keep them busy. 13, 24, 10 right now. Still to come, though. Benson Boone on the way. And the new number one song in Australia, Olivia Rodrigo, in minutes at Nova.

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1: I would be honoured to have you at the show.
2: New York City.
0: All right, blitz time. April in Innaloo, why would you like in?
4: Oh, because it would just be an amazing concert and just an awesome trip all around.
0: Yeah. Harry Styles, New York City, three mates, spending money, you're in.
4: Oh, thank you so much. That's fantastic.
0: Jess and Auburn Grove, it's you and three mates. Have you thought about who you'd be taking?
5: I was thinking I would take my mum, my sister, and then I would let my friends fight it out for the final spot.
0: I just like that you've thought about this. Jess, you're in.
5: Thank you so much.
0: And hello.
6: Hello.
0: Hi.
6: Okay. Hi.
0: Hi. You're in. That easy. Well done.
6: Beautiful. Thank you so much.
0: Everybody else, another blitz happening after 11. If you want to see Harry Styles in New York City, one on Friday.
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0: Defender, Olivia Dean, Hanover. This is Ross, Nathan Anshaw this morning, Grant Daniel on the show. He's not afraid to, I mean, it's funny because he makes fun of himself and that he's not that tall.
1: Well, as it turns out, I'm actually 2.3 Anthony Kalia's tall. So,
0: and you take that. The guy's back tomorrow. Your chance to get along to our $10,000 penalty shootout, a shootout happening Friday, Sam Kerr Football Centre. You kick a ball, you could win 10 grand. That is happening tomorrow. Funny woman comedian Celia Pakwola also on the show. Back into it next. So Harry Styles, New York City. Tell you when to call in minutes.
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23: 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G'day, some delays with a crash reported Northlake Road, Winthrop, southbound before Archibald Street. No major dramas around the CBD though. It is looking good on Mitchell Freeway. A crash has been reported on Hutton Street around Collingwood Street, so a little slow as you head southbound through there. We've got emergency works, Great Eastern Highway, westbound at Great Southern Highway, the Lakes. That's down to a single lane. 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Ends soon. For Perth today, continuing partly cloudy. We've reached our top 19 degrees now. Nova 937.
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24: With your midday headlines, good afternoon, Ash Gardner with you. Federal police have made a record drug bust. They swooped on a property in Sydney's West following a month-long investigation, seizing 2.7 tonnes of cocaine with a street value of $816 million. It's the largest haul of the drug in Australia's history. It's understood it was imported in North Queensland. Fuel security is set to dominate talks when Anthony Albanese convenes a virtual meeting of National Cabinet. It comes after the cut to the fuel excise was extended at a reduced rate until the beginning of August. The 32 cents per litre cut will drop to 16 cents per litre. Pauline Hanson has been given extra security amid safety concerns as support for the One Nation leader soars. We're being urged to get the influenza vaccine as authorities investigate a potential second case of bird flu in WA. Disease experts say immunisation would prevent the virus mutating. There's growing speculation Sir Keir Starmer will step down as British Prime Minister to make way for a new leader. Pressure has been mounting for him to resign. And things appear to be amicable between Keith Urban and Nicole Kidman, despite their very public divorce. The Aussie country singer took to Instagram to wish his ex a happy birthday on his story, while Nicole wished Keith a happy Father's Day. Updating sports, Serena Williams will make her return to the singles draw at Wimbledon after accepting the final wild card. She'll also line up in the doubles with her sister Venus. To the FIFA World Cup, the clash between Uruguay and Cabo Verde has ended in a 2-2 draw. Belgium and Iran played out a 0-0 draw, while Spain claimed a 4-0 win over Saudi Arabia. And you're up to date on Nova.
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0: Ross at Lightscape is back. Lots of lights, Kings Park. It's fancy. I've got 4 free tickets to go very soon. But how about 4 tickets to New York City to see Harry Styles live? It is one on Friday. Get in the running before 12:30. 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

0: 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You and 3 mates to see Harry Styles live. Get in the running for that in about 10 minutes from now. She's from Texas, I can tell. Back to the country twang up next. And over.
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3: All right, let's start. Lara at Forestfield. Harry Styles in New York City. What would you want to get up to over there?
4: I'd have to have a couple of Cosmos.
3: Yep. Is that like Sex
4: we
3: and the City
4: I'm
3: stuff?
4: We know I'm Gen X, so I have to do a bit of the Sex and the City tour.
3: They do tours. Yeah, you do tours. See where Carrie? You see where they lived or, like, you know, pretend lived. Anyway, I don't know anything about it. But you're in the running to potentially do a Sex and the City tour while seeing Harry Styles in New York City.
4: Thank you very much, Ross.
3: And Helena, Quinns Rock, you're in. Quinns Rocks.
5: Thank you.
3: It's Rocks, right? There's more than one.
5: Yeah, there's more than one, supposedly.
3: Yeah. Cool. It's quite okay. You could be getting out of Quinns Rocks for New York City. Good luck.
5: Yeah, no worries. Thanks. Cheers.
3: And hello, Taylor and Two Rocks.
6: Hello. Happy Monday.
3: Hey, happy Monday to you too. I'll make it easy for you. You're in.
6: Thank you. I appreciate it.
3: Everybody else, don't forget one Friday. Harry Styles in New York City.
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0: Nathan and Nova. Happy Monday. This is Ross. This morning with Nathan and Sean, Grant Denyer on the show. I do like that he's happy to poke fun of himself and his height.
1: Well, as it turns out, I'm actually 2.3 Anthony Kalia's tall. So
0: the guy's back tomorrow. Your chance to get along to our $10,000 penalty shootout, which happens Friday, Sam Kerr Football Centre. Kick a ball, could win 10 grand. Also, comedian Celia Pakwola on the show. It all kicks off tomorrow from 6. Have a great Monday afternoon.
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25: 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G'day, got a crash reported. Morley drive through Balcatta. It's busy Reed Highway through Erindale Road. Mitchell Freeway's looking okay. North and southbound around Osborne Park. No major dramas around the CBD. And clear on Kwinana Freeway at this stage. Southbound towards Mill Point Road. Looking okay. Getting past the airport on Tonkin Highway. There are emergency works. Great Eastern Highway westbound, a Great Southern Highway. The Lakes, that's down to a single lane. 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Continuing partly cloudy today, sunny tomorrow, up to 20 degrees now on Nova 937.
26: It's 1 o'clock here on Nova. I'm Stephen Barlett, host of The Diary of a CEO, and this conversation stayed with me long after it ended.
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34: 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I'm here for your Monday lunchtime. Thanks to Cash Converters. Happy birthday, Meryl Streep. She's turning 77 today. God, she looks good. Miranda Priestley. Hope she's having a belter. Her and Martin Short, her new beau. If the internet's to be believed. But I think they are together. I don't know. I'm not up to scratch on my Meryl Streep pop culture. But coming up today, she might be the one and only Kate Langbrook is joining me. But up next, let's get a little bit saucy for your Monday. Why not? I'll be joined by OF creator Annie Knight. But before we do that, let's get some tunes on. You're listening to The Joel Creasy Show on Nova.

0: It's the Joel Creasy Show on Nova, and we are joined by OF creator Annie Knight. You are the, I'm calling you the star of Stan Originals' Turn On Dirty Sexy Money, which is streaming now, because my theory is I'm a mad reality TV fan and I love Housewives, and if you come in the second episode, that means that they're keeping their powder dry and they're waiting for the big star arrival.
1: Interesting. I like that. Okay, I'm the star.
0: you are the star. You heard it here first. So the show is about OnlyFans creators and sort of like the behind the scenes of how many of you? Is there seven or so of you together?
1: There's nine of us all together.
0: Yeah. And it's kind of like looking into, deep diving into your lives and the variations in work and the personal relationships. Because, you know, I guess I'm a stand-up comic. It's kind of a solo sport, like what I do. You're not normally collaborating with the others. So how was that when you all got together?
1: Do you know what? I mean, obviously before the infamous baby shower scenario.
0: Yeah.
1: I was like really excited to finally have like, I guess, like colleagues, so to speak. Because we do have colleagues, like we do collaborations with each other occasionally, but on a day-to-day basis, we really are just working by ourselves. So I was really excited to, you know, get to spend like pretty much every day with a bunch of other girls in the same industry.
0: Yeah, who've had similar experiences that you could only talk to them about.
1: Exactly right. And you know what, like, I guess my experiences are quite niche, but the best thing that came out of the show was my friendship with Lily Phillips. And like, we always say to each other, you know, there is literally not a single other person on the entire planet who can relate to me the same way that you can. Like, it's crazy.
0: Yeah, it's a very special, like show busy trauma bond that you have. Like, I have that with other comedian mates of mine. What were you doing prior to OnlyFans?
1: I was working in marketing.
0: Fired, right?
1: I know, but like, I mean, it worked out for the best, so I'm not upset about it.
0: Yeah, jokes on them.
1: No, yeah, I was living down in Melbourne. I was living with my parents still in our family home, and I was working in a marketing job, and I was miserable, as I feel like everyone who lives in Melbourne is.
0: Yeah, can attest to that.
1: And I was like scrolling TikTok, and I saw some girl on there talking about this OnlyFans website, and she was saying how she was making 20K a month, and like, that was like insane amount of money to me. Then and I was like, she kind of looks like me. Like, she's got blonde hair. I'm like, I wonder if I could do that. And I was like, nah, no one would want to see me. But that was sort of like the first time I heard about it. And then eventually we ended up here.
0: I know. And now you're the star. You heard it first. Stick around. I am chatting to the fascinating Annie Knight about the new Stan original Turned On Dirty Sexy Money. It's the Joel Creasy Show on Nova. Yeah,

0: is I, Joel, of the Joel Creasy Show for your Monday lunchtime, and we're chatting to OnlyFans creator Annie Knight. You're engaged. Where did you? How did you meet?
1: So we met when we were 18. So that was like 11 years ago now.
0: Yeah.
1: So crazy. But we met working in Melbourne at a pub. And I think he'd just newly broken up with his girlfriend at the time, and we were sort of like flirting a bit.
0: Yeah.
1: And we ended up being friends with benefits for a really long time, and then we kind of sort of progressed to being best friends. And then, 10 years later, we were in LA together on a little like work trip for me, and he was coming as like my support. And he asked me to be his girlfriend, which was crazy because I'd given up hope. I was so shocked. I thought it would never happen. And then, a week later, we got engaged.
0: Wow. Wedding plans? Is that on the horizon?
1: Yeah. Wedding is like less than 4 months away, which is so insane. But yeah, pretty much everything's planned. But I'm like, okay, it's crunch time now. Like, I really need to start getting these finer details sorted and making sure, you know, I don't want to be stressed. Like, that last month apparently is really stressful. So I'm trying to get it done now.
0: Yeah. I'm engaged, but the wedding is like not on the horizon. What about like any stunts on the horizon? Like, stunts, you know, any scenes on the horizon, any challenges you're setting yourself?
1: I really am like not doing stunts or anything anymore. I think like I kind of have done as much as I possibly can, I think. And I feel like anything I did now just would not be the same as the 583 guy challenge. So
0: you've earned that right, babe.
1: And honestly, like, yeah, like after 3 years of doing back to back challenges, like I'm exhausted. I'm getting old.
0: Yeah.
1: It's time.
0: You're not getting old. Yeah. Well, this is turn on Dirty Sexy Money. You can stream it now. It's huge, and your profile is only going to rise, and all those reality shows are going to come knocking, being like, hey, you know when we said no the first time, we'd love to have you on.
1: And I'm sorry, I'm too busy.
0: I am too busy. Keep slaying, and it's fascinating. You are so, I could talk to you all day. You are so interesting, and the show is great, and it's one of those things that people pretend like it's out of their mind and not something that they care about, but everybody is interested, and you just got the guts to be upfront about it.
1: Totally. No, I agree.
0: Yeah. So good on you. I respect your honesty, and I respect the hustle, and babe, I respect the admin of it all big time.
1: Thank you. Thank you.
0: You're so welcome. Good luck with the wedding and have a wonderful day.
1: Amazing. Thanks so much. You too.
0: See you gorgeous. Stick around. We're catching up with the OG herself, Kate Langbrook. Up next, you're listening to The Joel Creasy Show.
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10: 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Will they? 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

0: You're here on the Joel Creasy Show on Nova for your Monday lunchtime, and I am joined by a very special guest, someone who I've adored my entire life, Kate Langbrook. Oh, I love you. You know I love you. I adore you.
1: You
0: and I are very similar people in that we're healers. We share a mutual love for alternative therapies.
1: Oh, my goodness. Now, I was just saying to you, I was annoyed because on the weekend I had to go to a pharmacist, like a proper, it was a guy in a coat, and I had to wait, and this was for me a tell. The people that were waiting to see him, I'm like, you're not doing a good job with them, mate. One was in a mobility scooter. I'm like, give her me for 3 months.
0: Yeah.
1: She'll be dancing out of here, right? But I had to go because I've had these really mad, itchy eyes.
0: You were saying.
1: All of a sudden. Like, I don't have allergies that I know of. But apparently you can develop them. But
0: yeah, mad, out of sight, out
1: itchy,
0: of mind.
1: Hey?
0: Out of sight, out of mind.
1: Well, that's what I think. but apparently I'm wrong.
0: Yeah, because you were the first person I heard years ago talking about apple cider vinegar. You were an early adopter.
1: ACV and vitamin D.
0: Yeah, ice baths.
1: Ice baths.
0: You like cryotherapy?
1: Cryotherapy. Oh, my goodness. Are you a cop?
0: Yeah. No, I'm like you. I love all this stuff. The colder, the better. It actually makes it easier,
1: all
0: I reckon.
1: Right. But you know what I've heard? Joel Creasy.
0: Yes, Kate Langbrook.
1: Apparently the cold is good for men, but not for women.
0: How does that work?
1: Oh, something about our brown fat.
0: Yeah, I was going to say it's brown fat, which
1: What's
0: is below your...
1: brown fat?
0: It's apparently your good fat underneath your top layer of blubber.
1: I don't think I've got any good fat.
0: Yeah, same. What's a good... You know when they say avocado's good fat? I'm like, oh, I just won't have it.
1: I don't want to be racist, but I've only got white fat.
0: You know who you are. I think it would be worse if you said the opposite. Well, Kate, please stick around because I could talk to you all day, and I'm going to do just that right now. You're listening to The Joel Creasy Show on Nova. Back in a tick.
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0: Lights Nova. It's the Joel Creasy Show. I'm here with Kate Langbrook, and I wanted to talk about your interview with Rosie O'Donnell.
1: Oh, yes.
0: She was great, and I listened to you. Yes. I actually listened to your interviews before mine because you cover everything off, and it's really nice because I can find angles to go. And that interview was so great. I listened to it flying to Sydney to interview her, and it gave me everything I needed to know.
1: Oh, that's good. Mm. Well, because I do a lot of research on
0: people don't do.
1: And it's annoying because I hate to walk into an interview and someone's holding a clipboard.
0: Mm.
1: I'm like, nah. Yeah, but you're not even looking at it. Like, I understand it's your support animal.
0: Yeah.
1: But you know what I mean, how people go and sometimes they don't pick up a cue in an interview. Mm-hmm. Like someone could go, and that was when I murdered my first victim. And then they'll go, so how many dogs do you have? I'm like, no, pick up on what they're putting down.
0: You've got something there.
1: And who doesn't love talking about themselves? I mean,
0: you work with someone that loves talking about themselves. The Buck Up is crushing it.
1: Oh, who's Nate
0: Valbon.
1: What's
0: the name of that co-host?
1: What's his name?
0: He's very funny.
1: He won an award at the Melbourne International Comedy Festival.
0: He did.
1: Unbelievable.
0: Yeah.
1: I mean, I probably shouldn't sound so amazing. I just, there's some people that you just notice.
0: Mm-hmm.
1: Their energy.
0: Yeah.
1: I'm always saying this to my kids. Wherever you are, if you're waitressing or you're whatever, doing a job you don't like, do it to the best of your ability.
0: Yeah.
1: And it's got to be done anyway. So do it with a smile, because those people you're always happy to see.
0: It's so true. And then on the flip, I think it's so important when you love someone to tell them, because it goes a long way. A lot of my dear friends I've met because they've come up and asked for a photo, and then we've gotten talking.
1: Yeah, right.
0: And now
1: yes.
0: We're besties. I hate that whole like, oh, I hear you're on TV, or are you famous?
1: Oh,
0: what a weird question to ask someone.
1: Do you know my least favourite thing is, where do I know you from? Where do I know you from? And I'm like, I don't know. I don't know what you know.
0: Yeah.
1: I don't know what you know.
0: No.
1: So then the reason I don't like it is it then puts you in a position to the follower, which is always this, right? I don't know how this works. I go, oh, I don't know. I work in TV and radio. Oh, no, it's not that.

0: God, how often does that happen? How often does that happen? And I'm like, okay, I'm related to your next door neighbour. Like, you started the conversation.
1: Yeah.
0: I never mind someone saying, oh, well, I can't remember your name or whatever. All of that is fine.
1: Sure.
0: But where do I know you from?
1: Yeah.
0: Is asking me literally to do the impossible.
1: Yes.
0: I can't do it.
1: No.
0: And I know everything.
1: And when people say, sorry, can I have a photo? And they're really kind. I always go, why are you saying sorry? It's a compliment.
0: Yeah, correct.
1: What bad experience did you have? Kate Langbrook, I love you so much. I adore you. Thanks for joining me. I'll be back tomorrow with the hilarious My Mate Mel Buttle and internet sensation Mr. Fantasy. The Chrissy Swan Show is up next.
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1: 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G'day, towing is attending a crash, Kwinana Freeway northbound at Belia Drive, and the traffic lights are blacked out, Kwinana Freeway and Mortimer Road intersection. It is slow northbound on the freeway around Rowley Road. Mitchell Freeway is a good run through Gwellup and around Osborne Park. Congestion for Reed Highway through Erindale Road, Balcatta. No major dramas around the CBD and rolling okay north and southbound on Tonkin Highway past the airport. Anything else, call 9489 1777. 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Continuing mostly sunny in Perth, 21 degrees now, Nova 937.
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3: With your GBM headlines, good afternoon, I'm Michelle Stevenson. WA's Premier admits they're hoping for the best, but preparing for the worst as a second bird tests positive to bird flu. Poultry farms in Western Australia have gone into lockdown after the deadly H5N1 bird had arrived on the country's mainland. Meantime, Aussies are being urged to get their annual flu shot following the detection of the strain. Scientists are examining what they say is a slim chance it could mutate to infect humans. A new opinion poll shows One Nation could win as many as 63 seats if a federal election were held now. The research by Demos believes Labor would narrowly win an election or be forced into minority government, while the coalition would be lucky to win 11 seats. The tourism industry believes an extension of the fuel excise will provide certainty for regional operators during the winter school holidays. The federal government is introducing legislation this week to keep the temporary fuel relief measure until August 2nd. And Sydney Sweeney has been spotted packing on the PDA with boyfriend Scooter Braun in Sydney. The actress, who's over here filming, even taking in the iconic Harbour Bridge climb with Scooter and his kids. And you're up to date on Nova.
4: Hi, I'm Georgie, one of Nova's unofficial art critics at the Art Gallery of Western Australia. As someone studying visual arts, visiting the West Australian Pulse 2026 at the gallery was genuinely inspiring. And while every artwork was different, they all made me look a little longer, think a little deeper, and see something I hadn't noticed before. The West Australian Pulse 2026 is on now until September 13. See it for yourself at Art Gallery WA.
0: 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On Nova.
5: Oh, yes. Hollywood Jack is still in Europe. Aaron Rich is our able anchor. Hello, Aaron.
6: Hello.
5: And today we have a very special guest, today and all week. The inimitable, irreplaceable, almost ungettable, Jane Hall!
7: Almost ungettable, I love it. All you had to do was offer me a chocolate.
5: How did we get you? How?
7: I don't know, I've just been flat out with all my other offers.
5: Now, of course, everybody knows Jane Hall. Well. We have grown up watching her grow up on our television screens. But if you were listeners of the Chrissy and Jane show, we were in this exact time slot,
7: yes,
5: about 12, 13 years ago.
7: Yes, on 3 p.m. pickup.
5: Yes, exactly, on a different network. And here is your opportunity. We are back. We are reunited. And it feels so good. 13, 24, 10, say g'day. Say g'day to me, sure. But say g'day to Jane Hall.
7: Oh, please.
5: What's been on your mind? What do you want? What have you been saying? God, I wish I could just ask this to Jane Hall. Hey, are you across Harry Styles, my friend?
7: Who is that you speak of?
5: Oh.

0: just talking about that, Janula, that we're never going to get undressed for anyone else ever again.
1: There is no chance.
0: And then there it is, Somba. You're listening to the Chrissy Swan Show on Nova with very special guest all week, Jane Hall. I know you're dying to, so let's do this. Say g'day. Talk to us. Oh, okay. So, Tanya, hello, darling.
2: Hello, sweetheart. How are you?
0: Now let me give you a little.
3: Oh, do you know Tanya?
0: I know Tanya very well. Tanya's drunk most of the time. So she's one of yours, Janula.
3: Come sit by me.
0: Now, Tanya, what did you have to say to this magical woman, Jane Hall?
2: I just wanted to know what was the highlight of her weekend and what was the low light.
3: Sounds like you're still enjoying the highlight of your weekend just at the moment, Tanya. You okay, darling? You okay?
2: I'm fine, thanks, sweetheart.
3: Okay. Well, look, I trimmed a little bit of a bush.
0: What?
3: No, not that.
0: So did I. I've got to get into a pair of bathers very soon.
3: Oh, no, I wasn't. No, I'm not going anywhere
0: you
3: near
0: didn't get
3: that
0: out the
3: thing
0: Remington,
3: with the clippers.
0: The Remington personal.
3: I do have one of those. Personal tool. No. I did a little bit of gardening, which is nice. It's just, you know, how to tell people you're old without telling people you're old.
0: I know.
3: You trimmed a bush.
0: So that was the highlight?
3: Pretty much.
0: And what was the low light?
3: That was also the low light.
0: Tanya, have you seen the new Toy Story film? Would you have any interest? Because I'm pumped for it.
2: I can't wait to see it. And I'm trying to convince my 21-year-old to go with me.
0: Well, I tell you what, I'm going to give you a family pass to go and see it, and that will be all the convincing that they need. It's a family pass to see Disney and Pixar's Toy Story 5 only in cinemas now. Thank you so much, Tanya. Hello, Jane.
4: Hello, fellow Jane here.
3: Hello, Jane. Very well. Thank you for calling.
4: Good to hear you together again.
0: I know.
3: Thank
0: isn't
3: you.
0: It so wonderful?
3: The dulcet tones.
0: What's on your mind, Jane?
4: Well, I just want to know, have either of you started Christmas shopping yet, considering we're halfway through the year?
3: Jane, is my time to shine.
0: Is it still your time to shine?
3: Look, it is. I just don't have the means to shine as brightly as I used to shine.
0: Sure.
3: Normally
0: at about this time you put together your colour scheme?
3: My theme.
0: Yes, my theme.
3: Mm. And I am hosting Christmas this year, Jane, so there'll be some gold involved and probably some pink and red because that's my signature colourway scheme.
4: That sounds nice.
3: It's sound impressed, Jane.
4: I am. That sounds nice. I might steal that.
3: Oh, please.
0: Oh, I love this. You've got a family pass to go and see Toy Story as well, Jane. And let's finish with you, Mel. Hi, Melly.
5: Hello, darling. Oh, it's so good to hear you girls back together on the radio.
0: I tell you what, it's so good to be back together. What's your burning question?
5: Look, I've had the day off today and I feel like I've just absolutely wasted it doing housework.
3: Yes.
5: What is your hot tip for a good day off?
3: Well, it involves the television for me. We were just discussing this. Mm. I love to spend my evenings catching up on my viewing. And I'll watch anything Australian. Anything that's being made in this fair country, I will watch. To my detriment.
0: Mel, my dream activity on a day off starts and ends with DND. Do not disturb.
3: Oh,
0: I turn
3: yeah.
0: my phone onto that and I disappear. It's called the disappear day and I'd like more of them, to
3: yeah.
0: be completely honest with you.
3: You really turn that into an art form, aren't you?
0: 100%. You are off to see Family Story. We've got a family pass. I mean, Toy Story.
3: Toy Story.
0: Did I say Family Story?
3: You did.
0: Toy Story, we've got a family pass for you. You're listening to the Chrissy Swan Show on Nova. We'll be back in a sec.
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0: You're killing me. This new album is so good. You're listening to The Chrissy Swan Show on Nova. Isn't it a great album, the new one?
1: Oh, she's a sweet little voice. Haven't got a clue who she is at all.
0: So far, you don't know Harry Styles or his new album?
1: Oh, look, I was being a little bit silly with Harry. I do know who he is and never listened to a single one of his songs. Apart from Watermelon. Was there one called Watermelon?
0: Watermelon Sugar. Yes, yes.
1: I'm aware of that one.
0: You've got to be across this new album. It'll just make you, like, happy to be alive, believe it or not.
1: Okay, well, that's a very big call. I don't think a single album can make that happen.
0: Olivia Rodrigo is also brilliant.
1: Is that who was just singing?
0: Yes. And do you know what? Her muse is, and you will know this guy, is Robert Smith from The Cure. So they, you know.
1: Oh, Love
0: the
1: Cats.
0: The Cure. Dun, Love Cats. Dun, right, yes. They are very good friends, even though,
1: aren't
0: you know.
1: Aren't they about four decades apart in age?
0: Yes, they are.
1: Is he still alive, that one?
0: Yes, he is, yes.
1: And charming.
0: Still doing that, you know, bed hair, smudged lipstick look.
1: Oh, right.
0: You know, probably not great, but still a musical genius, and you can hear the influence in every song.
1: Can you?
0: Very, very good.
1: I wasn't. I didn't pick that up myself. No.
0: Also, I've got to teach you about Olivia Rodrigo, teach you about Harry Styles, and I've got to get you a banh mi.
1: Oh, yes, all in 1 week. I don't know what a banh mi is.
0: She's never had a banh mi. I mean, can I get you?
1: Why are you looking around?
0: Because I'm about to ask for assistance to get you carbon dated.
1: Oh, goodness. The Chrissy Swan
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0: work makes the dream work. 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
1: Hello, listeners.
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1: Thank you.
0: Call us anytime, by the way, 13 24 10. We just love hearing your voices. I want to talk to you about Taylor and Travis, something that we haven't covered off.
1: No, I believe there have been some celebrations afoot.
0: There have, but first, do you know this song? This is her latest song. She wrote it for Toy Story.
1: No.
0: You would sing this really well. Came back when it mattered, I saw you. It's right in your key.
1: It sounds like all the rest of her songs. And is this the one that's called I Knew It, I Knew You?
0: Yes,
1: but there was already a song, I Knew You. I knew you.
2: You were trouble.
0: Sorry, the Faja.
1: Well,
0: no. I knew you were trouble when you were there.
1: No, not that one. Yeah. About the standing in the. No.
0: What is the one that you're thinking of, the Faja?
1: I knew you standing in the something with the something other.
2: Fortnite?
1: No,
2: not Fortnite.
1: This is going well.
0: It's my favourite. It's Cardigan.
1: Okay,
2: Cardigan.
1: There you go.
0: Yes.
1: So it's called Cardigan, not
0: like
1: it.
0: Okay. Like water.
1: All right. Well, that wasn't an invitation for you to do the whole thing.
0: Yes, this one.
1: This one. All right. So that was nice. I actually really loved the doco.
0: Yeah. Well, then you'll be all over. I'm so thrilled that you're all over this because Travis Kelce was in that doco. You'd be all over him.
1: Not really. So they printed out this picture. I had no idea who that was. I've watched the entire documentary and that little face did not ring a bell.
0: That's her betrothed, Travis Kelce.
1: It does say also on our notes we have a scoop on all the famous friends spotted with him during an eventful weekend.
0: Well, tell us where the scoop is, Jane.
1: We don't have the scoop. There are no famous friends. There's nothing written here at all.
0: Do you think maybe they don't have any friends?
1: I think that's a distinct possibility. And I think that the other thing that I don't understand is his tight end was spotted enjoying a night out. What end of his is tight?
0: That'll be a reference to his job because he's a professional sports person, you know.
1: Oh, like, is that the gridiron sort of stuff? I'm not going to know anything about
0: him. No, of course you're not. Well, they've had separate bachelorette and stag parties. So he's had one in Los Angeles, which no one really cares about. And she has had one at her Rhode Island mansion.
1: Is this where they were setting off the fireworks?
0: Yes.
1: Oh, there's always some bogan setting off fireworks at the beach down where I live. It's probably just some of them rocked over there.
0: Well, look, some people have accused these two of being a touch boganic.
1: Yes.
0: You know.
1: Yes.
0: It also says in this article that, you know, it was full of celebrity guests, but not one has been mentioned.
1: No, we've got nothing.
0: But I do want to talk about this Rhode Island mansion.
1: Wow,
0: it's a classy place to have it. So this is hers, and she bought it and wrote about it in her song also off Folklore called Last Great American Dynasty.
1: Yes.
0: And I've named my house after this house.
1: Holiday House.
0: Holiday House. See, you do know stuff.
1: I knew something, guys.
0: What do you think they got up to at these bachelorette and stag parties? Because I think in general,
1: I think they're revolting.
0: I don't exactly. I don't think I'm only speaking for myself.
1: No, I don't think so either.
0: You think they're pookish?
1: I do think they're pookish. And I think we should ask the people what they think. Let's do
0: 2410.
1: Bachelorette parties
0: and stag parties
1: are pookish. Change our minds.
0: Give us an example that isn't pook.
1: Yeah.
0: It doesn't make us go, oh, pook.
1: Ooh.
0: No.
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0: to the Chrissy Swan Show on Nova. And look, just a little bit of a music check here, Jane Hall.
1: Mm.
0: Have you ever heard of that song?
1: No.
0: Okay. We are talking about stag parties, bachelorette parties, 13, 24, 10. Jane and I are not fans.
1: No, we are not.
0: And we want you to change our mind. Give us a call, 13, 24, 10. We've got some amazing prize packs from Remedy Drinks for you if you can. Now, the reasons that, well, the reason we're talking about it is because Travis and Tay have had theirs separately, which is a traditional way to do things. They're supposed to be getting married on July 3rd at Madison Square
1: Garden. Then just get married. Just chat up with all the rest of it.
0: What are your major problems, having never been a bride yourself?
1: Well, thank you for bringing that
0: up. I'm sorry to bring it up, but I've also never been a bride.
1: No.
0: Never a bride.
1: We've been saddled with some children, but we haven't been.
0: Oh, we've got the bastards.
1: Absolutely.
0: Don't you worry, we've got the bastards.
1: No one's ever married us, though.
0: You, what are your problems with bachelorette slash stag parties?
1: Penis paraphernalia.
0: Right. The straws, headgear.
1: Stupid. And all that dressing up and hoo-ha when you know you're just going to have the big party later. Just do the party. You don't need to just go out all silly and just do silly things where everyone gets drunk and you regret stuff. And it's a waste of money too.
0: It is a waste of money.
1: It's a waste of money.
0: God, you've changed.
1: What?
0: One of your favourite things used to be spending wasting money. Oh, my God.
1: That's when I used to have it, Priscilla. Not now.
0: I want to know, when you're in the city, because sometimes if you're in the city, particularly for some reason in one of those little side streets that most cities have, you will see a hen's party.
1: Yes.
0: You'll see one. And the hen
1: all
0: is in a certain
1: staggering
0: outfit.
1: Staggering around with tiaras and feather boas.
0: If you and I were in the car, you were driving, I was in the passenger seat, and I said, hey, Janul, I have a look at that. There's a hen's night. What would you say?
1: Well, I'd try and run them over.
0: 2410 stag nights and bachelorette parties. What do you think? We don't like them. 2410, give us a call. Hey, Bonnie.
2: Hi,
0: Bonnie. Are you going to change our mind?
2: Well, I think it depends on the audience.
0: Sure.
2: We did one recently for one of my best friends, and she doesn't live in Sydney anymore. And we had the most beautiful weekend. We went and did dumpling making and cocktail making class.
1: Oh, craft!
2: Then we went back to a friend's house that we'd kicked her family out for the weekend, and we had a house, and we just got ready leisurely, went to a beautiful dinner down by the harbour, went back after dinner, had a couple of mugs of tea, went to bed by 11.
1: Oh,
2: well, beautiful.
1: You've lost me there. You've lost me there immediately. The only good thing about a party of that nature would be not going to bed with a cup of tea, I can tell you.
0: Really? See, I'm there for the cup of tea, Bonnie. That is great.
2: But then we got up and we went to brunch with her sister-in-law. Her dad came, and that was like the bridal shower side of things. So we ticked off all the stuff that was like the traditional things.
1: Right.
2: And got it all out of the way in a really nice way with lots of delicious food and cocktails.
0: Well, this sounds really nice.
1: Bonnie, you're a classy girl. I don't doubt it. But it's such a waste of money, and it's also just prior to the massive party that you're about to have. Don't be greedy. Just have the one occasion. Just the one occasion.
0: It did sound like a festival, Bonnie. Is that
2: the vibe? You don't actually get to hang out with the bride.
0: Yeah, that's true. You don't get to see the bride at the actual function.
1: Well,
0: it's true.
1: From a distance, you do. That should be enough for anyone.
0: Bonnie, do you know what? I'm going to give you a 3-month supply of Remedy drinks, and I think this bride is going to need it.
1: I'm
0: saying.
1: What will it remedy exactly?
0: Oh,
1: do we know? Has it got ethanol in it?
0: Or? Loneliness.
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1: Hi.
0: Let's go clicking for the very first time.
2: Chrissy's clickbait.
0: So this segment, Jane,
1: is
0: clickbait.
1: Yes.
0: Where whatever just grabs your fancy, whatever grabs your attention, makes you go click. That's what we're talking about. And today we've clicked on Anne Hathaway. Big news from Anne Hathaway.
1: I actually saw this. Don't fall over anyone.
0: Would you like to run clickbait? You used to do it back in the day and it was delightfully clueless.
1: Well, I do know who Anne Hathaway is, which is a very fresh change for me. She is, as we like to say in the world of maternity, advanced maternal age.
0: Oh, they've changed that. Back when I was having a baby at 40, 39 actually, thank you. It was geriatric pregnancy, which
1: correct.
0: I loved. I love that word.
1: And it's no longer appropriate to say that. And we are speaking about this because Anne has broken the news via the Instagram. And, of course, if it doesn't happen on Instagram, it didn't happen.
0: Correct.
1: That she and her husband, Adam, are expecting their third child.
0: How old is she again?
1: She's 272, I think, by my last count. So it's number three, and she did this coy little walk towards the camera, sort of in some kind of prairie, little house on the prairie, flowy outfit. And then she coyly sort of pooked her little tummy out and went, oh, look, surprise. And we were all supposed to be thrilled. So that's nice. She's got two boys, Jonathan and Jack. I will congratulate her on not Herald Sun names. They're real names.
0: Okay, yes, they are.
1: All right, so I'll give her that.
0: And she's 43.
1: She is 43. She'll be having all sorts of testing on that one, I can tell you.
0: Oh, man. And also, good luck.
1: Yeah, good luck.
0: Good luck.
1: But they must be very happy and she's all rearing.

0: to go, so we're very happy.
1: Disclaimer. I tell you who else is very happy.
0: Who?
1: Victoria Beckham and David Beckham. They are a wonderful couple.
0: Now, are you buying this? Do you think it's real?
1: What? Their love? Yes.
0: Yes, that's joyful.
1: Yes, I do.
0: What are you basing this on?
1: The fact that they're loaded and gorgeous and successful makes life a lot easier.
0: I guess it does, doesn't it? We wouldn't know anything about that.
1: Yeah, no.
0: Not one thing.
1: Not one box is ticked.
0: Not one thing.
1: He is also in his gardening era, not unlike your good self and me.
0: I like David Beckham.
1: I do too.
0: I watched that documentary as well.
1: Do you like broad beans?
0: Not as much as Victoria Beckham.
2: I think I've overachieved with my broad beans.
3: Only David Beckham has broad beans quite like that.
4: That is a hell of a broad bean.
2: Size matters, darling.
4: I love you. Oh. And not just because of your massive broad beans.
0: Oh, Victoria, a double entendre. That's French.
1: If you don't hardly mind.
0: Okay, she's very happy with herself.
1: Oh, well, he also grew his own courgettes, also known as zucchinis. There was a whole lot on that platter.
0: So sort of all sort of phallically shaped? Is this a theme?
1: I mean, they're not doing it.
0: You don't think so?
1: No one is over 50. Come on.
0: Really? Oh, that's a big call. I feel like if anyone might be, it could be those two randy little so-and-sos.
1: Well, that's true, but do you know what gets a lot of people through the night? Chocolate. And we have got a $200 Coco Black prize pack in the bum bag coming up in Quizzy.
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4: Hey, it's Christy. There's a crash into Marla Park, Marmion Avenue southbound for Kinross Drive. The left lane's closed by incident response. Towing services on-site. Traffic slow through there. Emergency works too in the Lakes. Greatestone Highway westbound at Great Southern Highway. It's reduced to a single lane. Traffic management on-site there. Traffic signals blacked out in Wellard, Quinata Freeway and Mortimer Road intersection. And an earlier crash in success, Quinata Freeway northbound at Billia Drive has cleared. There's still delays on the approach. Anything else, call 9489 1777. 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Down to 8 overnight. Tomorrow's sunny and it's half for 21. And right now it's also 21 on Nova 937.
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5: Michelle Stevenson. The federal government says there's no evidence a deadly strain of bird flu has reached Australia's poultry and agriculture systems. Testing has confirmed the H5N1 strain of the disease has been detected in a second wild bird. Federal Agriculture Minister Julie Collins says urgent investigations are underway to determine the extent of the spread.
6: We are working to determine whether or not the H5 bird flu has established in the wildlife or established in Australia, other than these two isolated birds.
5: The pain continues for the Coalition, with a new opinion poll showing it would be virtually wiped out if an election were held now. The Demos survey shows the Liberal and Nationals would be reduced to just 11 seats, while One Nation could win as many as 63 to become the official opposition and reduce Labor into minority government. Business groups are urging the federal government to abandon its tax reforms, arguing they will hurt the economy. Legislation is expected to pass in the next fortnight to rein in the capital gains tax discount and negative gearing concessions. Labor already making some adjustments to help small business owners. Australian Chamber of Commerce and Industry Chief Exec Andrew McKellar says the legislation should be scrapped altogether.
7: They will damage the Australian economy. They will do nothing for productivity. The chances there, it's not too late. You can oppose this bill.
5: Victorian teachers will this week vote on whether to take more strike action as the fight over a new pay deal drags on. And Olivia Rodrigo can add another feather to her cap. She's the first artist in history to have their first three lead singles and first three studio albums debut at number one in the US. Now let's see what's happening on Nine News.
8: Thanks, Michelle. Tonight in Nine News Perth at 6, a second case of bird flu in WA. Australia's biggest chicken producer locks down local operations. Plus, how getting your flu jab could prevent a bird flu pandemic. The new poll that reveals the majority of Aussies support falling house prices. And inside the Socceroos World Cup digs. Nine News, your news tonight at 6 on 9 and 9 Now.
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10: To me.
11: Oh, yeah, good news for your Monday. It is the Chrissy Swan Show, but now, all week, we've added Jane Hall. Hello, my friend.
12: Hello, little bonus.
11: It is such a thrill.
12: It is nice, isn't it?
11: We've gone through the clickbaits. We've talked about Anne Hathaway's geriatric pregnancy. I mean, how can it get any better? Well, I'll tell you how it can get better. 13, 24, 10. Do you want a bum bag? Do you want a bum bag with a Cocoa Black prize pack in it worth $200?
12: Yes,
11: course,
12: please.
11: Of course the answer is yes. Give us a call.
12: Seven.
11: Here's our phone.
12: Yes.
11: Turn it up, Aaron.
13: Sam Fender, Olivia Dean, Chrissy Swan

0: to the Chrissy Swan Show on Nova with Jane Hall all week. Let's give away one of these bum bags, shall we?
1: Do it.
2: Chrissy's Quizzy.
0: Naomi.
3: Hello.
0: Welcome to the show. You're a newly minted 30-year-old. Welcome.
3: Oh, thank you so much.
0: Happy birthday.
3: It's so weird saying that.
0: How'd you celebrate?
3: I did have a party at home, big piss up.
1: That's classy, Naomi. It's lovely.
3: And yeah, we went to the city on the weekend and went to a nice restaurant and had some cocktails as well.
0: Very nice.
1: Okay, very nice. Happy to have, welcome to your 30s.
0: Hey, Sue.
4: Oh, hi, Chrissy. Hi, Jane.
1: Hello,
4: welcome
1: Sue.
4: Back, Jane.
1: Thank you.
4: I'm so glad to hear your lovely voice.
1: Oh, Sue, that's charming.
0: You're so
4: I
0: funny.
4: Mean it. It's like having girlfriends back together. I love it.
0: I know.
1: We love that.
0: We love it too. All right, Naomi, the Sue, your names are your buzzers. It is the best of five, meaning the first person to get three answers correct wins the game, gets the bum bag. And tucked inside it today is a $200 prize pack from Coco Black. Who doesn't love that?
1: Yum.
0: We're celebrating World Chocolate Day together on July 7th. So.
1: Am I the scorekeeper?
0: You are the official. Actually, that is a really. From here on in, you are the official scorekeeper.
1: All right. Is everyone across that?
0: Yes.
1: Good. Girls?
0: Okay.
1: Girls, your name is your buzzer.
3: Got it.
0: Well, you know she's an overachiever, so she'll get it right. Question number one. Anne Hathaway shared some news over the weekend. What was it?
3: Sue.
0: Yes, Sue.
1: Oh, Sue.
3: Oh. She is having baby number three.
0: Yes.
1: Well done.
0: At 43 years old, I just want to tell her, I mean, she's got enough money and stuff to have help because she's going to need it. Tell you what, you don't want to be in your mid-50s with a 10-year-old.
1: Absolutely. Not like you mean.
0: Exactly.
1: Mm. Hideous.
0: Question number two, referring to the reality series, what does MAFS?
3: Naomi.
0: Yes, Naomi.
3: Married at First Sight.
0: Correct.
1: That's MAFS. Right in your demographic, isn't it, Naomi?
0: Yeah. Oh, do you watch it, Jane?
1: No, under no circumstances.
0: Oh, my God. Can you imagine a review from Jane Hall?
1: It'd be scathing.
0: Scathing.
1: Libelous.
0: Question number three. Cyndi Lauper celebrates her 73rd birthday today.
1: Wow.
0: Name this song.
3: Naomi.
0: Yes, Naomi.
3: Girls Wanna Have Fun?
0: It is
1: well
0: Girls
1: done.
0: Just Wanna Have
1: I
0: Fun.
1: I saw her staggering around on the stage in a clip. Singing that just recently.
0: Staggering.
1: Yes. Well, she's 70. She's not that light on her feet.
0: That reminds me of that time that we saw Stevie X together. And I
1: that was amazing.
0: Her hand.
1: Into my
0: from
1: hand.
0: From the stage into your hand.
1: Into the bilby. And they
0: and then let it go.
1: They were clutching there like
0: oh
1: this
0: my
1: on the
0: God.
1: Stage.
0: And you were just going... Thank you, thank you.
1: I was ecstatic.
0: Anyway, we digress. Question number four.
1: Sorry, back to the quiz.
0: Score check.
1: Oh! Sue, one. Naomi, deux. That's French.
0: If you don't hardly mind.
1: For two.
0: What is the study of weather called?
1: Oh.
3: Naomi.
0: Yes, Naomi.
3: Oh my God. Weatherology, no.
1: This is disappointing.
3: Oh, fuck.
1: Naomi!
0: Language.
3: Okay, sorry.
1: It's a family show.
0: Language, Naomi. Any guesses, Sue?
1: We were all thinking that. It's
0: any guesses, Sue?
3: I want to say astronomy, but that's not it either.
0: No!
1: Sue.
3: That's what I was going to say.
0: It's meteorology.
3: Oh, meteorology.
1: Goodness me.
0: Question number five. Over the weekend, the Socceroos were defeated by whom?
3: Naomi.
0: Yes, Naomi, for the
3: America.
0: Win. Correct, the USA.
1: Well done. You've won.
0: You've got the bum bag.
3: Congratulations.
0: And you've got
1: $200. That's kind, Sue. Well done. I like a nice loser.
0: Do you know what? I think that's so wonderful, Sue. And I'm going to give you a Baker's Delight voucher because I just want to reward that kind of good spiritedness,
1: lovely.
0: You know?
1: Lovely.
3: Oh, my
1: nice.
3: Grandchildren will love that.
0: Oh, my God, have you got grandchildren? What about a family pass to go see Disney and Pixar's Toy Story 5?
3: Oh, my God.
1: Yeah, that would be better.
0: Only in cinemas now. Take it, lady.
1: How nice. I didn't think we had anything to give away, but that's so nice.
0: No, I just found something at the bottom of the cupboard.
1: Well done.
0: You can have a Baker's Delight voucher too. I know things are tight for
1: you. I'll take that. I'll take anything you got.
0: Yep, cheese and bacon rolls for dinner every night this week.
2: Teddy Swims, Mr. Know-It-All, Chrissy Swan Show. This is Nova.

0: Chrissy Swan show on Nova. In a pairing that I never saw coming, Mick Jagger is a huge fan of Zara Larsson. Was it Mick Jagger? We did a story recently.
1: Who's,
0: unbelievable.
1: Who's that, Zara Larsson?
0: Oh, I thought you were going to say Mick Jagger. I thought, geez, she's not that old.
1: I'm across him. Don't worry.
0: You're listening to the Chrissy Swan show on Nova. This is Dalton. Tones, of course, of Jane Hall.
1: Hello.
0: How many Logie Awards have you been to?
1: Oh,
0: many, I'm
1: crikey.
0: Guessing.
1: Crikey. The first one I went to, I was 18, so it's a long time ago. I mean, of course, they don't invite me anymore.
0: No.
1: I did go a couple of years ago, I think it's someone's date. I don't know.
0: Oh, who were you? Who were you on the
1: It was probably Bette Gibney.
0: I'd say. Okay.
1: Not like a date.
0: No. God,
1: no. Ridiculous.
0: No, I don't go anymore either, but very exciting.
1: Yes.
0: Gold Logies are out. The Gold Logie Noms.
1: I was looking at these. Are they not the same as last year?
0: They do feel similar, but Sam Pang is up for a gold. He wasn't up last year, was he?
1: I feel like he's just always there.
0: Well, here's the list. Ali Langdon, Julia Morris, Lisa Miller, Poling Yao, amazing. Mm. Robert Irwin, who is hosting this year.
1: Wow, he's doing double duty,
0: is he?
1: He
0: sure is.
1: Wow.
0: Sam Pang and Todd Woodbridge. Now, it will be an awkward moment, wouldn't it?
1: Won't it?
0: If he doesn't win the gold, which he will.
1: Robert?
0: Yeah.
1: So he'll just go, he'll introduce himself, accept his own award and then back announce it.
0: Yes.
1: Essentially, yes.
0: I can see it now. He'll be like, and the gold Logie goes to...
1: Crikey!
0: He'll definitely win. He wins everything.
1: I've got a soft spot for him.
0: Who doesn't?
1: I feel sort of motherly towards him.
0: Well, you know that I've known him since he was a toddler. He was in my studio on the Sunshine Coast.
1: Was he really?
0: Yes, they were a local family. Steve and all of them would come in. Little tiny Robert, a lovely, lovely child.
1: That's your best fame story as far as I'm concerned.
0: Wow.
1: That's it. Doesn't get any better than that.
0: Thank you. I'm going to expand on it later. Tell you what we expanded on last week, TV Week Logie Awards. Obviously, you can vote for these people. I don't know how, but you can work it out if you're desperate.
1: Oh, no, there'll be a text somewhere.
0: Desperate for it. You can get online and vote. But what I'm more interested in, the TV Week Logie Awards are looking for the best Australian shows of all time by us.
1: They are. So
0: this is something I can get behind.
1: Yeah, and me too.
0: I love it.
1: As you know, I am an actor of note.
0: Yes, you are.
1: Not quite sure what notes they are.
0: How many Logies have you won?
1: That's not the point, though. That's not the issue.
0: Mm-hmm.
1: I have been in a lot of Logie Award nominated shows.
0: Yes, of course. All of them.
1: Most of them. I noticed, though, that I've done my list.
0: Yes,
1: okay.
0: Because I submitted my five last week. Yes, which you don't know about. I wonder how many matches we've got here. I would say a couple.
1: Right.
0: And I just want to know yours. What are yours?
1: So I'm going to start off a bit sort of like Aussie. Mm-hmm. And I want to go with the classic Love My Way.
0: Oh, it was on my list.
1: Was it really?
0: Yes.
1: The saddest episode of television I have ever seen in my life.
0: Guys, can you back me up? What did I say?
1: Did she say that?
0: I said
1: the
0: saddest moment in Australian television history was delivered by Claudia Carvin, The End.
1: So supremely acted, The End.
0: I'll never forget it.
1: And one of her castmates on that was, of course, beautiful Asha Keddie.
0: Correct.
1: And I love my number two is...
0: Wait, we need to say that was Love My Way.
1: That was Love My Way.
0: Yes. Which we did not identify.
1: That's it's a very sort of strange.
0: It's whatever.
1: Yeah, anyway.
0: The theme.
1: The show is not whatever.
0: Do you know what else I had in mind, which you've forgotten, but you would have loved? Tangle.
1: Oh, I love Tangle.
0: 10 out of 10.
1: Oh, my gosh. That'll be, because I've only done 4, so that could be my number 5.
0: Okay, nice.
1: Then we go with your Offspring.
0: It was on my list too.
1: Oh, my gosh. We loved it. And that's of our era. Do you remember we did an Offspring party at one stage because I was deeply in love and I'd made a very inappropriate pass at Dr. Patrick at the Logies.
0: Yes. You had said to him, Matt Leneves, I have got the hots for you so bad.
1: Yes, I did, straight to him.
0: And like,
1: then I chased him around the party.
0: That would not fly today.
1: Gosh, no. Absolutely not. I behaved so inappropriately. He runs scared from me every time he sees me.
0: With good reason.
1: Absolutely.
0: Next.
1: All right. I'm then going to go with my guilty pleasure, which is something that I rewatch all the time that I love so much. Sea Change.
0: I've never watched it.
1: Oh, that's the new theme song.
0: Okay, so what's Sea Change?
1: Sea Change with Sigrid Thornton and William McInnes, the OGs.
0: Oh.
1: You know, it was the little seaside village. You, Aaron, shaking his. You're too young. You're basically not born. Oh my gosh.
0: I did know.
1: Filmed all around Barwon Heads.
0: I knew that it existed, but it wasn't one of mine.
1: Oh my gosh. I love it. And for comfort watching when I'm feeling a little bit down, I just pop on a bit of Sea Change and all's right in the world.
0: Oh, I love that.
1: I know. And I need a lot of cheering up. So that's another whole show. It's not in this segment. That's another segment. So my number one, and I'll be interested to see whether it made yours, Kath and Kim.
0: Oh, my God, it didn't. And I hate myself for it.
1: Are you kidding? It wasn't in yours.
0: She's got some pipes, Gina.
1: This is Gina Riley singing.
0: Yeah. Don't turn it off until she hits the note. Turn it up, yeah.

0: It is giving me so much joy to introduce all my favourite songs, Olivia Rodrigo, Harry Styles, that one by Taylor Swift, to my friend Jane Hall, who is joining me all week on the Chrissy Swan Show on
1: Thank
0: Nova.
1: You. And I liked that one.
0: Let's talk cheesy crime.
2: Every day, well-meaning Aussies are committing cheese crimes without even realising it. Avoid a cheese crime with Perfect Italiano. Perfect for that.
3: Cheese crimes.
0: We're talking cheese crimes. What are your cheese crimes? Please approach the bench, Melissa. Confess your crime, and Judge Jane will tell you whether or not it's the worst of the three.
1: Come on, lady. Melissa, tell me all about it, please.
4: It's tasty cheese with apple pie.
1: Sorry, melted on top of an apple pie or just...
4: Yes, it is. Yes, melted on top in the oven. On top of the pastry.
0: Okay, we're not gonna give you a verdict right now. We're just gonna park you there. Yes. Please approach the bench, Jamie, with your cheese crime.
5: Hey guys, my favourite cheese crime: a slice of blue cheese. You crunch up a candy cane and like coat the blue cheese in the crunchy candy cane. It's like a peppermint charcuterie board. It's delicious.
1: No, Jamie, I think there might be something wrong with you. That's not nice.
0: Don't give away the ending in the middle.
1: No, I haven't heard the last thing yet.
0: How can it be worse? Hello, Joe.
6: Hi, Chrissy. Hi, Jane.
1: Hi, Joe. What are you doing with cheese?
6: Oh, that's a crime. Just pouring melted cheese on chocolate honeycomb.
0: Okay, these ones are really, really bad. We've got three very distinct crimes in front of us. Melissa with her tasty cheese on top of an apple pie. We've got Jamie with her candy cane encrusted hunk of blue cheese. And then Joe, last to the party, melted cheese on top of a perfectly good hunk of violet crumble or crunchy. Okay.
1: Yes, I don't Jane know whether Hall. Are they pulling our leg with these?
0: No, these are real.
1: Okay.
0: The rulings are final. $500 cash is going to the winner, so you need to be really sure.
1: Okay.
0: Who has committed the greatest cheese crime?
1: Well, because I am such a huge chocolate honeycomb fan, Joe is committing the worst crime only because I feel like the blue cheese and the candy canes just save each other just from a breath point of view.
0: Interesting. Okay.
1: But, Joe, you mess with a violet crumble, you mess with me. Okay?
6: I am scared now.
1: Joe, you should be.
0: You have got $500 cash thanks to Perfect Italiano.
6: Thank you. Thank you, guys. Exciting. Thank you, Perfect Italiano.
0: Well done.
1: She got the little plug in, too.
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9: Hey, it's Christy. The earlier crash into Marla Park, Marmion Avenue southbound for Kinross Drive. That has cleared, but still some delays there. Emergency works in the lakes. Greatestern Highway westbound at Great Southern Highway reduced to a single lane. And traffic signals blacked out in Wellard, Kwinana Freeway at Mortimer Road. Freeway northbound, so Anchorsell Road to Russell Road. Hay Street near the city, then Reed Highway through to Warwick Road and Hodges Drive. Freeway southbound, Loftus Street to Mill Point Road, then Belia Drive through to Anchorsell Road. Anything else, call 9489 1777. 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Down to 8 overnight. Tomorrow sunny and it's up 21. Right now it's 20 on Nova 937.
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1: Chrissy's clickbait.
0: I mean,
2: what's this?
0: Vibe check.
2: Vibe check. Tie.
0: You enjoying yourself?
2: Great, I'm loving it.
0: This is the second clickbait we're doing today.
2: Wow.
0: You were great in the last one.
2: Was I?
0: We're going to talk about Meghan Markle.
2: Your bar is so low, but I'm going with it.
0: Well, yes, because normally I don't have anybody to play with.
2: Right.
0: So
2: here, you know, I am.
0: Yeah, magic.
2: Okay,
0: 10 out of 10.
2: Okay, great.
0: Meghan Markle has shared a rare photo of Harry and their two kids because it's Father's Day over in the US at the moment.
2: Those little ginger nuts.
0: And I got to tell you, the photograph of, so Harry's there, lovely.
2: Yes.
0: And Lilibet. Have we discussed her name? What's your thoughts on that?
2: It's no good. No. Either go for Elizabeth or go for Lily.
0: Agreed.
2: That's it.
0: Agreed.
2: Okay.
0: And then Archie, he looks like, do you remember in the 90s from funny little craft shops up in the hills?
2: The boy that faced the wall.
0: You could get little kids that would just like,
2: do it. Yeah.
0: Time.
2: Oh, gee, they were creepy.
0: You'd walk into someone's room,
2: yeah,
0: usually an older lady,
2: yeah,
0: and you'd be like, oh, what's happening? And it was just
2: a person.
0: A faceless child.
2: Yeah.
0: That's what Archie looks like.
2: That's right. And we never see their faces.
0: Which I think is good.
2: I think it is good. I'm very surprised that she draws the line at that because she doesn't draw the line anywhere else.
0: She's insufferable.
2: Insufferable.
0: Do we agree on that,
2: don't we? We actually do agree. Yeah. Have you watched the show?
0: I tried and then I ended up, I actually broke a very good KitchenAid attachment by throwing it against the wall.
2: Really?
0: Yes.
2: It was that bad?
0: Yeah, I just picked up the nearest thing and I threw it with my sausage maker.
2: Okay, yeah, no, well, I'm not even going to attempt it.
0: And then I said, liar,
2: yeah. I saw her sprinkling some like dried flowers into a plastic bag and I was like, that's dead to me.
0: Yeah. Yeah.
2: That's
0: anyway,
2: dead.
0: I'm glad we agree about that.
2: Good.
0: Keith Urban has wished his ex, Nicole Kidman, a very happy birthday.
2: That's collegial.
0: And she has wished him in return a happy Father's Day.
2: That's nice. Why do they have to do that publicly? Why can't they just do that in their private times?
0: If it doesn't happen in public, it doesn't happen at all, Jane.
2: Of course.
0: Which
2: of
0: I think is, as you said, very collegial. He says, happy birthday, Nicole Mary, which I think is quite sweet.
2: Oh, he's used her little middle name.
0: Yes.
2: That's sweet.
0: And then she's posted a photograph of her and her dad when they were little.
2: Yeah.
0: And then her children and their dad.
2: Yes, that's
0: Keefe.
2: Very sweet.
0: Keefe.
2: I have done that myself. Before. That's sort of, you know, she's not reinventing the wheel there with the picture of her and her dad and then, you know, her ex-husband and the child.
0: So why did you have to do that publicly?
2: Oh, look, that was back in the day where I cared. I no longer would do that.
0: I care about you. Will you please come back and play with me tomorrow? I would love it so much.
2: I will absolutely do that. Thank you for having me.
0: Please send any of your feedback to me on Instagram at Chrissy Swan or at the show, The Chrissy Swan Show at Instagram. We'll be reading it all out on Friday. See you tomorrow, Jane Hall.
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16: Hey, it's Christy. There's a crash in Leeming, South Street, eastbound at Violent Avenue. The left lane's blocked. Towing services on-site traffic slow there. And emergency work still in the Lakes. Great Eastern Highway westbound at Great Southern Highway. It is reduced to a single lane. Also, freeway northbound, so Anketell Road through to Russell Road, a Narrows Bridge into the city, Harton Street to Warwick Road and Ocean Reef Road to Shenton. Freeway southbound, Vincent Street to Mill Point Road, Manning Road to Leigh Highway, Berrigan Drive through to Thomas Road. Anything else, call 94891777. 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Tomorrow's sunny and it's off for 21. Right now it's 20 on Nova 937.
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4: Michelle Stevenson. One of Australia's biggest poultry producers has locked down its WA operations due to the detection of a second case of deadly bird flu. Ingham's Group says this move prevents all non-essential access to its operations and breeder farms after tests confirmed the H5N1 strain in another migratory bird in Western Australia. Well, the opposition claims frustration with the federal government is also hurting the coalition as voters lose faith in the major parties. The latest Demos poll shows One Nation could win as many as 63 seats if an election were held now, while the coalition would be reduced to just 11. Liberal MP Sarah Henderson says her party must work harder to regain voter trust.
15: We know we've got a very big job to do, and we take nothing for granted. We know Australians are very, very angry, but that anger is directed towards the Albanese government because the Albanese government is sending our nation off a cliff.
4: The Albanese government claims Australia has the most competitive capital gains tax regime in the developed world. Legislation is expected to pass in the next fortnight, which would rein in the CGT discount and negative gearing concessions. The changes have been slammed by business and the opposition, forcing the government to make some adjustments. Australia has signed its largest ever defence export deal worth over $2.5 billion. The agreement will see Canada import our over-the-horizon radar systems. And Toy Story 5 is number one at the global box office, raking in more than $300 million in its opening weekend. In Australia, it took in almost $10 million. Now let's see what's happening on Nine News.
17: Thanks, Michelle. Tonight in Nine News Perth at 6, a second case of bird flu in WA, Australia's biggest chicken producer, locks down local operations. Plus, how getting your flu jab could prevent a bird flu pandemic. The new poll that reveals the majority of Aussies support falling house prices. And inside the Socceroos World Cup digs. Nine News, your news tonight at 6 on 9 and 9 now.
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22: We're very excited about this.
23: Whipper.
24: The team is on.
23: And Kate.
25: How about that, guys?
23: On Nova.
24: Oh, yes it is. Your Monday afternoon. Welcome to the show. As we strap ourselves in for what I can tell you will be one of the biggest announcements on the show in the history of the show in 10 minutes' time.
22: Mate, well done.
24: Thank you.
22: And I think One Nation needs you, and I think you will win your seat. So I know Barnaby
24: rang me over the weekend. He said, you either join or I get my teeth fixed. And I didn't know what to do.
22: Right.
24: I didn't know what to do, but I'll be there alongside Pauline. And we put that to the side.
22: I don't know.
24: A more exciting announcement in 10 minutes.
22: I don't know why you've dyed your hair orange, but I understand you want to jump onto the orange wave. But, mate, go for it.
24: Thank you, guys. Thank you. Wherever you want me to take that, Ryan James.
26: Can I just tell people that it is a really big announcement? I know we're making fun, but...
24: And Kate is not having a baby. Sorry.
27: Oh, you've ruined the announcement.
24: I just wasn't sure what...
26: I mean, there's a twist.
24: You mean I am joining One Nation? Oh, my God. Okay, brand name very soon, but drama for the Fitzgeralds over the weekend. This was a disaster. The whole house gone into lockdown.
22: Yeah.
24: Absolute panic for the Fitzgeralds.
22: But when your children lose something that they want back, they'll work very hard to get it. I'll tell you all about it next.
28: Let's get the party started. See you at the bar. You was hardly talking. That's when I knew that your heart was scarring. Friends to lovers need a part to star in. Like, wait, babe, let me ask your pardon.

0: Find a better track than that today. How good is that? Dave and Tams. Has not lost it, Dave.
1: Shimmy, shimmy.
0: Shimmy, shimmy. You know how to shimmy. Oh, well said, buddy. Fitzy right Whipper, Kate, is on Monday afternoon on Nova.
2: Wonder if Dave's got any kids. Let's talk about kids, because we're always doing it for the kids. Do you know what I find funny? That your children can lose important things around the house and refuse to help you find it.
0: Really?
1: Yeah.
2: But when it's something important to them, it's unbelievable what children can do.
1: Oh, they yeah. will move heaven and earth. Like if I say, get your school socks, May, she all of a sudden her legs don't work. She can't possibly walk up the stairs. Yeah. She is so tired. But isn't if I say you can have 10 minutes on the iPad, I've never seen anyone move so quickly.
2: So quick.
0: Energy booster.
2: Remote controls are the other one. If a kid loses a remote, do you reckon that they're going to put in any effort to find it for you? Absolutely no chance. But when they lose their phone, oh my gosh, meltdown. So Lennox Dean Fitzgerald has had his phone for a year because, yeah, he got it when you got your phone when you went to high school. That's when you got your phone.
1: Okay.
2: And he has been pretty good. Thank you to Whip. I appreciate this in 36 months, but since TikTok has come off the phone, which has been, that's another good debate, mate. It's been a nightmare because he still thinks that all his mates are on it. Everybody's still on it at school.
0: Yeah, a lot of them are.
1: You're the only evil one. Fitz.
2: Which
1: you're
2: I need
1: worst,
2: to
1: Dad.
2: Talk to a few parents because I do love using the line, all right, well, I'll just ring Lucien's parents and just see if he's got TikTok. And
3: no,
2: then
3: don't.
2: No, you don't have to ring him. Just believe me.
1: Don't you trust me?
0: Yeah.
2: So, no. Okay, so there's a couple of things going on with Lenny and his mates at the moment, all right? So Lenny had a sleepover with Lucien on Saturday night at our house. The week before, we got a phone call from Lucien's parents saying, just to give you a heads up, this is the next day on Sunday. I probably shouldn't even be saying this, but... just to give you a heads up, and we thought we had to tell you this, but we woke up at 1 a.m. in the morning and the boys weren't at the house.
0: What? What?
2: I decided to venture down to Beach Road at Christie's and just have a look around.
1: At 1 o'clock in the morning?
2: 1 o'clock in the morning.
0: Oh, so do a TikTok dance.
1: Busted.
2: Well, so on Saturday night I said, boys, and they wanted to go and play Spotlight, right, which is sort of, it's hide and seek but with a torch. Outside, dark, it's at night. But this is around about 9 o'clock at night. So they're out there, they're out in the bushes right next door to our house. There's all these bushes and that, Kate, and they're out there playing Spotlight, hiding, then one gets the torch, blah, blah, blah.
1: Yeah, it sounds innocent enough.
2: Sounds innocent. So I get home from the footy club, they finish up Spotlight. Lenny was pretty tired, which was unbelievable, and he said, all right, I'm thinking about going to bed. So they go to bed at about 9:30, 10 o'clock. On Sunday, wake up. Where's Dad? Have you? Because they're not. He's not. No one's allowed to have phones in their bedrooms. Mm-hmm. Dad, where's my phone? Have you been charging it? I said, no. You didn't give it to me last night. Where is it? He said, I don't know. So the phone's gone. Then it's like, oh, Dad, we have to. Well, I'm about to go and meet all my friends. I need my phone. Oh, isn't it interesting when we have to find something that's important to you?
0: Another game of Spotlight.
2: That I've got to get the search party out.
1: Yeah.
2: So I said, all right, let's do it. It's unbelievable. Kids are, so at the first thing he says to me, because I said, I don't know where it is. I want you to track your steps and go through where you were. And look, we were there for over an hour tracking his steps through the house. Find my iPhone, couldn't pick it up because the phone ran out of batteries.
0: Yeah.
2: So we couldn't ping the phone, we couldn't do anything. And I'm thinking, has someone stolen this or I don't know what he's done.
1: Yeah.
2: He's gone, Dad, the security footage from the garage, because he knows we've got one security camera in the garage. Mm-hmm. I said, yeah, Mum, I don't know you're going to pick anything up. It's pretty far back. He goes through it, comes back to me in 20 minutes. He has found one frame where his mate was shining the torch on him.
0: Yeah.
2: He's paused it. He's magnified it. It's like I was in the movie Minority Report with Tom Cruise. He's magnified it, and he goes, Dad, I knew my phone was in my hoodie pocket. If you look really closely there, it's not in there.
0: Right.
2: So I didn't bring the phone into the house. That means the phone's in the bushes. We get six of us to comb through the bushes, an hour later we find the phone.
0: Emu search.
2: Mendo!
0: Wow. great look, investigative
1: what,
0: work.
1: What initiative when it's something that they want.
2: Then I come back into the house. I said, I wouldn't mind watching the footy. Do you know where the remote is? And he said,
0: gone.
2: See you, Dad.
0: Dad's lost the remote and his marbles.
1: And interest.
0: And no one's helping him out. All right, a very big announcement for our show next. And it involves you. We want you to get involved.

0: sins, not tragedies, you fool. Panic of the Disco, it is your Monday.
1: Fitzy, Whipper, Kate, this is very exciting because today we want to announce that we're going to be holding a very special event that we want you to get involved with. And if you're new to this show, you don't want to miss this.
2: A legendary location.
3: Ladies and gentlemen, hello and welcome to Kirribilli House.
2: The ultimate test of backyard dominance. And the biggest clash on the sporting calendar.
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2: Get ready for backyard cricket at Kirribilli House.
3: Bruce has called the PM for a no ball.
6: That's it, guys. That's a wrap.
2: The field is set. The bowlers are ready. And it's time to step up to the crease.
7: Ladies and gentlemen.
6: We thought that was never going to happen.
7: That is backyard cricket.
2: Fitzy, Whipper and Kate's backyard cricket.
7: You're on.
2: At Kirribilli House.
8: Yes.
9: This is massive. And we started this process around about 10 years ago, right? And we got knocked back on numerous times saying, look, no, you can't, no one's ever played backyard cricket at Kirribilli House. We finally got it over the line and we did not realise, for anyone that doesn't know about Kirribilli House, but the backyard is the most perfect backyard for cricket.
1: That's beautiful.
10: Wow.
9: There's a hill, Kate, there's a hill that's like an amphitheatre that you can sit and watch. So we have families come, we have sponsors come, and they can watch the cricket. And down below is this beautifully manicured pitch that we play backyard cricket on.
1: Six and out into the harbour, of course.
10: Well, the greatest respect for that lawn.
1: So true, but I think you can also win $1,000 if you manage to land a ball on the ferry that might be passing through Kirribilli heading towards the bridge.
9: It's very hard to do. And this is all thanks to Milo. We're giving, for anyone out there, kids, we're giving you the chance to play alongside Australia's biggest names and the Prime Minister. So Anthony Albanese will be there. We've got a bunch of celebrity friends coming as well. But like the Milo tin at the moment, it's not your superstars that get to get on the Milo tin. It's your everyday Aussie
1: this
9: kids
1: awesome.
9: That are on the Milo tins at the moment. So we're going to be recruiting everyday Aussie kids to be a part of the action on the day. The
1: love
9: registrations
1: that
9: are now open. If you'd like to get involved with this, head to the Nova Player app or online at novafm.com.au and we could be calling you back to recruit your kid in our backyard cricket.
10: Yeah, if you're a kid listening in the car, though, and this sounds like something you want to be involved with, thanks to Milo, get mum and dad to head to the Nova Player app right now.
9: Yeah. Can we give away, Tommy, can we give away a couple of celebs early or not?
1: Have you lined anybody up,
10: Tommy? Do you mean Fitzy and Whipper?
1: Yep. Well, are we team captains?
10: No. Well, can we, hang on, are there three teams?
1: Weren't you the captain last time?
10: Yeah. And then I ended up on commentary. Last time I played, yes. Yeah. I wasn't. Yeah. I missed out last year. I watched it from afar. But we're going to have to do a paper, scissors, rock about who are the captains.
1: Yeah. I mean, go on. I know what you're going to say.
9: He's played every backyard cricket game for us, but in his tight black jeans, Richard Wilkins is the highlight of every backyard cricket.
10: Well, his hands huge. Are like he's wearing gloves, aren't they? I mean, you've got to have him at wicket.
9: Well, he goes missing for half an hour every time looking for the Prime Minister's wine cellar.
1: He does. But what you'll find him out the front of the house too, and he's just swinging the shoulder. He's got quite stiff shoulders, but a tendonitis or something in the shoulders. Rotator cuff is sore, so it takes a lot to get going, but when big Dickie Wilkins comes storming in, then he's on fire.
9: He caught a ball in his hair last year. It was unbelievable. If you would like to get involved, registrations, Nova Player app or online at novafm.com.au. From backyard beginnings to big dreams, Milo inspiring Aussie kids to give it a go. Milo, grow unstoppable.
1: Okay, that's exciting. Some big names. Announcements to come.
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13: 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Breakdown in Duncraig, Mitchell Freeway North at Whiffords Avenue. The left emergency lane's blocked. Police on site. Motorists is out of their vehicle. Traffic slow. Debris and Leeming, South Street eastbound at Violent Avenue affecting the left lane. And emergency works in the Lakes. Great Eastern Highway westbound at Great Southern Highway reduced to a single lane. Anything else? 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Down to 8 overnight. Tomorrow's sunny at a top of 21. And right now it's 20 on Nova 937.
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0: material lover. We've all had one.
1: That's never going to last. Fitzy Whippet, Kate, it is your Monday.
2: Congratulations to Jude. Yes, Fitzy.
3: No, sorry. I thought a material lover was if you hooked up with someone from Spotlight, but
1: really good. Really
2: did
1: good.
2: Did you hear about Limcraft closing down?
1: What's wrong with haberdashery?
3: What had happened to Lynn and her family? Is she right?
1: My God.
2: Can I just say well done to Jude?
1: Good on you, Jude.
2: They've just scored 2 invites to Rule live in Nova's Red Room.
1: How good is that?
2: Thanks for giving us a call. Yes.
1: I want to put it out there, 13 24 10. If you are a naughty kid, now's your time to get involved and you can tell us your story on the radio.
2: I don't like the word naughty.
1: Why not?
2: Well, we don't use the word naughty.
1: What do we use now?
2: Or good. Criminal. Or bad.
1: We don't use the word good or bad.
2: No, we don't say something's bad or something's good.
1: Oh, maybe in your house. I'll tell you what, I'm pretty clear with things. If you've done a bad thing, you'll know all about it with the word B-A-D.
2: Does it make you a naughty kid, though, if you do a bad thing?
1: Depends if you keep doing them over and over again, Kate.
3: Yeah.
1: Then you've got some naughty ways about you.
3: I'm 49 years of age and I'm still naughty.
1: You know what I mean?
2: I bet you, you'd love to be naughty, given half the chance.
1: It's a shame BJ's falling asleep. how's this? Looks like all the naughty kids are in Melbourne town.
2: Oh, stop saying that.
1: Naughty is a fine word, Kate. If you're going to try and tell me that we need to move into an era where we can't use the word naughty.
3: Naughty, yeah.
1: Then
2: we don't
1: an issue.
2: Use it. Well, let's ask Dr. Billy Garvey when we have him on the show next.
1: Oh, he's a bit
3: well,
1: naughty.
3: Well, it's also
1: too.
3: It's the number one word on Tom's search history, I think.
1: Naughty.
2: Trending naughty.
1: Tom's naughty search.
4: Billy's in on Wednesday. You can ask him.
2: I will.
4: Him
2: and you know what? Yeah. I will ask him because he is a doctor.
1: I can't wait for that. 150 students are suspended each day from school in Victoria. So that's climbed to almost 30,000 a year.
2: What?
1: Yeah.
2: Suspended?
1: Yep.
2: For what?
1: I had no idea. In the past 3 years, there have been 87,000 kids suspended. 13, 24, what? 10, what were you suspended for?
2: And did your life turn out all right?
1: Yeah, I'm sure it did.
3: All right, now wait up. Because, I mean, the school that my two boys go to now, I tell you, they are quite strict, but I really, really like it, right? And they will, whether it's uniform, the number one thing they don't tolerate is bullying. And I can tell you this, 30 years ago when I was going to school, that school, I mean, it was quite loose. That was the thing. So I don't mind schools actually becoming more.
1: The thing was, if you, like, where I went to school, if you're expelled, that was extreme. Like, that was, like, end of the world. If you were suspended, you'd done something really, really bad.
3: Yeah.
1: Like, to be suspended, or then it went to a Saturday detention, or then it just went to a normal detention. But, you know, there were kids. Yeah, you got a Saturday detention. And the only kids that I know that got suspended, and I didn't think it warranted a suspension, and Dad agreed with me at the time.
2: Oh, did he?
1: Yeah. They got a bus into the city to see Elle Macpherson at a shopping centre. So they wagged school to go and see Elle because they wanted to get their calendars signed by Elle.
2: And they got busted. Was that you as well?
1: No, it wasn't me. No, I had too much respect for the syllabus. And the school curriculum.
3: It's kind of an ironic statement there, right, isn't it?
1: You guys went into school, I was all over it. I loved it.
2: I understand. I mean, that's a bit
1: to
2: of fun.
1: To get on a bus and go and have a look at Elle, I mean, really.
2: That's part of suspended development. But I think it was usually, you know, throwing chairs, smoking. Yeah.
1: Right.
3: And in letting, off the, letting off the fire extinguisher, that's what I got suspended for.
2: Did you?
3: Yeah. And I just thought, you know what, it was there was a bit of a lull in class, Mr. Reebling's maths class, and I thought, well, we need to razz things up here.
1: And in a strange twist, these kids at my school, they saw Elle in suspenders.
3: Oh, that is so
1: Deb,
3: bad.
1: Deb, hello.
2: You are. Do you know you?
3: That is so bad.
1: Deb, what did you get dubbed in for? Hello, Deb.
5: Oh, hey, how are you?
1: Good. Yeah. What did you get suspended for? Was it bad?
5: what I describe it as crossing the road. We were at a school excursion and I convinced a group of my friends to leave the school premises and head down the road until someone spotted us and, we got told off because we were basically making our school look bad in front of another school.
1: Okay.
3: Oh, that's, I mean, you can't leave the school, Deb, and if you started that, that's an obvious one. Anthony, how many times did you get suspended, Tony?
6: Oh, I got suspended 24 times.
1: Top of the class.
3: Anthony, do you look back at that with regret, or
6: I wish I went about things a bit differently, but yeah. Not regret, you kind of live and learn, I suppose.
1: You
6: but
1: do,
6: I,
1: don't you?
6: I wish I didn't do the things that I did.
2: Yeah. Do you have kids now?
6: And I wish that my kids don't ever hear about it.
2: Yeah, I was going to say, let's hope. They're not in the car with you now, obviously.
6: No.
3: What an understanding school to avoid expulsion with 24 suspensions.
1: It was over two schools, so you obviously got the boot from one at one stage.
6: The deputy principal was actually at my parents' wedding, so he used to be a head teacher when my old man taught geography under him. So.
2: What were you doing,
1: Anthony? Give us an idea.
6: One example was I was being a bit disruptive in class, so the teacher kicked me out, and I was told to sit outside the classroom. Inside the building, there was many classrooms, so I decided I'd go for a wander. And there was a couple of friends in another class, and there was a fire extinguisher just at the door as you entered that class. I took it upon myself to douse the whole class and the teacher.
3: Were they on fire at the time?
1: That'll do or not? You didn't save their life, did you?
2: Yeah, safety first.
6: They just got their pen license, so it was pretty rapid.
1: You're a naughty boy, Anthony.
3: Okay, Hayley, were you a naughty student?
7: No, it wasn't me personally. It was my partner.
2: Okay, what did they do?
7: What didn't they do? But what they got caught for was because they had a taxi to a party and then they jumped out of the cab without paying.
1: Oh, yeah.
7: And eventually it got reported back to the school and they got found out and so they got suspended.
2: From the school? Why does the school reprimand what you're doing in your own time?
7: Good question, but it's a very well-known kind of elitist boys' school, so I guess what you did outside of school...
2: reflected on the school.
1: Most definitely.
3: Didn't help that he was in his blazer as well at the time.
1: With the principal. Hayley, welcome to the show. No, we just spoke to Hayley. Sorry. We had another call.
4: Yeah, we'll
1: try to get them back on.
2: Keep them coming.
1: I've got a Saturday detention in a minute. Keep the calls coming.
2: You'd love detention.

0: turn to get ready to play along. Thank you, Bruno Mars. I just might for your Monday afternoon as we drive you home on Nova.
1: It's pretty amazing being a parent, isn't it?
0: Yeah.
1: Because you think going into it that it's your job to teach the child all of the things. But in the end, you realise that the child themselves teaches us way more than we ever expected.
0: One of the first things you ever said about being a mum.
1: Yeah.
0: You said, we're both learning together.
1: Oh, that's sweet.
0: I've held on to that. And I've said, nah, stuff it, you can learn by yourself. I've learned everything. I don't need to know anymore.
1: Well,
0: but I liked it at the time, but now I know a little bit more.
2: Not from listening to your tales, mate. I think you've got a lot to learn.
1: Yeah.
2: Well, let's just say you got 16 out of 100 in year 12, mate. I reckon you're doing about 16 out of 100 in parenting at the moment.
0: 16.6 rounded up to 17.
1: No, I want to talk about soccer on the weekend.
0: Here we
1: My
0: go.
1: Daughter plays... football, soccer. And it's all a rage at the moment, of course. Apparently
0: World
1: there's
0: Cup.
1: Some big World Cup going on.
0: Mm-hmm.
1: Disappointing result on the weekend. Let's move on very quickly from that. Anyway, my daughter May, she is playing soccer and she's absolutely loving it. She's in defence.
0: Yeah.
1: And is quite, I don't want to say aggressive, but she really, like, throws herself into it, which I'm really proud of. Well, yeah, you do. It's, it's a body contact, that game,
0: more
1: as well.
0: More than you think, I reckon, soccer.
1: Yeah?
0: It's more contact than you think.
1: Oh, they're
0: basketball.
1: Always throwing themselves on the ground, aren't they? I mean, there must be some kind of contact going on. Anyway, she's been very clever, but she has avoided being the goalie for a very long time.
0: Yeah, no one wants to be goalie, do they?
1: At this age bracket, oh my goodness, the negotiation and the fear that the idea of being the goalie instills in those little faces is incredible. It's paper, scissors, rock. It's like, no, you did it, I do it, I'll do 10 minutes, you do 10. Like, no one. And their face, when they're pulling those gloves on, is like they've had their world shattered.
0: Yep.
1: Because in about 10 minutes, their world is going to be shattered, because when you're in the goalie and people probably haven't learnt their positions on the field that well yet, you see a bit of the ball.
0: Yeah, you do.
1: And you let plenty of goals in.
0: Unfortunately.
2: Well, Patrick Beach should be inspiring kids at the moment with his first game against Turkey. He was unbelievable. And then also Mackenzie Arnold, for the Matildas.
0: Not to mention the Grey Wiggle. Redmayne, Andrew Redmayne.
2: Oh, yeah.
1: I thought you were talking about Simon.
0: Absolute
2: weapon. You interviewed him and called him Eddie Redmayne.
0: Doesn't matter.
1: Isn't he the actor?
0: Valjean, at last. I mean, he was great in Les Mis. And then, as it turns out, he joins the Socceroos as a goalie. What a talented guy.
1: Didn't he train me for the Menai Hawks?
0: Yeah, I think he did.
3: When you played soccer last year.
0: Yeah.
1: Did he play for the Socceroos?
0: Yeah.
3: Yeah.
1: Oh, I have his... he gave me his... gloves.
0: Oh, did he?
1: When I trained with him for Menai that time.
0: I felt like such an idiot and I walked away and I was so confident and I went, see you later, Eddie. Have a good one, mate. Great game.
2: Eddie, you're a loser, mate. The theory of everything.
1: Okay, what I want to talk about, and it's a little bit more serious than usual, but May being in goalie on the weekend taught her such a great deal and... me as well.
0: Oh, okay.
1: Because by me supporting her on the sideline, well, I moved from the sideline to behind the goal when there was no other parents there, and I thought I'll go and give her a bit of support. And I realised that all of the things that I was saying to her about being the goalie are things that I need to listen to.
0: You need to hear yourself.
1: So
0: you were talking to yourself.
1: Exactly. Yeah. Which is, I mean, look, we could go down the whole road of the inner child and looking after. We'll do that on a podcast. We won't do that here. But she's there. She didn't want to be there.
0: Okay.
1: She didn't, but it was her turn.
0: And what were you saying?
1: I was saying things, I wrote them down.
0: Here we go. Let's
2: be inspire. Alert. Concentrate.
1: Well, she let four goals in.
0: No reaction, mate.
1: Letting the goals in is where the learning is.
0: Correct.
2: Oh, yeah,
1: if you're listening in the car and you're a kid and you're a goalie, first of all, what I will say is that the goalie shouldn't even see the ball. Because if your team is doing all of the things they should be doing and your defence line is fantastic, that ball shouldn't even get to the goalie. And she's usually in defence. So what I've realised, I found myself saying to her is, do you know what one of the things you've learned, May,
0: someone else's problem again.
1: This
0: is very similar
2: to you. So you're teaching May to blame everybody else?
1: What the realisation was, and I hope she saw it as well, is how important her role in defence is. More so now, because she knows the pressure that you have when you're the goalie. Like, you got to do defense, strikers, whoever you are in the midfield up there, do your job. I don't want to see the ball.
0: What was the next bit of advice that you heckled from the sidelines?
1: I was very quiet because I'm very aware of being a parent.
0: Do you know what?
1: I was. Do you know what I was saying
0: here
1: to you?
0: Here we go.
1: Because we're not even going to get to this if I keep...
0: What did you say?
1: I was saying things like, you've got this.
0: That's great.
1: So just imagine that you're saying this to yourself as well. You've got this, darling.
2: You didn't say that as a ball went past her.
1: No. I said, no.
0: Four times you said it.
1: Try and get this. That's what I was saying.
0: Sure.
1: You've got this. You can do hard things. I'm thinking, oh, my God, this is what I should be saying to me. Then are things like nerves are good. Nerves are good because I was saying, shake it out, baby. Shake it out. Shake it out. Nerves are good. It means you care.
0: Wow.
1: And then this one.
0: You're a genius.
1: The challenge of, I was like, I know you don't want to be out there, but you have to have a go. And the challenge of all these hard things is where the learning is.
0: So true.
1: You are going to come out of this game a better player.
0: Do you know what concerns me more than anything?
2: Wow.
0: This is the second sporting event for May in a week that you've taken over.
1: I mean, you threw
0: the discus at the last one and now you're mouthing from the sideline wanting to make sure she's
1: learning
0: doing
1: from the best.
0: She's doing and you're trying to help her with your own problems. No wonder four found the back of the net.
2: Anyone got Gout Gout's number? Kate's keen to get in.
0: Oh, my God. Trixie, Whipper and Kate on Nova.
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10: Hey, it's Christy. Reports of a crash, Orong Road southbound near Roe Highway. Traffic pretty busy on the approach. A crash to about Catawanaroo Road north and at Amberley Way. The right lane's blocked. Emergency services on site is busy there. Still emergency works in the lakes. Greatestone Highway westbound and Great Southern Highway. It's reduced to a single lane. And freeway northbound, so Thomas to Russell. Millport Road to the city. Harton Street to Whitfitz Avenue. And again, Hodges Drive through to Shenton Avenue. 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Tomorrow's sunny and it's top of 21. And right now it's 20 on Nova 937.
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1: I love it when you two combine like that.
4: We are so insane.
1: You're reading off the sheet. You do the first half, Kate, and then Fitzy takes it out. End of the week, someone's going to win all those products, you little beauty. Thanks to Appliances Online. Olivia Dean right now. Baby steps on Nova. It's funny.

0: steps. Best way to approach a Monday as well. Nice and slowly. Nothing too heavy on a Monday. That's sort of the theory here at Nova anyway.
1: Is it?
0: Not too much effort on a Monday, mate. Come on, we are warming up. It is Fitzy, Whipper and Kate. Hey, Brandman, not far away. Do you guys want a question?
1: I would love this.
0: Bit of a teaser?
1: This could be my favourite game of the week, guys.
0: Okay, Fitzy, you ready? Here we go.
2: Yeah, let's do it.
0: Which company makes extra chewing gum?
1: Wrigley's.
0: Correct.
1: Yes!
0: Kate Ritchie. Got to be quick, Ryan James. She's on today.
1: Player. That is going to be great
0: she
1: after
0: is
1: the news.
0: On just after the news, a Brandman.
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22: Hey, it's Christy. So the crash in Balcatta, Wanneroo Road, northbound at Amberley Way. The right lane's blocked. Emergency services on site and it's busy. And a 2-car crash, Orong Road, southbound before Roe Highway. Traffic pretty busy on the approach there too. Reports of a crash in Rockingham, Ennis Avenue, southbound at Dixon Road. It's heavy back to Paterson Road. There's still emergency works in the Lakes. Great Eastern Highway, westbound at Great Southern Highway. It is reduced to a single lane and traffic management are on site. Anything else, call 9489-1777. 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Like sunset strolls with your mates or bedtime stories with your little ones. Drive safe, a reminder from RAC. Down to 8 overnight, tomorrow sunny and a top of 21. And right now it is 19 degrees on Nova 937.
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25: Good afternoon, I'm Michelle Stevenson. The federal government maintains it is prepared for an outbreak of a deadly strain of bird flu. The H5N1 strain has been confirmed in 2 wild migratory birds in WA. An investigation is underway now to determine if it has spread. Environment Minister Murray Watt says the cases are not unexpected.
26: We are the only continent in the world that until now has not had this strain on our shores. And what that has meant is that it has given us time as a country to ensure that we are as well prepared as we possibly can be.
25: Major poultry producer Ingham's meantime has locked down its farming operations in WA following the discovery of that strain. The company says while there have been no commercial detections of bird flu, all non-essential access to its operations and breeder farms will be stopped. A new poll has revealed One Nation would become the federal opposition if an election was held today. Support for the coalition has sunk to a new low, according to today's Demos survey. Polling analysis on seat projections suggests Labor would win up to 81 seats. One Nation could clinch as many as 63, while the coalition would be reduced to between 4 and 11 seats. The tourism industry believes an extension of the fuel excise will provide certainty for regional operators during the winter school holidays. The federal government is introducing legislation this week to keep the temporary fuel relief measure until August 2nd. And Harry Styles has apparently opted to make his own way to his sold-out Wembley Stadium show. The superstar jogging the entire 9K distance between his Hampstead home and the London venue in around 2 hours. Here's what's leading Nine News.
27: Thanks, Michelle. Tonight in Nine News Perth at 6, a second case of bird flu in WA. Australia's biggest chicken producer locks down local operations. Plus, how getting your flu jab could prevent a bird flu pandemic. The new poll that reveals the majority of Aussies support falling house prices. And inside the Socceroos World Cup digs. Nine News, your news tonight at 6 on 9 and 9 Now.
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31: Give it to me. Hey.
0: afternoon. I tell you what, this is exciting, Australia. We made the big announcement that our backyard cricket game at Kirribilli House in Sydney. I mean, he's already there on the field. Fitzy is ready to go for backyard cricket.
1: I'm far more subtle in my cricketing prowess.
0: For those who are new to this idea, for about 10 years, Fitzy, Whipper, Kate, we have a very special game of backyard cricket at Kirribilli House, hosted by the Prime Minister. And the great news is you can be there.
1: How great is this? If you are a kid in the car right now, or you're a parent with a child, head to the Nova Player and register, because you could be there on the day with a very important job.
0: Hope there's some good kids out there, because I need a lot of help.
3: Do you remember the Prime Minister asked for our tech to set up his television in the bedroom at Kirribilli House?
0: One of our engineers had to go upstairs and sort out his Sony stereo, didn't they? Couldn't get it fixed to the TV.
3: Oh,

0: Alex Warren. What a weapon, Fever Dream on Nova. Fitzy, Whipper, Kate, and it's time for Brand Man. Gucci gang, Gucci gang, Gucci gang, Gucci gang. Gucci and Gabbana. I think the apple's rotten right to the core. The Brand Man. All right, you commercial piggies, who's ready to play Brand Man? Come on, have a look at this world. It's everywhere. Signage, logos, slogans.
1: I'm not at all about brands, but I do like good packaging. Like when something's wrapped nicely and the ribbon is.
0: Do you own a pair of Gucci sneakers?
1: Well, they say Gucci on them, but I got them in Cabramatta.
0: Of course. Here we go.
2: So fake.
0: Which brand has the naming rights of the Socceroos?
1: Optus.
2: Telstra?
0: No.
2: Qantas?
0: No.
2: It's got an Optus?
0: No.
2: No.
0: I'll give you a clue. It's food.
1: McDonald's?
0: Nope. We've been talking
2: Hungry
0: about
2: Jacks?
0: Them a lot lately.
1: KFC?
0: Nope.
1: Woolworths?
2: Boost Juice?
0: I just did the hand action and Kate got quite a fright, but... You can order sort of... You can order
1: Subway.
0: Subway it is.
1: Oh, we have
0: Subway
1: been talking
0: Socceroos.
1: About Subway a lot.
0: Kate Ritchie. What colour is a Twirl chocolate bar?
1: Blue.
2: Purple.
1: Well, yellow.
2: No, brown.
1: Well, the chocolate
2: Twirl
1: bar.
2: Is brown.
0: Do you know what? It's a tricky one because there's kind of purple and... Sorry, blue and yellow on it, but the answer is purple. So, Ryan James, congratulations.
1: No, but it...
0: I have to go. I'm so sorry, Kate. I spoke to the people at Twirl today. I rang them.
1: And said, where are my Twirls?
0: Twirls for the girls? I said, what colour is your damn packaging? They said, purple. Here we go.
1: You shouldn't talk to anyone like that from customer service on the phone.
0: Whose voice can you hear in this ad for Boss Cologne?
1: Chris Hemsworth.
3: Be your own boss. Boss bottled.
1: Don't even need to hear him.
0: Wow.
1: Listen.
0: How much? How much of that do you spray on your pillow at night? Mm. You're still doing just two.
1: I don't.
0: It's okay to say. Like you told me you did, and when Chemist Warehouse had their little stand in here,
1: you took home
0: the Boss Cologne.
1: Hugo Boss.
0: And you went, oh, here we go. I'll take that a little bit of Chris Hemsworth in my bedroom.
1: Yeah,
2: well,
1: okay.
2: It's better than taking home your actual boss,
0: Brendan. That'd be weird. He's married.
1: Tommy.
2: Yeah.
1: I think he was talking to you.
2: I'm also married. Oh, sorry. Yeah, okay. Well, Tom, he really wanted this job. That was the thing, you know?
0: Poor Brendan.
1: Oh, my God. Are we doing this?
0: KFC just did a global revamp of their menu and brand identity.
1: Christmas in July.
0: What's their new slogan?
1: Christmas in July.
2: Finger licking good?
0: No.
1: Christmas?
0: No.
1: Why not?
0: No, because it is not the answer.
2: How good's a chook? No.
0: You're something. What? Starts with go.
2: Go for chicken.
0: Yes, Fitzy. Two apiece.
1: Oh, mate.
0: What? You got in.
1: Yeah, I know. But anyway.
0: You all right?
1: Yep.
0: Can you go on? It's all.
1: No, it would be pulling back the curtain too far.
0: Okay. Well, let's not do that.
1: No, I know. Not on one side.
0: What are Indomie famous for making?
1: Indomie?
2: Peas.
0: Indomie.
1: Noodles.
0: I'm going to give you that. Meagering noodles.
1: Yeah. Noodles.
2: Yeah, noodles.
1: My daughter loves those things.
0: I don't think I've ever had
1: I thought
0: them.
1: You were mispronouncing edamame.
0: And I was nervous about it.
1: I'll be honest.
0: Here we go. Who makes the official NRL ball?
2: Seedon.
0: Yep.
1: Isn't
0: three
1: that
0: each.
1: Funny you get that one and I got the sharing one once upon a time.
0: Isn't that funny? Grace Brothers revamped to what?
1: Maya!
0: Okay, Ratchet screaming at the stick.
1: I really want to win today. I've had a
0: few. Okay, I can tell. What are we at now? 4-3. Okay.
1: Me? Am I winning?
0: Yeah, you're winning. Spotify divided the internet last month when they changed their app icon to resemble
2: Chrome.
0: What?
2: Chrome looks like Chrome?
0: No.
1: What's a Chrome?
2: It looked Chrome.
1: Oh.
2: Because it was in my car. Apple CarPlay.
4: You're kind of on track there, Fitz.
1: An arrow, a car.
4: No. It kind of...
1: Like a C. Say, the word, letter
2: disco
1: C.
2: Ball. Like disco, a disco ball. Disco ball it is, yes. Yeah, it was like a chrome disco ball.
4: Where'd you get that from?
1: Chrome.
2: Well, no, it's in your Apple CarPlay.
4: Sharing a name with stationery, what Aussie clothing store closed its stores last week?
1: Smeagol.
4: Nope.
2: Stationery.
1: KKK.
4: It's not stationery.
1: Glue.
4: Yeah. They make clothes, don't they?
5: Yeah,
1: they do.
4: They sell brands, clothes brands.
1: Yeah, but glue is stationery.
2: How did you...
4: Oh, sorry.
1: Yeah.
4: Sharing a name with stationery. Is that what I said to start
2: with? How did Kate get that?
1: Because I know the store that closed last week, because something else closed the week before.
4: Sorry.
1: You stay out of it, mate.
2: Why did you say Smiggle at the start because it was a stationary store?
1: Yeah, then I realised I was on the wrong track because I said KKK as well.
4: I got confused.
1: I am not a cheating mongrel. Do not say that.
2: You went down the stationary road.
1: And then I realised it was wrong and I needed to pivot.
4: When a co-host has to scream, I'm not a cheating mongrel.
1: Yeah, that's annoying. Sorry.
4: I think that's when we know it's been a rough Monday.
1: I'm trying not to.
4: Which streaming platform claims to be the biggest deal in entertainment?
1: Stan.
2: Yes. Paramount.
1: Ooh.
4: Is that it?
1: Because it's obvious. It's Stan.
4: Okay. Dead heat at this stage.
1: What? Between who? Him and I?
4: You two, yeah. What do Allianz TA...
1: But what about the one I cheated
2: insurance.
1: On?
2: You got insurance.
4: What do Allianz, DHL and Adidas all have in common?
1: They deliver.
2: Three stripes?
4: No.
1: They are owned by the same person.
2: They're German.
4: Fitzy! Takes it out!
1: Oh.
4: In the sudden death question, they are all... German.
1: You didn't say it was sudden death. I would have tried harder.
4: I didn't say it was stationary either.
1: But I worked it out in my brain.
4: For the record, you're not a cheating mongrel.
1: I know I'm not.
4: I know. You said you weren't.
2: Red card.

0: track, bad guy on Nova.
1: Yeah. Do you remember when Billie Eilish first played that? 2019. This was live at the Reading Festival. And the kids in the crowd went mental. How big?
2: They wouldn't be kids anymore.
0: No, I remember the demand when we had Billie Eilish Red Room. It was out of control.
1: Turn it up. Imagine, like, she was probably a teenager at the time herself. Imagine hearing that.
0: I know. And having a moment where you're writing that song going, I wonder if anyone would be into this. Mm. Cut to, you know, hold my beer.
2: It's like thinking of the next big thing, isn't it?
0: What are you thinking? You got one
2: I don't know.
0: Go.
2: I've got to work out what's going to replace squishies I thought of you on the weekend, Fix.
1: Oh, mate, can I tell you this,
2: because when
1: right?
2: I spend $30 on squishies, like, seriously.
1: Well, I bought Lenny's first one at $2. Then I saw them at $4. Mm. Then we went to a market. BJ and I went to a market last week. They were $8. On the weekend, they're now $16.
0: Yeah, well, you know, I walked into the supermarket the other day and saw a pyramid of Prime for $2.95 a bottle. I'd pay $25 for a bottle of that rubbish.
1: Who was the? Was it Logan? What was his name KSI and Logan Paul came out and kids were lining up for Prime. What a load of crap.
2: I know, and the parents being dragged around with these kids. Like, oh, I was in one of the toy stores over the weekend, and then all the other stores that sell them. Seriously, children running around and adults just standing there like this, like get me out of this living hell.
0: Yeah. Got an update for you. I don't know if you guys know, I got a dog not long ago.
1: No, you haven't really spoken about it on air.
0: I'm cool with it. Like, I don't even notice it's there.
2: It's getting very. It's.
0: Do you know what I said to you the other day, Kate?
2: I hate the dog.
0: No, I went camping and I came back on air and I said, "Frida Good Home, 110 man tent. Frida Good Home, 120 week old dog." I'm trying to be. You know, I look at all those people walking their dogs. And there's enough proof that some people must love them.
2: No. Can I tell you?
0: I feel like I've been like the whole world has been the Truman Show, and they've gone, get around him and walk your dog. Everyone pick up and leave it, right?
1: First ever puppy that's been hard to try.
2: And then, I agree with you, absolutely, because I saw a video about that the other day where all these people walking their dog, they look so happy. It's like everything. It's like you see people holding hands going on their morning walk. They've just had a fight in the car. They don't like each other. Those people with dogs.
0: Why do they make it look like
2: the
0: it's
2: dog's
0: good?
2: Just been weeing all over the house, and they finally got it out?
0: What about the dog? Oh. Who started the line of, you know, man's best friend?
2: What are
0: a
2: you
0: best friend listens.
1: I took
0: and
1: six.
0: Your best friend wouldn't poo in your kitchen
2: unless you asked them.
1: You do it. I took Beastie for a 6K walk today, and he looked at me while he was defecating, and there was love in our eyes,
0: that's
1: mate.
0: Not, like, I'm not.
2: It is pride in the eye. I mean, and that is brave.
0: Yeah, it's brave.
2: That
0: to
2: is
0: do
2: really brave.
1: They don't get embarrassed at all, dogs, do they?
2: No, they don't.
0: Neither does Kate.
1: Doing that as a human. Hey, mate, how are you?
2: You've got some solid self-esteem if you're doing that.
0: Can I tell you, the jogger, can I tell you what he did the other day? So we bought one of these, it's like a crate that goes in the back of the car and you put it in the boot of the car, and it's a Delibby the dog trainer. What's the best place to put your dog in a car? So you get one of these crates and get your dog in the back of the car. So I put it in the back of the car and I zipped it up. And he's fine in there. It's got a little mattress. It's all pretty cozy. You know, you clip it into the car and it's safe in the boot of the car. And I'm sorry, I have a hatchback type car. It's not in the boot where there's no light. So,
1: then
2: you push the car.
1: Yeah. It's a four-wheel drive.
0: Yeah, that's what
1: it's
0: I'm talking.
1: It's not a hatchback.
0: Well, it's got a hatchback. It's a pivot lid. So it's not a closed lid on a car. I don't want anybody to think that I'm just burying a car in a dog in a boot.
1: He's not putting a St. Bernard in a Barina.
0: So I get the dog in and I'm driving. I'm on the way to Saturday morning sport.
2: 7.
0: All of a sudden, had to be 50 minutes out of town at 7 a.m. thanks, school sport. So I'm driving and then I can hear this noise. Like, he's got a little tag around his neck, so you can hear it when he starts to move. And I can hear the tag and I can hear the tag. And I think, why is he roaming around in there? Anyway, next thing you know, I look at my rear vision mirror, 2 feet over the back of the seats. He's got out the side that wasn't zipped up. So I'm now, he's trying to scramble over the back seat.
2: Scratching the leather.
0: Scratching the leather.
2: Yeah.
1: Don't blame the dog.
0: Well, I didn't realise the zip was open on the side. He's scratching me leathers.
1: Yeah.
0: You don't scratch me leather, mate.
2: I don't know who's
1: harder to train, the dog or you.
0: I'm trying to pull over because I'm thinking this is one of the most dangerous things that could possibly happen in a car.
2: No, not really.
0: Close to it, if not. And then I manage to control the dog. I've got my hand as I'm driving. I got one hand through the seat, through the gap in the seats. I'm holding the dog while driving with the other hand and saying to Ted, it's going to be all right, mate. I've got this under control.
2: Yeah, welcome to the 80s.
0: Wow. Yeah, and then while smoking a cigarette at the same time. And then I pull into the service station and manage to get him out and have a moment, catch my breath because I've survived. This is a new chapter in the book. I couldn't believe I got through it.
2: Did you check the leather before you checked on the children?
0: I did. Ted was okay. I said, wipe your eyes. It's going to be fine. Dad's got this under control. I put him in the back, right? I checked the zips and I put him back in his little thing. Anyway, he's not big enough to jump up into the back, so I got to lift the dog into the back. So I checked all the zips. You right, mate? Everything good, mate? Yeah, great. And then we're driving. We're 5 minutes down the road. All I hear is this, because he's on like this spongy thing. All I hear is this.
1: Oh, he's whispering to you, is he?
2: He's got a flat.
0: He wasn't happy with the music I had on. He's weed in the back of the car after I'd spent 5 minutes on the side of the road at the service station giving him a chance to wee outside the car.
2: Waiting.
0: Yeah.
1: I feel it's like a plastic sponge, Kate.
0: It's like a plastic sponge thing, so it just dribbles out. It doesn't have like a waterproof seal on the bottom of the bed and the sponge. It just dribbles out into the matting of your car.
2: Into the cavity where the tyre is. Yeah.
0: So the whole car just smells of dog pee.
1: Did you just say tyre, Kate? Because that's where I usually wee on Whippers car.
0: I'd probably prefer that at this stage, mate.
2: What? Fitzy weeing on your car, on your back wheels?
0: Yeah, if it hadn't been the dog or Fitzy, I'm over it. And I don't know how to say to Lisa. I've said to Lisa, if it wasn't for the kids, thanks for dropping by. Next house, please.
2: Can I offer you some advice, though?
0: Yeah.
2: Please don't give Lisa an ultimatum to choose between you or the dog.
0: It's why they call it the dog house, isn't it? Because you might find yourself out there.
2: Yeah.
0: No, she loves me. She does love me.
2: You'll be all right.
0: Hanging in there, guys. If you want a dog, 13 24 10.
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5: 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A crash in Balcatta, Wateroo Road North, better Amberley Way. The right lane's closed. Traffic is busy on the approach. Emergency works in the lakes. Great Eastern Highway westbound and Great Southern Highway. It's reduced to a single lane. Traffic management on site. And reports of a crash in Rockingham, Ennis Avenue southbound at Dixon Road. Traffic busy on approach. Anything else, call 1489 1777. 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Down to 8 overnight. Tomorrow sunny at a top of 21. Right now it's 18 on Nova 937.
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0: Oh my God, has anyone seen it yet? Toy Story 5.
1: No.
0: Come on. 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
0: Come on.
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2: The old Steve Miller Band, they sang a song about a bank robbery, but let's talk about it now.
3: Take the money and run.
2: Yeah. Now this. Okay, so we're only just learning about this. 6 months later, police have yet to make an arrest. This was in Germany just after Christmas, one of the most spectacular bank heists in years. And you know what? I understand it's against the law, but sometimes we're dazzled by the movies, The Town and Point Break and... Mm. I don't know, there's something exhilarating about a bank robbery, you know what I mean?
0: Can they
2: get away with it? So there was a high street bank in the western town of Gelsenkirchen. This is in Germany. And what they did, the adjacent wall to the bank, they've got in through there. They used a boring machine to get in through with an industrial drill.
0: Great effort.
2: And they've looted more than 3,000 safe deposit boxes and made off with 52 million euros.
1: A boring machine. Were you there, Whipper?
0: You can't turn me on and off, Kate Ritchie. I'm not boring.
2: Now, there's a lot of the bank's clients. The sad thing about this is that there's precious family jewellery, there's valuables, and obviously they're upset. Didn't know this though. The insurance company only insures you for up to 10,000 euro on a deposit box.
0: What?
2: There's way more than that in there.
0: Like if you've got 52 million euro, what are we talking? Cash?
2: Cash.
0: And all the safety deposit boxes. What sort of truck you got out the front?
2: Well, look, the heist took 2 days.
0: Oh.
2: So it was somewhere between Saturday the 27th and Monday the 29th of December at the end of last year.
1: So they were squirreling it out.
2: Very long time, Kate. They actually, at some stage towards the end, they set off the fire alarm. So the fireys rocked up, but they couldn't find anything that indicated damage.
0: They've left,
2: but this is the thing. Because there was a boring machine, everyone who was a part of the bank was going, why could not anyone hear this at all?
0: I would have thought so. You can only assume it was a small version of one of those giant machines that drills tunnels to make roads that go through.
2: Well, that's why they're saying, was it an insider job?
1: Oh,
2: that's a
1: really good call, mate. I love this.
0: There's a movie in this, straight up, I reckon.
1: There's thousands of them.
2: There was a movie called The Insider with Clive Owen, wasn't there, and Denzel Washington.
4: That is a great movie.
0: Yeah,
4: yep.
2: Do you want to know the ending? No, I won't tell you.
1: Spoiler.
0: But stick them up.
2: 6 months later, no one has been arrested.
0: That's extraordinary.
1: I wonder where those people are, how they're feeling today.
0: Like, how do you on-sell stuff that's stolen? Man, I've got to get better at my black market game.
2: They'd be on some island.
0: Yeah, wouldn't they? Or what's
2: Rottnest. I think they're on Rottnest
0: Island. Just there's a quokka wearing a gold Rolex.
2: Fraser on. Unfortunately, they've just been attacked by a dingo on Fraser on.
0: There's a dingo in diamonds. More fun money coming up, guys, before 6 o'clock tonight. Plus, which music star needed oxygen? This was scary over the weekend while performing live on stage. That story is still to come.
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6: Perth traffic.
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12: Hey, it's Christy. There is a crash in North Fremantle, Tideman Road, westbound after Napier Road. The left lane's blocked. Police and ambulance are on site. Be mindful through there. And the earlier crash in Balcatta, Wateroo Road, northbound at Amberley Way, that has cleared. Still emergency works in the Lakes, Greatestone Highway, westbound at Great Southern Highway. It's reduced to a single lane. Freeway northbound, so Rowley Road, Mill Point Road through the city to Loftus Street, then underspeed off and on Hutton Street through to Hodges Drive as well. Anything else, call 0489 1777. 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Hurry ends June 30, down to 8 overnight. Tomorrow's sunny and a top of 21 degrees. And right now it is 17 degrees on Nova 937.
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4: 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Anything that you want. We've had skydiving. What did we have? We had a kids' party.
0: Oh, mate,
4: we've had
0: anything that's fun. And you know what? There's something amazing about non-guilt spending. You know, when you're just free to spend whatever
5: well,
0: you want.
5: Well, you weren't even that's, meant to have this money. Well, you can do with it what you want.
0: That's fun money.
4: Well, that's like, Whip, you were saying that to us when you were at Randwick the other day with your dad's inheritance money.
0: Very different. Hey, very, very
4: Trent, different. Trent, congratulations. Yep. We're going to give you some fun money, Trent.
0: Yes, you got a team.
5: I hope what you want to spend this money on is for the kids as well, Trent.
6: That is the plan, but reliving a bit of my childhood through them, living vicariously through the kids, really.
5: Okay. Right, what do you want? What do you want?
6: We need $800 to get some motorbike gear, like helmet and some armour and bits and pieces for the kids to learn to ride on the motorbike.
0: Kids and motorbikes, great idea. Tommy, are we really approving kids and motorbikes?
4: Locked in.
5: Yes.
4: Locked
5: in. Safety first.
0: $800. Well done, Trent.
6: You beauty. What do you say, girls?
7: Thank you.
4: Yeah,
5: that.
4: Grab your Peewee 50s and off you go, ladies. 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
0: And that is fun money. Guys, we need to talk about this one before we go. Everyone can relax. It's under control. There were some heart-stopping moments at a Rod Stewart concert in Utah over the weekend. Yeah. Rockin' Rod. Oh. He was halfway through Wake Up Maggie, I think I've got something to say to you. And he needed oxygen.
5: What?
0: He requested a chair and an oxygen tank was brought out. Look at that, the oxygen tank coming out.
4: You know why he's at a. He's buggered. He's realised that Utah is a Mormon state and you can have multiple wives.
0: And he's rung home. He's rung his EA.
5: I'm not coming back.
0: Sell everything and move to Utah immediately.
5: What do you want me to do with the trains, Rod?
0: Yeah, he's just working out how many wives he can collect before the end of the concert. No wonder he needs oxygen.
4: Tonight's the night. I'm going to get myself a brand new wife.
0: Oh, wow. Oh, look, he's back up again. Don't worry. He looks like Richard Wilkins, doesn't he?
5: Why is he still... I don't know. I mean, wouldn't you think...
0: No, that's what he does best.
5: Yeah.
0: Look at him. Grab a seat on
5: there. Oh, there he is.
0: On the stairs there, Rod.
4: I mean, he's starting to slow down, isn't he?
0: That's not true. He's warming up.
4: If you want his body and you think he's sexy...
0: Take a number. Ricky Lee and Tim, they are in next, but you need to register right now on the Nova Player, guys. We've made the big announcement. Backyard cricket returns for 2026 at Kirribilli House, thanks to Milo. Get on there, register. You could be joining us in our backyard cricket. We're out of here. Enjoy the rest of your Monday evening. Bye.
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9: Hey, it's Christy. A crash still in North Fremantle, Tideman Road, westbound after Napier Road. The left lane's closed by incident response. Police and ambulance are on site. Be mindful. Still emergency works in the lakes. Greatestone Highway, westbound at Great Southern Highway. It's reduced to a single lane. Traffic management on site. Freeway northbound, so Hay Street in the city. Harton Street to Reed Highway, then Whitford Avenue to Hodges. Freeway southbound, Vincent Street to Mill Point Road. Canning Highway, Belia Drive through to Thomas Road. Anything else, call 9489 1777. 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Down to 8 overnight, tomorrow sunny and a top of 21. And right now it is 16 degrees on Nova 937.
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12: Michelle Stevenson. The federal government says there's no evidence a deadly strain of bird flu has reached Australia's poultry and agriculture systems. Testing has confirmed the H5N1 strain of the disease has been detected in a second wild bird. Federal Agriculture Minister Julie Collins says urgent investigations are underway to determine the extent of the spread.
13: We are working to determine whether or not the H5 bird flu has established in the wildlife or established in Australia, other than these two isolated birds.
12: The pain continues for the Coalition, with a new opinion poll showing it would be virtually wiped out if an election were held now. The Demos survey shows the Liberal and Nationals would be reduced to just 11 seats, while One Nation could win as many as 63 to become the official opposition and reduce Labor into minority government. Business groups are urging the federal government to abandon its tax reforms, arguing they will hurt the economy. Legislation is expected to pass in the next fortnight to rein in the capital gains tax discount and negative gearing concessions. Labor already making some adjustments to help small business owners. Australian Chamber of Commerce and Industry Chief Exec Andrew McKellar says the legislation should be scrapped altogether.
14: They will damage the Australian economy. They will do nothing for productivity. The chances there, it's not too late, you can oppose this bill.
12: Victorian teachers will this week vote on whether to take more strike action as the fight over a new pay deal drags on. And Olivia Rodrigo can add another feather to her cap. She's the first artist in history to have their first three lead singles and first three studio albums debut at number one in the US. Now let's see what's happening on Nine News.
15: Thanks, Michelle. Right now on Nine News Perth, a second case of bird flu in WA. Australia's biggest chicken producer locks down local operations. Plus, how getting your flu jab could prevent a bird flu pandemic. And the new poll that reveals the majority of Aussies support falling house prices. Don't worry, you haven't missed the news. Start over on Nine now when you get home. Nine News, your news.
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0: Oh my goodness.
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15: Welcome to Monday, best day of the week.
0: Oh,
15: here we go. We're wrapping up on Monday, but that's okay.
0: Yes. Hope you had a good weekend.
15: I mean, are we really talking sad nipple syndrome?
0: Yes.
15: Is that what we're going to do?
0: Love talking about sad nipples.
15: All right,
0: on a Monday.
15: It's basically after kids when your body just goes. Sarah Harris will be here to talk all things sad nipple syndrome very soon.
0: It just sounds so funny.
15: Because I don't know, is that what people want, driving home from work on a Monday?
0: Hey, that's the title, so you've got to say it properly.
15: All right,
0: you
15: all
0: know?
15: Right. We're also going to talk about making time for love making.
0: Oh, I like it. You have to, you know? Some
15: session
0: people, you just got to set some time aside, a couple of minutes here and there.
15: Oh, my God. But next, after Ariana Grande. By the way, speaking of Ariana Grande, we are going to talk about Max Martin later on in the show. One of your crushes and one of the greatest songwriters and producers of all time.
0: Honestly, the greatest. Mm. Like everyone's favourite songs he's made.
15: But after this, one of Max Martin's proteges, Ariana Grande, we are going to talk about the things that you wanted to be when you were little and then what you ended up doing.
0: Yeah, because they're wildly different sometimes.
15: In the meantime.

0: Thank you, All American Rejects, on a Monday. TGIM. It is Ricky Lee and Tim tonight.
1: You love that song so much. Like, so much.
0: I prefer Move Along. You know, move along like I know you do.
1: No.
0: That is a cracker.
1: Oh, see, I thought, when I get you hell,
0: I like that too.
1: I love
0: giving you hell on a Monday. let's talk about the things that you wanted to be, though, when you were young, and now what you ended up doing.
1: I had several things that I wanted to do. Like, from grade 7, I was playing netball for Queensland and I wanted to play for Australia. That was my goal in life. All I want to do is play netball for Australia. Then I smashed my knee and I was like, while I was recovering from my knee reconstruction, I started doing gigs. So then I was like, I love music. I'm going to be a music artist. So I did that. I had a, you know, I had a successful music career, but then also I'm all of a sudden hosting TV shows and doing radio. It's weird. I never would have thought I would be doing any of these things.
0: Because this is what you really wanted to do when you were young.
2: Netball and saxophone. I played saxophone.
1: Netball and saxophone. I didn't mention saxophone. That was just something I did for fun. You know what I mean?
0: Yeah.
1: But Rich and I were talking on the weekend, and we were laughing because he was like, he was laughing at how bad I am at maths questions, and he couldn't actually believe that I was being for real at how bad I actually am at maths.
0: Yeah.
1: And so we sat at a restaurant and he was asking me maths questions and was watching my brain work. And he was like, oh my God, it doesn't make sense to you. You're not like a normal person. Maths and numbers, and it just doesn't make sense. I'm a words and, you know, that's English was my thing. I wanted to be a lawyer. So words and
0: that
1: like
0: makes sense.
1: That, it really does.
0: You'd be a very good lawyer.
1: But my dad made me do hard maths. So when I was in high school and you choose your 8 subjects or however many subjects, 6 of them count towards your final score.
0: Yeah, yeah.
1: 2 of them don't really matter. The only thing I ever failed in school was maths.
0: I've always wanted to do radio ever since I was 7.
1: Yeah.
0: But then for a little while I watched the movie Pretty Woman.
1: Yes, that's right.
0: And I remember standing up in my year 5 class because I remember what Richard Gere, right, his character, all I loved about him, he was very rich and very handsome and just had nice suits and like people around and stuff. and what he explained his job to Julia Roberts once and said, well, I buy big companies, split them up into little companies and sell them off.
1: Mm-hmm.
0: So I just remember very clearly to my year 5 class telling them, I want to buy big companies, split them off into little companies and sell them off. I want to be like Richard Gere in Pretty Woman, which now obviously is that old. I go, no, not for that reason.
1: Not like that.
0: Not for that. I don't want to be like him for that.
1: Not for Julia.
0: No. I also want to be a pizza delivery guy because
1: the phone?
0: The big red phone on the top of the thing. You want to be what you can see when you're a kid.
1: That is so cute.
0: All right. Rebecca, what did you want to be and what are you doing now?
3: I used to want to be a CSI forensic person to like solve all the cases and things. I used to watch all the shows and was really intrigued.
1: Yes.
3: Now I'm a primary school teacher.
1: Oh, there you go.
0: Same thing though. Same thing.
1: It's crazy, isn't it? Was it because of the TV shows that you wanted to get into forensics? And
3: yeah,
1: movies?
3: I just really enjoyed like the finding all the evidence and, you know, the case at the end. It was just really interesting and it was kept you like ongoing. You know what I mean? Kept you on, like, thinking. It was challenging.
1: Yes.
3: Primary school teaching can be challenging, but in a different way, more like behaviours.
0: Yeah.
3: And
0: yeah,
1: yes.
0: Yeah. But you would be a great lawyer because you're very details-focused.
1: Detail-focused. I'm fair, justice and doing the right thing and getting, like, things need to be fair. And actually, like, that really was, but I knew that I didn't want to be a stand-up in court lawyer. I wanted to be the person that gets all the information and wrecks it for you.
0: After the other week, though, when I was at the John Law thing, I would like to be like a bougie auctioneer.
1: Yes. Yes.
0: Like a couple of glasses of champagne and Molara. And like, yeah, of course, let's start the bidding now, shall we? Like,
1: not one of those.
0: Yes.
1: Yeah.
0: Maybe that could be my, you know, retirement plan.
1: Yeah, absolutely.
0: Christina, what did you want to be and what are you doing now?
4: I think you hit the nail on the head when what you're exposed to as a kid. I wanted to be a teacher, just like my beautiful, wonderful teachers in school.
0: Yeah.
4: And I don't think I landed too far. I'm actually a corporate trainer for businesses. I help them teach them about AI and cybersecurity.
1: So that's amazing.
4: It's not unlike teaching children. It's just teaching adults. And honestly, they're very similar sometimes.
0: And what's your favourite corporate phrase? Because what I hate is office
1: circle
0: talk. Circle back, flag. Everybody in here goes they want to flag stuff with me all the time.
4: It's the
0: they want to flag.
4: And end.
1: Oh, end
4: to
1: end.
4: It's when everyone's like, end to end. And you're like, what end? What beginning? You're all talking about a different end to end. So it makes no sense.
0: Office speak is my literal worst.
1: Oh,
0: someone
1: said the other day, I'll just tissue the idea. I was like, what does that mean?
0: Gross. You're gross. You should be fired. Whoever said that should be fired.
1: I'm going to put you in jail is what's going to happen.
0: I'm going
1: to become a lawyer because you wanted to tissue something. Ricky Lee and Tim. Ricky Lee and Tim.
5: 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Through North Fremantle, the earlier crash has cleared Tyburn Road westbound after Napier Road. No delays there. Also through the lakes, emergency works, Great Eastern Highway westbound, a Great Southern Highway down to a single lane there with traffic management on site. And it's busy Mitchell Freeway northbound under speed, Stevenson Avenue to Reed Highway and Ocean Reef Road. Southbound run busy Hay Street to Mill Point Road out of the city, Manning Road and between Russell and Ankers Hill Roads. 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Down to 8 overnight, mostly sunny across Perth tomorrow and 21. Right now it's 16 degrees on Nova 937.
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0: What a tune remade by Cherry Bomb. Did you see?
1: That's cool.
0: Did you see, was it at the Songwriters Hall of Fame thing last week that Taylor Swift was in the crowd while Alanis was singing that song?
1: Yes.
0: She was singing along.
1: Incredible,
0: yeah.
1: Incredible room of people that was.
0: From Jagged Little Pill, the album, obviously.
1: Obviously.
0: Or as they say in New Zealand, Jigged Little Pull.
1: Jigged Little Pull, hey bro.
0: Listening in New Zealand,
1: sure, bro.
0: Jigged Little Pull. Okay, it's time to talk about your sad body.
1: Doctors think they might have found the cause of sad nipple syndrome. It's that sudden wave of sadness, despair, or even guilt that mums get right before their milk releases. It's called dysphoric milk ejection reflex. And researchers say as the hormone oxytocin surges, the feel-good molecule dopamine drops, and that can leave women feeling temporarily flat.
0: Sad nipple syndrome.
2: Yeah, it's the
0: you have me at sad nipple syndrome.
2: Really pricked my ears up.
1: Yeah, I noticed your headphones went on pretty quick during that read.
2: What did you say, Sarah?
1: The strangest, what did you say about your nips? Strangest things happen to a woman's body.
2: They really do.
1: During pregnancy. This could also actually happen to women who don't have children, but it's most common during lactation. But it's just weird.
0: So did your body just go like this? After kids. Didn't just go bit.
1: We're really selling motherhood here. Yeah, there's lots of
0: Maddie's
1: upsides.
0: Maddie's about to have a baby. She's about to.
2: Yep. These are all the things you can look forward to, Mads. Well, it's just the reality of being a mum and having a baby, right? But it happens. And weird things happen to everyone.
0: Mm-hmm. Even men. My knees are sore now because I'm always on the ground playing Lego and handball.
2: Must be so hard for you.
0: Too.
2: Must be so
1: heavy is the head that wears the crown.
2: Yeah.
0: I was playing Lego. That's why we don't wear shoes in the house, because we spend so much time
2: on
0: the floor.
2: Of course.
0: That's hard for us too.
2: Yeah, it is.
1: So hard.
0: Sam, what happened after kids?
3: Well, one of my kids just fed off one side, like one boob, and then the other one just for a year didn't. And so now I'm just permanently lopsided.
1: Really?
0: But aren't they wonderful? Aren't they beautiful kids? Yeah, Connie, what happened to you?
4: Oh, well, my feet grew, but my hair went from dead straight to frizzy, and I still straightened. Yeah.
0: How
1: big did your feet get?
4: Another size and a half after two pregnancies. Yeah,
2: that's incredible. So, what did you say? Because the ligaments.
1: Yeah,
2: stretch.
1: Yeah, they stretch the tiny little ligaments in your feet, and they stretch and they don't suck back in.
0: That's what I've always said about you and your weird extremities.
2: What are you talking about? I just have long arms and long legs.
0: Strange extremities.
2: I've got really weird feet. Like super weird feet. Like scarily
1: weird
2: feet.
1: What size are
2: you? 8.5, 9,
1: what?
2: But they're weird.
1: You're tall. That's a small foot for a tall
2: but they're
1: gal.
2: Like, they're weirdly like curvy.
0: Oh. Like, no, go right up. Danielle, what happened? Did your kids do something weird to your body?
5: Yeah, I did. I developed a fear of heights in my pregnancy and never got over it.
2: During your pregnancy, you developed a fear? You were fine before that?
5: Absolutely. And then didn't know what was going on and why I couldn't climb a lighthouse with my husband on our honeymoon. And then got home, found out I was pregnant, and the doctor said it's quite common and... Yeah, never been able to do heights ever again, especially climbing.
2: Is that just like, did you ask the doctor what it was? Like, is it like an instinctual thing that you protect, you naturally, maternally want to protect yourself and your baby, and that's it just develops that way?
5: Not 100% sure. I didn't know I was pregnant at the time, and it just kept continuing.
2: Fascinating.
0: Apparently
2: thanks for your calls,
0: common.
2: Ladies.
0: Isn't that crazy?
2: It's wild.
0: I'm sorry, not crazy. It's not crazy.
1: I used to be a really big fan as well of like the horror genre.
2: Yeah.
1: I couldn't stop. But
2: oh,
1: like,
2: do
1: I had
2: it
1: to.
2: Now.
1: Yeah, it's just a bit
0: I think
1: too
0: you grow
1: much.
0: Out of that anyway, don't you?
1: I don't know. Like, I used to fall asleep to, you know, true crime podcasts, and now it's like, it's just too much. Although, strangely, when I first had my babies, I would, like, gravitate when I was, like, scrolling and breastfeeding, don't judge me, because, you know, it's a long time in the middle of the night.
2: Of course.
1: To stories about kids, you know, and I think it's because your brain is hardwired to seek out threats.
2: Yeah.
1: So you're aware, like you're across, like, okay, I know there's that threat there and that threat there, and you know, like it's just
2: instincts. Wow. The body doing its thing. It really is
0: so
2: incredible.
0: Strange. I was going to invite you over on the weekend to watch Saw 5. But that's

0: 12 to 12. Now, that is a good time. Maybe if you are going to make a little session appointment.
1: Oh, yeah, make it at 12 to 12.
0: Or at least within the windows of 12 to 12.
1: Yes, that's a good idea.
0: I clicked on an article yesterday because it said sexologist.
1: Of course, and you're like, say no more.
0: So I don't believe anyone is doing this, but if you are, and you can be anonymous, but 13-24-10, if you are scheduling sessions, like you actually pop
1: bedroom.
0: Them in the diary. Yes, bedroom sessions.
1: Or what if it's not in the diary, but it is kind of an
0: Sunday
1: agreed
0: at four, bang.
1: Yes, I've got friends who they call it. They go to church every Sunday.
0: That's nice.
1: Yeah, and that's their like absolute. You have to. You cannot go to church on Sunday. Is basically their rule.
0: See, my dad called it Sunday school, but that was just going to the pub. He goes, and I thought he was the most deeply religious man growing up. No, turns out
1: awesome.
0: He was going to Sunday school.
1: That's awesome.
0: Okay, so if you're doing this, a sexologist says it is. It helps relationships. It helps you prioritize the relationship.
1: Yes.
0: To schedule your sessions.
2: I've been really trying.
0: So if you are doing that, how's it going for you? 13-24-10, jump on the phone and share your story with us to kick off the week.
1: Well, I feel like people schedule all sorts of things.
0: Totally.
1: So, you know, why not schedule in a good time?
0: Yeah. Well, you're not, I always say you never regret a swim.
1: Yep.
0: You never regret that either. Like, well, you don't do that and then go, oh, that was a mistake.
1: You'd be surprised.
0: In a relationship.
1: Oh, in a relationship. Yeah.
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4: 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Mitchell Freeway northbound under speed just at Ocean Reef Road now and slow at Russell Road, Quinana Freeway southbound. Otherwise, it's cleared up both directions. Graham Farmer Freeway, Northbridge Tunnel, Tonkin and Roe Highway is looking good. Just emergency works through the lakes tonight. Great Eastern Highway westbound at Great Southern Highway down to a single lane. 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Down to 8 overnight. Mostly sunny across Perth tomorrow with a top of 21. Right now it's 16 degrees on Nova 937.
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0: Ricky Lee and Tim, we are almost done for a Monday night. Nova Boy Jams coming up, the Matty Rose Show as well. But it's now time to give the floor to one of the greatest of all time, Max Martin.
1: He's just scored his milestone 30th Billboard Hot 100 number one as a songwriter, and he's 28th as a...
0: Ricky Lee and Tim, we are

0: His status, it makes him the most successful producer and the second most successful songwriter in US chart history. The only person ahead of him is Paul McCartney with 32 number ones on the Billboard Hot 100.
1: I was going to say, the Beatles are pretty up there.
0: Yeah, but he is responsible for all of our favourite songs, all of your favourite songs, all of the songs that we know and love. Baby One More Time, Britney Spears. So What by Pink.
1: He's into rock and roll as well.
0: Yep. Dawn Fraser, a.k.a. Bon Jovi, It's My Life.
1: Oh, okay.
0: Should be down there. So

0: This is one of his biggest, I think. There's huge. Some science behind this one.
1: There really is. Well, Max Martin created what is called music math. And there is there are techniques that you use with melodies and words and phrases, and yeah, it's quite a it's
0: because
1: quite
0: that song
1: complicated.
0: Resonates with more non-English speaking countries than any other pop song,
1: yes.
0: Which is so bizarre.
1: Yes, and it makes
0: because
1: no
0: of the
1: sense.
0: Music math.
1: No. Yes, it makes no sense. But yeah, so many songs. I just wanted to kind of talk about
2: shout
1: his music because he's amazing.
2: And
1: Taylor Swift, We Are Never Getting Back Together, Raw, Katy Perry, Shake It Off, Taylor Swift, Can't Feel My Face, The Weeknd.
0: Oh, I like that one.
1: Blinding. Also Blinding Lights by The Weeknd.
0: I got Blinding Lights.
1: Like, you know, there's a lot of people that think, oh, these artists are so cool and they're amazing and they've done it all themselves. If there's a big, ginormous, worldwide hit song, Max Martin's definitely been a part of
0: well,
1: it.
0: Well, he was part of the whole Life of a Showgirl, Taylor Swift too, wasn't
1: yes,
0: he?
1: Yes, Fate of Ophelia,
0: yeah.
1: Opalite,
0: wow.
1: Wood, all of
0: go.
1: Those songs. He's amazing.
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15: Hey, it's Dylan. There was a very brief breakdown through Embleton this evening. It's cleared already on Tonkin Highway southbound after Morley Drive. Through the lakes, still emergency works. It's down to a single lane, Great Eastern Highway, heading westbound to Great Southern Highway with traffic management on site. All clear now, though, on the Mitchell, Quinana and Graham Farmer freeways and through the North Bridge Tunnel. Just a bit slow through Rivervale, Orang Road eastbound at Great Eastern Highway and through Innaloo, Stevenson Avenue and Scarborough Beach Road intersection. 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Dropping down to 8 overnight, mostly sunny across Perth tomorrow, reaching a top of 21. Right now, it's 16 degrees on Nova 937.
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0: Nova Boy's got his own show, spinning his favorite jams. That's right, it's Nova Boy's Jams. Come on.
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2: It's Dylan with a final look at the roads this evening. All clear now on the Mitchell, Kwinana and Graham Farmer freeways through the Northbridge Tunnel, Tonkin and Roe highways. No delays across the metro area. Just through the lakes, keep in mind emergency works underway. Great Eastern Highway westbound at Great Southern Highway. Traffic management are on site and it's down to a single lane, but there's currently no delays to worry about. Anything else, call 94891777. Have you heard? The IKEA sale is on now. 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Dropping down to 8 overnight. Mostly sunny tomorrow across Perth, reaching a top of 21. Right now it's 15 degrees on Nova 937.
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1: WA's own world-class pro surfer Jack Robinson will be hanging 10 with us. 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
0: And get your boots ready because the 10K penalty shootout rolls on. 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

0: chances to see Harry Styles live in New York City, but you better be quick because the draw closes this Friday.
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0: And get your boots ready because the 10K penalty shootout rolls on. 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

0: chances to see Harry Styles live in New York City, but you better be quick because the draw closes this Friday.
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0: And get your boots ready because the 10K penalty shootout rolls on. 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

0: are a naughty kid. 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
1: Do you look back at that with regret?
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10: Jodie and Hazy.
11: Hey, Jodes.
12: Yep.
11: One of my favourite shows, of course, as you know, is House of Wellness, which stars, of course, the great, the absolute great Shane Crawford alongside Mel Doyle. I'm very happy to say as well, because I'm a New South Wales boy.
12: Yeah.
11: This is a treat. We're going to speak to the absolute Prince of Finlay, I think we can say. Shane Crawford, good morning. And saying that, geez, Tom Hawkins had a crack at it.
13: Well, that's it, Jodie and Hazy. Thank you so much for having me. Whereabouts in New South Wales?
11: So I was Ardlethan, so about 50 k's west of Tamora.
13: Right, middle of nowhere, fair enough.
11: Middle of nowhere, yeah. We're trying to say, you, Finlay, when you're trying to get to Melbourne, we don't know if we're going to Melbourne or Sydney, that's where we are.
13: Yeah, of course. No, you're talking about being the Prince of Finlay or whatever, but no, Tom Hawkins, he was a good Finlay boy. And then Spider Bait is from Finlay.
11: What?
13: Oh, Black Daddy Bambalam.
11: Really? I didn't know that.
13: Yeah. And so I used to be kicking the footy out in the front yard or even in the back lane, and I could hear Cram from Spiderbait banging away on the drums on the corner. So I always knew when he was teaching himself how to play music. And then the showgrounds was just across the road from his house as well. So I used to go and race BMX and kick the footy at the showgrounds as well. So, yes, it's a small town. You can hear all that noise from one end of town to the other. And it's famous for Spiderbait. They're all the members are from Finlay. So Finlay, it's not a bad little country town.
11: That's awesome. That is great alumni. Hey, Croft, geez, you've been busy at the moment. So between House of Wellness, also back on board with Channel 7 for the footy commentary, and loving your podcast as well with Buddy Franklin. That must be a lot of fun.
13: Yeah, it's all good. Love doing the House of Wellness with Mel Doyle. She's a star, and we sort of just try and make a variety show, really. And we obviously feature some health and wellness. That's the way I treat it. And I do live up near the Gold Coast, so it's nice to do a bit of a podcast. I'm actually sitting in my car at Currumbin Beach on the Gold Coast. Pretty much anyone comes to the Gold Coast, you're pretty much flying over the top of it.
12: Yes.
13: So I'm just sitting here watching people get out and surf, thinking, geez, I wish I was a surfer, but I'm not.
12: Yep.
13: So I just sit in the car drinking coffee and then I'll go for a walk.
12: Oh, what a lifestyle.
11: Like that.
12: Shane, I've just been to the Gold Coast on the weekend. I had a reunion with all my friends from year 12, 10 girls up at Mount Tambourine in a big old house with no one around. What could possibly go wrong?
13: Yeah, so beautiful views from up there.
12: Yeah.
13: Looking down over the whole Gold Coast. But yeah, how was that? Was that a bit of fun?
12: I can tell you it wasn't very House of Wellness-y.
13: No, it was great for your mental wellness.
12: Yes.
13: You're connecting.
12: Yeah.
13: You know, you're having some laughs. You're reliving those memories.
12: It's interesting because you talk a lot about this on House of Wellness with saying staying socially connected. Quite remarkable that we have been friends for like 30 years, yeah. I have to say, and we've just all got back together. That importance of finding your tribe is so crucial in life, isn't it?
13: And they reckon you live longer.
12: Do we?
13: So if you actually want to live longer, it's super important to find where you fit. When we're younger, you know, you might play at the local netball club or you might play footy, but then you get to an age where you think, I can't do that anymore.
12: Mm.
13: But you can still be involved with those clubs, but then you can find other things, you know. So it might be a card club, it might be playing bowls, it might be pickleball, which is going crazy at the moment, and paddleball. They're all very popular things. But, yeah, just finding your tribe. I always say find your group. Like, even up where I live, on a Monday night, I go and have a kick of footy. 6 o'clock every night of every Monday of the year, a group of older guys come together, but sometimes I'll drag a son or two along. But they just have a kick of the footy, and then they play a non-contact game of footy. And then everyone has one beer just standing around, and then everyone goes off for the week. So that's a nice little way of just keeping connected. You can keep a check on everyone, and you can also just get out there and just feel like you're a part of it.
11: Geez, the pickleballers fire up, don't they, Crawford? Have you noticed that?
13: Well, in Melbourne, a lot of people are dressing up when they go too. So whether or not it's a Monday or a Tuesday or a Wednesday night, it's becoming a regular thing. But they're coming in costumes, and they're really sort of leaning into the whole experience. I love it. But yeah, you always find a couple of courts take it way too serious.
11: Hey, Crawford, we love your work, mate, particularly on the House of Wellness, jumping alongside Mel Doyle. It's an outstanding fit. Hopefully we can catch up with you again very, very soon.
13: See you in Finlay one day. Make sure you go to the bakery there. They've got the best vanilla slices in the country.
11: Ah, there you go.
12: Snot blocks.
11: Let's go. We're all going to Finlay. Let's go to Finlay.
12: Okay.
11: Pride of the Riverina. Jodie and Hazy on Nova.

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1: Had a girls' weekend just gone on the Gold Coast, Mount Tambourine.
2: And this big... Is this deja vu?
1: Didn't this
2: happen a few weeks ago? How many girls' weekends are you having?
1: Oh, okay. I'm not allowed as a busy working mother to have two girls' weekends in like 2 weeks. Well, I'm not allowed to do that.
2: Probably would have thought no. But here we are.
1: It just worked out that we all had a milestone birthday. So when I say we, I'm referring to 10 of the girls that I went to year 12 with, and we all got together, and it was a miracle. It was a miracle that we could all, our calendars aligned, that we could all do it. And so we did it, and it was brilliant, and I loved it.
2: That is really rare.
1: Yeah.
2: So it was 10 of you on the trip.
1: Yeah.
2: That was huge.
1: Yeah, so fun. Can I say, Andrew Hayes, that I actually apologised to someone that I wasn't. Look, we had a little bit of beef in high school, and I pulled her aside yesterday and I said, I'm really sorry I was the way I was, and I was incredibly jealous of you. And she was like, oh my God, thank you so much for saying that. And we hugged it out and it was beautiful.
2: Oh, that's what I'm hearing from this. Were you a high school bully?
1: No, I wasn't. Oh. No, we just kind of had a shared love of the same boyfriends, maybe. I don't know.
2: Who was there first?
1: I couldn't go to lie. It's all very hazy.
2: Yes. So you had every right to. You should have apologised.
1: But it was actually quite cathartic and lovely, and now we're best friends, so cool.
2: Wow, so that was a school beef. You've been sitting on that, 15 years?
1: Yeah, about 15. Let's run with that. But what about, I got home yesterday, landed into the airport. Okay, so you know how I feel about the Thunderbirds. I love them more than my children, my husband, all of those things. And so as the plane was taking off, the timing worked out that it was in the first quarter and we were losing. So then I obviously lost the KO feed as we're taking off. And so can you imagine the horror for 2 hours and 45 minutes just not knowing how my Thunderbirds were going?
2: I can't imagine. Don't want to imagine it either because it's too traumatic for me. But go on.
1: And then we landed in Adelaide, and as it so worked out, all the Vixens players who had just come off the court were walking through the airport, and they were all gathered around their phones because they were watching the game in Perth between the Mavericks and the Fever. And I also was watching the game, and so I thought, I sat there and I watched them and I went, don't do it. I said, in my head, I was like, babes, just shut your face. But I couldn't, could I?
2: No. What did you say?
1: Casually wandered over and I said, I can't help but feel that we're watching the same thing.
2: What did you expect from that?
3: You walked over to the losing semi-final team, the Melbourne Vixens, and you said that.
1: Yes.
2: Did you expect them after that to huddle around you or just everyone be like, great icebreaker. Join our crew.
1: The fakest thing I've ever done in my life, the fakest thing. It was so disingenuous. I looked at them and I said, good luck, ladies, and walked off. And I was like, I don't mean that. I bleed pink. I don't like you.
2: Yeah.
1: And so why would I say that?
2: Bleeds pink.
1: Why would I
2: think
1: do?
2: I think it's a plasma issue.
3: It's good. All the staff at the Thunderbirds we work with are just loving hearing this, Jodie.
1: I'm like, I don't even know why I did it. And I just, I was walked away and I was disgusted with myself, but I was just trying to be a nice person. But then I thought, you fake bitch.
2: Well, you didn't have to start the initial conversation.
1: No, well, I didn't have to. I could have just kept on walking, got my bag and gotten the Uber and gone home. I could have done that, but did I know?
2: Gave them Vixen some motivation to keep on going.
1: Yeah.
2: Oh, jeez.
1: Oh, God, I hope not. Please gather around, make me feel a little bit better. Did you embarrass yourself in front of a celebrity? Because I swear to God, those Vixens looked at me like, oh, my God, can you please just go away? We've just lost. You're an idiot. Off you trot.
2: This is why Adelaide gets bullied as a city.
1: Because of me.
2: They're like, thank God we're leaving South Australia.
1: Single-handedly good. Because of me.
0: Jodie and Hazy. In the
4: morning. Hey, Pat, it's Nathan, Ann and Sean.
0: When it comes to live music, you think about Wembley Stadium.
5: Wembley.
0: The Sydney Opera House. Caesar's Palace. Whoa. Then, of course, the one and only Madison Square Garden.
5: How are you feeling tonight, New York City?
0: That's exactly where Nova is sending you. And three of your best friends to see Harry Styles live. 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
1: When have you embarrassed yourself in front of a celebrity?
2: Yes. Let's go to Chris. When did you embarrass yourself?
3: So it was coming back from the Paris Olympics.
2: Yeah.
3: And I was at the airport. I saw a big group of like Australian athletes. And I just went up to them. Didn't know who any of them were. Just went up and was like, "Congratulations, guys. Like, so proud of you. Like, representing the country, blah, blah, blah. Love your work."
2: So nice.
3: And they all lost. Not a bronze medal or and I feel like the biggest idiot.
4: Oh, jeez. Who was it, Chris? Was it Raygun?
3: No. It was just a bit... Like, I didn't know who they were, but I see them on like their uniforms and everything, and I was like, I would chat with them and nothing. And I should have, like, looking back, I should have known. Like, they would have been wearing the medals or something around the neck. Nothing.
2: Nah. Good on you for being nice,
4: though. That's the thing. They should have known that you were just being a good sport.
2: Yeah, correct.
4: Buddy, come on.
2: Hello, Jared.
5: Good morning, guys. How are you going?
2: Good. Who'd you meet?
5: I met my childhood hero, Victor Bray, the drag racer, and got an autograph from him, and then he went, put his hand out to shake my hand, and I gave him a high five.
4: Damn it!
2: No.
4: Oh, that one moment. It's the one moment which you will remember forever.
5: He probably won't remember me, but
4: Do you know what, Jared? Hey, do you know what, though? He's actually more of a chance to remember you now than if you just gave him the stocks there to shake.
5: That's true.
2: Let's go to Shelby. Who'd you meet?
6: I met Sam Powell Pepper.
2: Yeah.
6: And as it came up in conversation, he asked me who I support. I wasn't quick enough to say Port Power and just continued that I told that I support a English football team, which is Nottingham Forest.
4: Oh, very nice.
2: Okay.
4: And what was Pep's response to that?
6: He just kind of looked at me, gone out, and then just skipped over to the conversation.
2: Oh, my God.
4: Fantastic. Good stuff.
2: Well done, Shelby. Hello, Jess. Who'd you meet?
7: So I'm an avid Married at First Sight fan. So when I saw Alyssa and David at the airport, I just had to go and say hi. And I was actually leaving the airport from the weekend where my partner proposed to me. So I was like, oh, this is perfect. Alyssa and David are a really strong couple. I'll ask them for some wedding advice.
2: Yeah.
7: And so I go up and ask them and they're kind of like, haha, we can't really tell you anything. And then a week later I'm watching the show and they break up and they don't even end up together anyway.
2: Oh.
4: Yeah. See, that's the thing I would have thought, Jess. If there's one thing I've learned, if you're looking for marriage advice, don't go near anyone who's had anything to do with Married at First Sight.
2: Yeah.
4: Like, just stick
7: with it. Fair, valid.
2: Yeah.
4: Including my brother-in-law.
2: I know. He was on the show.
4: He was on the show.
2: Yeah. And just got married.
4: Happily married now.
2: Yeah.
4: But nowhere near the partner tried to set him up with.
2: Yes, I know.
4: What a disgrace that was.
2: Let's go to Sarah.
8: I was at the Lewis Capaldi concert earlier this year and I was in, lucky enough to be invited into a corporate box. And was in the box and I was having a drink there and I looked around and this really, really tall guy walked in and I went, oh my goodness, you're so tall. And I'm really sure. And then I said, gee, with your height, you should be playing basketball. And he said, and I said, you know, we've got a team in Adelaide, the Adelaide
2: 36ers. Oh, no.
8: And he said, yeah, I know. And I said, oh, do you play basketball? He said, yes, I do. I said, oh, who are you? He said, Isaac Humphrey.
2: Big ass.
4: The big ass. Wow, oh, you're so tall.
2: I'm
8: an idiot.
2: I just love that you thought in your wisdom to tell a 6'7" person that, do you know what? I know you never would have thought of this. You should play basketball.
4: Yeah.
8: Such a blonde moment. It was just so silly. And I just couldn't look him in the... And I made it even worse because, in the end, I was sitting in the front row of where we were in our book. And I said, you can sit behind me because you're so tall. You're going to be able to see over the top of me. I was trying to, recover from my embarrassment and it just wasn't working.
2: He's never noticed that he was tall before, Sarah.
4: Yeah,
2: well done on pointing it out
4: twice. Why am I sitting at the front?

0: Lindsay on Nova.
1: Oh, geez, I'm exhausted from the weekend, I've got to say.
2: Oh, man.
1: Physically, mentally, socially, spiritually.
2: Emotionally.
1: Emotionally, probably the most exhausted I've been for a long time. We had a date on Friday night, Jones.
2: We went to
1: EOS.
2: Yeah.
1: Off the back of you giving me a voucher for my 40th birthday. We finally used it for my 41st birthday.
2: Yes.
1: So we stayed over at EOS. Gosh, that place is classy.
2: Isn't it?
1: So classy. And we had dinner at ITL.
2: Yeah.
1: You been there?
2: Yeah.
1: You know what? I'm not a culture man, but that might be the best meal I've ever had in my life.
2: Oh, really?
1: It was really nice.
2: What'd you have?
1: We had like the crumb chicken.
2: Yep.
1: We had some greens, some potatoes. We had a margarita pizza. I had two or three beers. Cara had a cocktail. It was just delightful.
2: Oh, my God. So,
1: service.
2: So bougie, you guys.
1: And the service was like genuinely awesome.
2: Yeah.
1: Anyway, look, I'm so not in my comfort zone in situations like, first of all, going to a fancy hotel. I don't think I've ever really done it before in my life.
2: Yeah.
1: But there was one particular moment.
2: Oh, no. What'd you do?
1: Which made Cara really, really stop. And she said, it's the first time she said it to me for a while, and by a while, I mean like several days. She said, you didn't just say that. You're giving me the ick. So, and I thought that I was actually being very, very wise when I suggested that I ask Cara, should we bring our own pillows?
2: What do you mean?
1: I suggested, do we bring our own pillows? Because there's nothing worse when you go somewhere, wherever it is, and you don't have your pillow and you get a sore neck the next day.
2: I don't even know what to say.
1: The look on my wife's face when I suggested, do we take our own pillows to EOS?
2: I'm picturing you walking through the foyer.
1: And that's what she said. She said, what are you going to do? Are you going to turn up to reception as they take the car away for valet parking with your pillow under your arm? I said, well, yes. Is that not a normal thing?
2: You're in a 5-star hotel.
1: That's what she said.
2: Whatever pillow they deliver is going to be better than anything.
1: That is exactly what she said. That is literally word for word what she said. She's like, they're going to have better pillows than us. Are you genuinely going to turn up with your pillow? What? And your slippers as well? And what else are you going to do? Rock up to the pool with your goggles on?
2: I hate everything about you right now. Why would you even suggest that?
1: That's exactly what she said too. She's like, I've never had the ick harder with you right now that she might turn up to reception with a couple of pillows under your arms.
2: It's very much like when people walk through the airport with the U-pillows.
1: Yeah, that's what it was.
2: Which I do sometimes.
1: 100%.
2: Depending on how far the flight is.
1: Yeah, and then I actually did go down to the pool with some flippers and a snorkel on.
2: Why?
1: I don't get out much.
2: Why?
1: Okay?
2: Why?
1: I don't get out much.
2: You?
1: Yeah. Thank God I locked it out a few years ago, right? Because if we're meeting right now and that was our first interaction, boop, different direction.
0: Jody and Hazy.
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1: Let's get the party started. 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
13: Morning, everybody.
14: Morning.
13: Happy Tuesday. Roving Madison
14: here. Rove, you're in early, mate. How early?
15: Because it's so dark outside at the moment, I wasn't keeping track of what the actual time is. But it's wonderful to be here.
14: Well, we haven't spoken to you about this, but you're going to hear our friend Ross talking about being in an MRI machine. And I know that everyone's...
13: Have you ever done it?
15: No. I think I'd be okay with the whole claustrophobia of it all.
13: The noise is something else.
15: Oh, is it really?
13: Yeah. I liken it to a German techno dance party, but Ross.
15: Now you get a complete cross section of your entire body, right?
14: Yeah.
15: It's always the one slice of it as you go through that makes your eyeballs look like they're popping out of your head, like Jim Carrey in The Mask or a cartoon character.
14: Yes.
13: Ross put his foot in it when he made the classic mistake of assuming someone was pregnant.
15: Oh dear. Can you blame it on the MRI?
13: He wasn't.
14: That's very good. And we also talk about when a stranger offloads on you.
15: Yeah, this happened to you recently.
14: Yeah, it did. It happens to me a lot. People like to start a conversation, ask me how I'm going, and as soon as I ask them how they're going, they say someone's died. And the end. Okay.
15: And let me take you through every single detail.
13: Enjoy.

0: Nat and Sean. Nova.
1: Hey, Ross, you're getting a bit of physical... what would you
2: deterioration.
1: Call it?
3: Yeah, yeah. 39-year-old male, and like in your head, you just, you know, you're still young. You can move fast. Your son asks you, "Hey, can you beat this person?" Yeah, yeah. Okay. He said to me, "Could you kick?" We were watching the Dockers last night. "Could you kick over the whole oval, Dad?" And I was like,
1: "Of course I can."
2: Did you point out that those professionals you're watching on TV can't?
3: I just said, "No, buddy." He goes, "Well, how many kicks would it take you?" And I was doing it in my head. I go, "I could do it in, I reckon, 6." So anyway, but I can't. And my lower back, I got a bulging disc, L5, S1 or something. I was doing weights
1: S Club 7,
3: ago.
1: Yep.
3: Yeah, S Club 7. So I'm going to get, and I've had this pain for about 10 years, and that's why I love the seat.
2: 10 years, wait till you turn 40, then everything falls apart.
3: So Sean, I'm walking into your territory. I see you doing stretching all the time, and you've had operations and needles, and that's where I'm at right now. So yep. I'm going to get a... epidural in my back. And my wife, I mentioned this, my wife didn't have an epidural when she was giving birth. And my friend said, "Well, technically that means you're in more pain than she would have been in childbirth."
2: That's not what it means.
1: Oh, do you reckon that went down well?
2: Technically that means you're a bigger wuss than she is.
3: That's probably more accurate.
1: I've said a lot of stuff, but I would never come up with that theory.
3: Yeah, no, that was a silly one by me. All right, so yesterday I went to a place in Subi and
1: Envision, great people there.
2: Sean's trying to get a freebie. Okay.
1: Claire's wonderful. Eamon, hello.
3: If it cheapens the needle, then I'm definitely in. And so you go into like this, firstly, you have to take everything metal off because...
2: Yes, because it's a massive magnet.
3: It 10,000 times more intense than the world.
2: It will rip it out of your body.
3: Yeah.
1: Except for your wedding ring.
2: You never take that off.
3: Yeah, no.
2: Well, that's tattooed anyway.
3: I just take that off. And so you go in, and the guy firstly goes, he's giving you a heads up, like, "You're going to go, it's really quite tight and there's going to be a lot of noises." And he says, "You're either really panicked or not." And he goes, "It'll be about 15 minutes in there." And I was like, "Yes, please." As a dad of three, that, and lying still for 15 minutes is just a delight. Then you go in there, and anyone who's had an MRI, I described it as being in the most intense printer ever. Now, here are some sounds from it. I haven't listened to this. Okay. Yeah. So you're in there trying to relax.
1: Oh, that's the one.
2: You describe it as a printer. I describe it as a German techno dance party.
3: That's a good beat. That's a good beat. So you can't, like, you try to relax, but it mixes up as well. Yeah, it goes from like a kind of soothing. That one's right.
1: Yes.
3: But then you just super.
1: That's stuck on the bolt on your willy. That one. I can hear it.
3: So you guys have been in it. What did you? So you said German techno, Shorty.
1: Yeah. Yeah, I think, yeah, it's like a garage. That's
2: just the noise
1: just
2: that's in Sean's head at any given time.
1: Actually, I sleep quite well.
3: I said to the guy...
2: That's Sean's white noise that he uses to get to sleep at night.
3: I said to the guy, "Do people ever fall asleep?" And he goes, "Yeah, quite
2: all the
3: regularly.
2: Time." Yeah.
1: Some people get claustrophobic. Have you guys ever felt that?
2: I don't suffer with that. But I've only gone in for, like, I've had my foot done and my arm done, and I think and maybe a shoulder. But I've never been fully gone in. But I don't have a problem with claustrophobia. But I remember speaking to somebody that, you know, did the appointments, and she said, "Yeah, pretty much they factor in that someone's going to freak out and not be able to do it."
1: Yeah, they do.
2: Because it is very difficult.
3: They give you something in your hand that you can just squeeze. You go, "Just squeeze this if you're panicked."
2: Yeah.
3: And it wasn't connected to anything. So I feel like, we've told him it's going to be
1: all right. We've got him again.
2: Or just start screaming.
1: Get a load of this bloke. He fell for that.

0: So there was a nurse up in Queensland, and he was getting married, and he was having a international wedding.
1: Okay.
0: His grandfather couldn't afford to go, so he paid for the $1,300 ticket from Qantas.
1: Yes.
0: And he is all set. Everything's going. Yes. He wanted his grandfather to be there. I think it was over in England. All good. But his grandfather got a bit sick.
1: Yes.
0: And not life-threatening, but certainly a little bit sick and couldn't make the trip.
1: Too unwell to travel.
0: Yeah. So he contacts Qantas. I said, mate, you didn't buy the flexi. Sorry, buddy, can't help you.
1: And you don't have travel insurance.
0: Yes, unless you've had a death in the family.
1: Right.
0: Or along those lines. And he went, well, I have. And they said, if you can produce the certificate.
1: Apparently written in pencil.
0: Sound like a quill. Can we get a quill one? Because it's back in the old days. Yeah, that's nice. And he decided that that's a great way to be able to do that. So he went back to the hospital and he got a death certificate and he forged one.
1: Oh,
0: and
1: he got he had access to
0: the guilt actually got him in the end because they started questioning him.
1: Yes.
0: And the guilt got him and he's come clean. The medical board said, you're suspended, you're a naughty boy. And the hospital kicked him out and they put a suspension on him. He can come back to nursing at some stage.
1: Yes, after a year,
0: I think. He got done.
1: I mean, and just for $1,300, so and now he can't work for a year. It's not that wasn't worth it.
0: I know, but it goes through my mind regularly when we've travelled.
1: To get suspended from work.
0: Yes.
1: Well, it's imminent. But
0: apparently, he kept getting paid, which is good news. So many times that we've travelled and the kids, something comes up at the last moment.
1: And
0: something
1: out.
0: From footy always comes up or
1: by now you should be able to predict it, but okay.
0: Yeah, I know. You should be able to. But
1: if you're travelling during footy season, footy's probably going to come up.
0: That's a good point. It crosses my mind all the time. If I could get away with this, I'd have a go personally.
1: at breaking into a hospital, getting a death certificate and then writing on it in pencil.
0: Exactly.
1: I mean, the thing is that when we were kids, we all did it, right? We all, like, I can remember signing a note. So a note went home. I was living with my aunt and uncle while I went to high school. And a note went home from Miss Marla, the maths teacher, because I wasn't doing my maths homework. And I had to return the note signed to say that my aunt had acknowledged it. And I just signed it. And
0: did you come up with an elaborate signature?
1: No, it was pretty close to her signature.
0: Yeah.
1: Like her signature wasn't that different to my mum's signature, which I'd also I'd practiced just in case. I never actually signed my mum's signature, but my aunt's
0: or
1: was
0: a death
1: close.
0: Certificate.
1: My mum is still alive, thank you. I got away with it. Like it was never questioned because I thought the jig's going to be up when it's parent-teacher night, but she didn't bring it up.
0: I've got to say, though, you sweat bullets when you do it.
1: Oh, yeah, I know.
0: My mum's was S. McManus. That was it.
1: And you're
0: stop.
1: Like, that's my name.
0: Easy. Done. But still.
1: Just doing it with in pencil.
0: Well, like this.
1: S. McManus. There it is.
0: There it is. It's pretty easy. Sam's pressing the buttons with us this morning. Sam, you ever forge anything?
2: Yeah, only very little. Same as you, Nat. Got to school and I'd forgotten to give mum the note for the excursion.
1: Oh.
2: For the could I go on the excursion
0: Oh, that one,
2: note.
0: That old chestnut.
2: And I felt too guilty, so I got one of my friends with the nicest handwriting just before school that morning to try and copy and make one. Got away with it. I can't even remember where we went. Carnarvon, 7 years old.
1: Banana plantation.
2: Plantation tour. That's probably why they wanted a note
1: signed. There's literally nothing else to do.
0: Plantation tour. We want to know if you've been caught in this situation or you got away with Do we want to hear the guy? Yes, why not? Absolutely. We celebrate
1: victories. As long as it's not, like, you know, illegal.
0: Well, I don't mind.
1: As long as it's just naughty.
0: To be honest.
1: Amy's going, oh, God. If it's illegal and you need to change your name.
0: Have you
1: forged
0: something?
1: We don't encourage it.
0: A note, a letter, a certificate.
1: Some currency? No.
0: Yes.
1: No, Sean.
0: Do you think about it, though, sometimes? Wouldn't it be great to have your own printing press?
1: No, Sean, I've never had that thought. Nathan, Nat and Sean. Nova. They're a big artist.
0: The artists the whole world follows. Nova is sending you and three friends to the Big Apple. New York. To see. Got a surprise for you.

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1: Harry Styles, ARIA number one record. Kiss All The Time, Disco Occasionally is out now.
0: Keep it on Nova.
1: All day today.
0: The home of Harry Styles.
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0: done.
1: I did the ultimate faux pas. And like, I can't, like, you, this is the kind of thing that it happens in movies. It doesn't happen in real life.
2: Good.
1: Yeah. The pickup at school, right? So you're with all the parents and you know most of them, you know. You know the story I'm about to tell.
0: Have I taught you nothing? Keep
1: oh,
0: going.
1: Man, the world hasn't taught me anything what I did. And you know some of them kind of, right? Sometimes you mix some up. Mm. One of the mums, my sister actually went to school with her at the same school, so I know her from childhood, but know of her.
2: Yes.
1: She was with her daughter. She's pregnant. That's important.
2: Yeah.
1: This part.
2: Oh.
1: She was with her daughter there and we're just talking before school and her daughter's standing in front of her and I say to her daughter, and she's holding her, I said, oh, so you're excited about having a baby sibling? And the mum says, I'm not pregnant.
0: Ross! Right, this is such a rookie mistake. What are you doing?
2: Oh, my God.
0: What are you doing?
1: Two things. Firstly, I'll tell you what I did and then why it happened. I panicked. I was like, and then I said, because it's nothing to do with your appearance. I've just mixed you. I've got my wires crossed.
2: That's even worse.
1: No, but I'm saying it's not.
2: Okay. Oh, got my wires crossed.
1: I said, I've got my wires crossed. Nothing to do with your appearance. But, and then I just moved on to fully generic conversation.
0: But what about those dockers, eh?
1: Just screaming in my head, you idiot. You idiot. And what I've done is there's another lady.
0: No. What you've done is ruined that poor woman's life, is what you've done. You know what you've done.
1: They both have brown hair. The other one that is pregnant.
0: Almost everybody has brown hair. What are you talking about?
1: Not everyone.
2: Natalie, I understand I got my wires crossed. You can throw that line in there because it was Jenny, you know?
1: Yeah.
2: Max's mum. But when you say it's not because of your appearance, what is it because?
0: That's a deeper hole. You're digging a deeper and deeper hole.
1: But I'm saying I don't think you're pregnant because of the way you look. It's because
2: Oh, you said that. Oh, this is getting better.
0: Two things you shouldn't do, Ross.
1: Yeah.
0: Talk to anyone about pregnancy,
1: yeah.
0: Unless they're saying, oh, my God, I'm crowning.
1: And right? I know that. And that's what you say.
0: Yes.
1: You don't mention it.
0: Also, then don't say anything about their appearance. It's just safer.
1: Anyway, the Wembley mums have had a field day with this, and that spread like wildfire.
0: Of course it did, you idiot.
1: People came up to me and go, did you really say? So, yeah, I did.
2: Got to be better. Mm. Unless they're wearing that, you know, that crop top where they're showing their belly these days apparently everyone's doing.
1: Yeah.
2: Don't ask.
1: They got a belly ring, definitely got it.
0: Caitlin Bassett's about to join us. She is pregnant.
1: Okay. I'm still not saying it.
0: No, that's right.

0: Nathan, Nat and Sean.
1: Yesterday I just went down the oval to do a couple of laps and get the rig going, you know what I mean?
2: Yes.
1: I haven't sweated in a
3: and
1: while.
3: For breakfast today, everyone, he's had a glass of water.
4: Oh, are you on the shred?
1: Yeah, I'm doing skinnies tomorrow. Just going to see how they go.
4: Okay.
1: Going to oil up before they get them done. You know that, you know
4: yeah,
1: that trick.
4: Yeah, the yeah. Really cut the water.
1: Anyway, I was doing a bit of warm-up and I was just about to get started into my work and a couple of guys came up. They had just come down for a kick and they started telling me some really weird stuff. And I thought, is it one of those days? And they're just giving me a lot of information that I didn't ask
3: about
1: for.
3: About their private life? Yeah. About their personal situation?
1: Yeah. Well, okay, that's fine.
3: And you don't know these people?
1: One person, they just the first question was, did you used to play for West Coast or Fremantle? That's how the conversation started.
4: And you went, how dare you?
1: Yes.
4: Don't you know who I am?
1: And I pulled out my player card and went, are you joking?
3: Yeah.
1: This is a collector's item. And you can find an unsigned one, it's worth a fortune.
3: You can find one that Sean doesn't already have.
4: Yeah. He'll buy it off you, yes.
1: Anyway, so then I went, okay, that's out of the way. And then I start running around the oval and then I get to wards where the instrumental club rooms are and there's a cafe there and I just see this lady make a beeline towards the fence as I'm running around. I'm about 50 metres from her.
3: And she's like, leave me alone, waiting. Megan, I'm trying to run.
4: You're like, the fans are chasing me now for my autograph. This is great.
1: And she's waved. So, okay. And then when I get closer
3: to her. Did you know who this woman was?
1: Not initially, but then I recognised her face. From being around the Fremantle area.
3: Right.
1: And then she called me over. So I stopped my running and just came over and I said, hi, how are you going? And good to see you, that kind of scenario. Mm. And I said, how are you? And she said, not great, my husband died.
3: Oh. And she waved you down to tell you that. Did you know her husband?
1: No.
4: How many times have you met this woman?
1: Oh.
4: That you can remember.
1: Maybe a couple of times over 20, 30 years.
4: Wow. That's deep.
1: It's pretty deep.
4: What do you say to that?
3: Everybody just wants to tell you stuff.
4: You've got that face, Sean.
3: Yeah.
1: No, but then we went into an extensive breakdown of how it happened and you know what was going on and all this stuff. Of course,
3: you're cooling down.
4: Yeah.
3: More broadly.
4: He's dropping on the spot while she's doing this.
1: I've got me bloody G-Shock on.
3: Strava's already started, lady. Come on.
1: But sometimes in really weird situations, people will like to tell you
3: really personal
1: stories.
3: Right.
1: And it's not a soft landing. It's just a hard in.
3: Yeah, straight in. Yeah, there's no fluffing.
1: Yeah. Hey, Mike, how's your day? Yeah, not very good. Just got lost my job and
3: cold,
1: my wife left me for another woman. And, okay.
3: Like, yeah, but it was cold this morning, wasn't it?
1: Can we just start with that?
4: And how do you respond to that? Because do you then divulge something personal about yourself
3: to
4: like stay on the same level as them? Or maybe it is sometimes easier to tell someone or vent to someone that you don't really know that well.
3: Because
4: you're like,
3: clearly,
4: they're not going to judge me. They don't really know. I'm just going to tell them and walk away from
3: this. Don't do it to Sean because he'll talk about you on the radio.
4: Yeah. Well, this is true. If you see Sean,
1: I've just had so many that I just thought it's time. Yeah.
3: What's your go-to? Oh, that's no good. Is that what you say? What do you say? Like, I mean, what is the response to that?
1: I think
3: I'm sorry to hear that.
1: Yeah, sorry to hear that. And I always go for the hug.
4: Oh, a sweaty hug.
1: And I was telling you that one that happened so many years ago, but I was out the front of the Rotto Bakery, right? And I've just bloody lobbed into a pie, put that to bed, go out to get me.
3: Still got a bit of gravy on your chin.
1: Go out to get me, jump in the pushy and off I go to the pub. That's what's happening, right? I get to my bike and this lady comes up and she says, hi, blah, blah, blah. I love the Freo Dockers. And I'm like, oh, that's really nice. I got on the Freo because my husband's the biggest supporter. He loved Freo, all this kind of stuff. So great, I'd love to meet him sometime.
2: Uh-oh.
1: And she said, oh, he died.
4: Oh, went, Sean!
1: Man.
4: Well, that makes it hard then. Good luck.
1: It's a tough comeback from there, Nat.
3: So our membership has opened up.
4: At the moment, because I'm pregnant, people just want to divulge their horrible birth stories.
3: Oh, don't do that.
4: Strangers.
3: I mean, on one hand, I appreciate the fact that they do want to at least open your eyes a little bit to what to expect because everybody sort of glorifies and says, oh, it's a magical time. And it's not.
4: I'm under no illusion that I'm going to sneeze and the baby will fall out.
3: But you also don't want to know the absolute horror stories about, like, undercarriages being ripped apart.
4: Exactly. Exactly.
3: And I don't want extensive damage to the basement stories.
4: And exactly, what do you say to that if someone tells you, oh, it took me 40 hours and there was tearing and there was blood and there was prolapsing and I was
3: ow.
4: Like, what do you say? I'm so sorry. Yes. Like, is your child making up for it now?
3: It's, it's the same response. Oh, that's no good.
4: That's no
1: men
4: good
1: hear that and they start bawling.
4: Yeah.
1: Seabass, don't you, and you said this before, you open conversations with polite stuff. Like, yes. Geez, it's a lovely day. And
4: there's like a triangle that we use at work. We talk about safe conversations where there's people that you don't know very well and they're elevator conversations like, how's the weather going? Did you watch Frio win on the weekend? How about them Dockers? Whatever.
3: Yep.
4: And then as you get to know people and maybe they're in your teams, you start to move into the risky conversations, which is maybe divulging a little bit about what you did on the weekend or things that you like. And then the riskiest is your feelings and obviously then trauma that has happened to you. But you only do that with people you trust, not strangers.
3: Yes. And you don't do it in the lift.
4: No.
3: Or outside the Rotto Bakery.
1: You can't get out of the lift. Where do you go? Nathan, Nat and Sean on Nova.
0: Nathan, Nat and Sean. 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

0: 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Nova.
1: Sean has a very approachable face, as it turns out. You're not the sort of person that when you're exercising, you put people off because they want to tell you everything while you're running laps.
2: I had a moment yesterday. I had a couple of people who were telling me stories.
1: Yes. Whew. Full on. Full on stories.
2: Maybe and then and I solved the problem by saying, that's no good.
1: Oh, jeez. That's not good. And he was right. Yeah. It wasn't good. Michelle's in Warnbra. Hi, Michelle.
3: Hi. How are you?
1: Good, Michelle. Do strangers want to unload on you as well?
3: Look, I could give you about 1,000 stories of people unloading on me because I actually have some invisible ink on my forehead that literally says, talk to me.
4: You have kind eyes, clearly.
1: Yes.
3: My husband always tells me I'm just far too nice to people. Mm. But I was on a regional flight with a couple of girlfriends and we didn't get to sit with each other. They were in the row in front of me and I got stuck with a rather large gentleman in the aisle seat who was flying to have some medical treatment on his knee because he had gout and every other infection that you could possibly think of in his knee.
1: And you know this because he told you.
3: Yeah, he proceeded to show me photos.
1: Oh!
3: He told me all about it. And then I also learned his whole life story and how his wife cheated on him and how they're divorced and how he has no money and his kids live all over the place and... Yeah, for an hour and a half, I could not get away.
1: Yeah, Michelle. And he's in the aisle, so you can't even get past him. So you can't get anywhere, and you're trapped there. It's just...
3: That's it. My girlfriends were just laughing.
1: Yeah, they would have thought, found it hilarious.
4: And, did you consider
3: they came
4: faking
3: out saying,
4: sleep?
3: How did you know come away with his phone number and his address?
4: Did you have a book to read or something? Like, you know how sometimes when you're trying to do some work on a plane or read a book and people talk to you and you're like, I actually need to get this.
1: This is why you need those, the big noise cancelling headphones that everybody can see. That, like, I've got the orange Apple ones because they're obvious.
2: Yeah, they're obvious.
1: And there's no doubt that I've, and also they're really good noise cancelling. So I can't even hear them if they're droning on and just put them on, even if they're not, listening to anything. It just scares people away.
2: No, good idea, Nat.
1: Yeah. I hope Michelle said, oh, that's no good.
2: That's no good. That's no good, Michelle.
1: Amber's in Currumbine. Hi, Amber.
5: Nine.
1: Good, Amber. Do strangers unload on you as well?
5: Yes. Well, this person, they were a stranger when they told me the story, I guess. I'd worked with him for probably about 2 weeks and he just started chatting to me one day and then divulged all about his lifestyle, which was that he was polyamorous.
1: Ooh.
5: He had a wife, a permanent girlfriend, several other ladies that he...
1: and a vacancy.
5: I don't know. A set rotation. So different nights of the week was a different ladies' night. And I had to work with him knowing this. So
1: God.
5: I felt deeply uncomfortable.
1: Yes.
5: And he then invited me later on if I wanted to come to his birthday party, which was at a swingers club. No thanks. Not interested.
2: Oh, but do you have something on? What was the problem?
5: Yeah,
4: too many clothes.
2: Exactly.
5: Nothing to wear, right?
1: Oh.
5: But, yeah, so he told me this after working with him for about two weeks. I had to work with him for about 3 years knowing, and he constantly used to talk about how tired he was. And he
1: I think I know the reason.
5: I know why.
1: Amber, that's brutal.
2: Oh.
4: He trusted you.
2: It's a bit early.
1: And probably
2: it's
1: that, that's
2: it's
1: not
2: early.
1: The reason when you say that's no good.
4: That's the one where it doesn't work. He's like, well, it was good. Actually.
1: Yeah. Good for him anyway. Thanks, Amber. Let's finish off with Demi from Armidale. Hello.
6: Hey, how you going?
1: Good, Demi. Has a stranger been telling you personal stuff too?
6: Oh, yeah. Look, I get it a lot in my job. I work in medical reception. We have quite a lot of elderly people that want to have a chat.
2: Don't they?
6: They love to have a chat and they can yap about anything. But this one particular day, it's stained in my mind. It was only recently an elderly lady came in and I was wearing a shorter sleeve shirt, which exposed my tattoo of my son's name and his birthday.
1: Yeah.
2: Okay.
6: And she sort of thought maybe it was a tribute to him because he had passed away, similar to what her daughter had done for her son. So started telling me all about how her daughter's son had passed away and she got a beautiful tattoo and how lovely of me to get a tattoo for my son and how did he pass away, sort of, you know, prompting questions out of me. I'm stuck behind my desk trying to answer calls and check other patients in. I had nowhere to go.
1: And also your son was fine, right?
6: Also, my son is still alive, yes. Very much
1: there's
6: breathing.
1: That, there's
6: yeah.
1: that as well, yeah.
6: Yeah, so it was a very awkward conversation, and then it was sort of her just standing there not leaving the reception desk, and I'm not like, you can have a
1: Take a seat.
2: Yeah, she wanted more details, Demi.
6: Yeah, that's right. Oh, but it does happen a lot in my job. I think sometimes
2: I bet it does.
6: Just want someone to have
1: a that's
6: chat.
1: True. Yeah. They might not have somebody in their lives, and it's beautiful that, you know, that you're there for that, Demi. Well done.
2: Demi, did you actually pull her up and say that your son was still alive?
6: I did, actually. I said, look, I'm so sorry. And she goes to me, well, why on earth would you get his birthday tattooed on you as if you're going to forget that? And I kind of put my head in my hands and was like, look, that's a fair point. I definitely am not going to forget the day he was born. I didn't need to get that tattooed on me. Sorry for the confusion, Dad. Oh.
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0: Lutzy and Susie O'Neill.
1: Lutzy, where did you watch the soccer on the weekend? I saw you somewhere fun.
2: Yeah, well, you know what? It was the Australia game was a bit early to be anywhere for me.
1: 5 a.m.
2: I just wake up at 5:30 and watched it in bed.
1: Yeah.
2: But then Brazil played at 10:30.
1: Mm-hmm.
2: And there was a caught wind of a Brazilian party at the Caxton.
3: Well, that's always okay. Fun.
2: And holy crap, I turned up. There was a ticketed event.
1: Yeah.
2: That's how packed it was at like 10:30 in the morning. And it's just like Brazilian music, Brazilians.
1: Yeah, I saw your photos. Yeah. It looked impressive.
2: Yeah.
1: Do you just wander along to that by yourself? Or do you get a ticket? Or do you just like force your way in? What happens when that?
2: Oh, I text my buddy at the Sterling at the... Caxton.
1: Oh, okay. And
2: get
1: said, a ticket.
2: Just rock up. A couple of mates were there as well.
1: Okay.
3: Did you make some friends with some Brazilians?
2: Yep. It was cool.
1: The photo looked good. Everyone was in jerseys, hey, in Brazilian jerseys.
2: It was full on. It was like a party. You actually felt, I've never been to Brazil, but I felt like it would have felt like what Rio's like.
3: Yeah. Carnival.
2: It was great. It was so good. So that was good. What else did I do? I went to McGee yesterday.
1: Yeah.
3: Oh, yes.
1: On Brunswick Street.
2: On Brunswick Street and Robertson, wherever it is.
1: Mm-hmm.
2: And one of our... I forget their bloody names. Supernovas? What are we called?
1: Yeah, Supernovas.
3: Yep.
1: Supernovas.
3: That's spot on.
2: Streeties. Yeah. Like, you know. Xavier. He was there. He has a podcast called Blanger.
1: Okay.
2: Because I think one of them's a blonde and one of them's a ranger.
3: Okay. So that's Blanger. Blanger, there you go.
2: They had a podcast sort of party.
3: Oh.
1: Really?
3: Were you there going to that or you were just there?
2: No, I saw that because my mate Gorko owns the McGee. Yes. Went to school with him.
3: Yeah.
2: And he was on his socials going, come along, it's going to be a fun day. And I thought, it looked fun.
1: Okay.
2: It's like, unreal. A lot of awesome, you know. I felt really old.
1: Well.
3: Yeah, how old was the average age there, you reckon?
2: 20.
3: Yeah. What's the podcast about?
2: I think it's just one of those podcasts like...
3: Kind of like a radio
2: 40,
3: show, but...
2: footy and blah, blah, blah and
1: okay.
2: stuff.
1: Okay.
3: Just a bit different. Just talk sport and slot.
2: Yeah.
1: We've got a supernova here today as well.
3: Yeah.
1: Mia.
3: Yeah, Mia's...
1: Lutzy, you put a request in for supernovas to be interested in radio, and we seem to have a couple.
2: Well, it's good. It seems like Xavier is, and it seems like Mia is.
3: Yeah. Are you interested in radio, Mia?
2: Yeah.
4: Yes, very much.
2: There we go. And who better than young Lockie here to lead you through the trials and tribulations of a career as a professional broadcaster?
1: Mia can panel already.
3: Can you?
1: I'm impressed by that.
3: Can you panel, Mia? That's pressing the buttons. That's what I do. That's
4: Only briefly, but... I have to learn again.
3: Yeah.
1: She's learned.
3: Yeah,
1: right.
3: Yeah, she's
1: probably just forgotten.
2: We already one step ahead of me and Susan.
3: Yeah, I was saying, I want to get Susan on the buttons for a show.
1: Oh, God. Too much thinking.
2: Yeah. don't, do, don't, do it.

0: Lindsay and Susie O'Neill.
1: Of course, the Soccer World Cup, the Football World Cup is on right now overseas. Socceroos going down 2-0 to the USA on the weekend.
2: Yeah, it was a bit of a bugger, but... Yeah. Oh, well, they've got Paraguay coming up. I think lunchtime coming up.
1: Friday,
2: so yeah. That'll be good.
3: Yeah, we've got to beat them.
2: But there's a story here about one of the teams that's come to the World Cup, Norway. Mm. Actually, it's the first time they've been qualified in 28 years.
3: Really?
2: Yeah.
1: I thought they'd always be there, Norway.
2: So did I. Mm. But yeah, first time in 28 years, and they've come prepared. They've brought their own food. Because, you know, it's in
1: Mexico,
2: Canada.
1: Yeah.
3: Is this Norwegian music?
1: Yeah, this is traditional Norwegian music.
2: Awesome. So they've brought with them, get a load of this.
3: Hang on, 20 of this music, isn't it? Oh, yeah, I can get around that at a pub in Norway.
2: Yeah. Sounds a bit Irishy, doesn't it?
3: It does sound Irish. Because I'm Irish-Norwegian.
2: Are you?
3: My heritage, yeah.
2: Okay, I can see really? That.
3: I'm mostly Irish, unfortunately.
2: Yeah, I can see
3: nothing
2: that.
3: Nothing against the Irish. I'm just ginger and stuff.
2: Yeah. They've bought 300 kilos of Norwegian salmon, 6,000 oranges. Jeez, they don't want to get scurvy, do they? 250 pounds of Norwegian brown cheese.
1: Brown cheese,
3: eh?
2: Yeah, all the food was shipped from their home to their World Cup base in North America. And here's their chef talking about it.
4: We're staying here for a long, long time. So our goal is that the players can feel a little bit at home. So we brought some fish and shellfish from the cold coast of Norway.
1: I wonder how they got it into America. It's not easy getting food into other countries.
3: Imagine how many people in that press conference. Just, you know, this, what was the Swedish chef from... Remember that was the Muppets, was it?
2: Yeah.
3: I am not Swedish. It is a different country. I am Norwegian.
2: Oh, God, how funny. Other countries that have bought things, though, is the Socceroos have brought their own barista for their coffee. So Melbourne barista...
1: Oh, he's Melbourne? Yeah, good.
2: Bobby Woodward.
3: Of course he is.
2: Woodward is travelling with the squad. And is set up inside the team social room in their California base.
1: Well, we bring caffeine. We bring our own barista. American coffee is trash.
2: Yeah.
1: It's all Starbucks.
2: It's horrible.
1: Yeah, it's horrible. It's really bad.
2: Interestingly, the Australian Olympic team always takes their own barista too to the Olympics.
1: Really?
2: Yeah. And also has it set up inside the village just to keep them. It's more of a morale thing.
1: And just free coffees whenever you want.
2: Yeah. Mm. Here's the Socceroo barista talking about his job over there.
5: Did you know the Aussie soccer team are travelling with their own barista? I'm Bobby, the Bluestone Lane barista travelling with the Australian team across America. Every day starts with double espressos, flat whites and a little taste of home before training and match day.
1: Oh, he's fired up, isn't he?
3: How good is that for bringing your own barista? See, the Brazilians, what they brought. They brought their own goal scorers. Maybe we should have tried that instead.
1: Oh. You saying that the flat whites didn't score the goal, so the...
3: Yeah. Too early.
2: How
3: for
2: quickly
3: that
2: we turn. Just, yeah, how quickly we
0: turn. Nick Lutzy and Susie O'Neill on Nova. The most winners. To see the biggest stars in the world. Non-stop on Nova.
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0: and Susie O'Neill.
1: I went to an auction yesterday, team, or on the weekend, Saturday
2: morning. Oh, yeah?
1: Haven't been to an auction before. Like, we were lucky enough.
3: House auction.
1: House auction, home auction. So this isn't for me, because we've got a property. We were lucky it didn't go to auction, because auctions are just a bloodbath.
2: Stressful.
1: They are a feeding frenzy, high stress. There was like 50 people who went to this auction. I think 40 of them had entered in it. You know, you got to enter and you get your little card or whatever.
2: Okay. Yeah, right. So it didn't seem like it was dying off. You know, there's all that stuff saying that dying off auctions and because house prices and stuff.
1: It was for my sister and her husband, and this is what we thought. Oh, it's going to auction. It might get passed in.
2: Yeah.
1: And so they were hoping it sort of would. They could put an offer. They had an offer they had in mind. And, you know, you roll in. There's the classic real estate agent who looks like he's fresh out of school in a suit who's getting your registration and stuff like that. Yep. And there's the other slipper.
3: Full of confidence.
1: Oh, yeah.
2: Yeah, so confident. Yeah.
1: Big watch, and he's letting you know that he's got a massive watch on.
3: He parks his Porsche out the front, which he's leasing and can't afford.
1: Yep, and then you've got the other real estate agent who's like the head real estate agent who's like his mentor.
3: Yeah, yeah.
1: You know, it's undercut. Yeah, big suit. And then you have the auctioneer who's, you know, he's been doing it for years and he's got all the one-liners coming out and all the jokes.
3: Okay. I do like that talent. Like,
1: it is a talent.
3: Auctioneering. Because you get them at some of the lunches I do. Oh, I'm not doing auctions. That's not my thing. Because, and particularly for charity auctions, you need a good one because they bring the bloody price up and they raise more money
2: It's a skill.
3: Yeah, it's a real skill set.
2: They create a frenzy.
1: Yeah, they do. And so you all stand in the backyard and then the auctioneer, you know, cracks a few jokes, breaks the silence, and they start the first bid. And I'm with my sister and brother-in-law. And they had a value in mind. Mm-hmm. This is what we can go to. We're hoping it goes under. The very first bid that goes up was above what they wanted.
2: Oh, God.
1: It was like straight away, they're out.
3: You're gone.
1: Gone. And we just all sat there like, oh.
2: That must happen so many times.
3: Yeah, it happened all the time, wouldn't it?
1: Yeah.
2: Well, the only time I've been involved in auctions, actually, we've never been, we've sent someone along, but always that has happened at every, it's always gone way above what we were going to, we've never made a bid.
1: Yes.
2: But we've gone with to make a bid, but we just, and it's so nerve-wracking before it because you think, oh, wonder what I'll go to and all this sort
1: of
2: stuff.
1: And what's the strategy? Do you come in with your highest bid or do you come in low or do you let the others? Because then what happened is these people started bidding and this one guy out of nowhere comes in at the end and tops them and then they started bidding in $1,000 increments.
2: Oh,
3: which is a small amount.
1: A small amount. Houses, yeah, usually it's, you know, 10K, whatever. They started going $1,000 increments because they didn't want to get to the $2 million marker because it was meant to be well under that and it got over that.
2: Oh, did it?
1: And we were like 2.05 or something, like ridiculous money for what this, you know, good on the power to you, but
2: yeah, there's all different theories, isn't there?
1: Yeah,
3: I still can't work out what's better for who it's better for. You know what I mean? The auction to not auction.
2: I don't know. Very stressful. I've only been to one auction myself.
1: Yeah,
2: which was back in 2000. So I was just after the Sydney Olympics, and I was actually famous back then. Let's see,
3: you were
2: like
3: really?
2: And
3: what reality TV or something?
1: Maths. It was maths.
3: And we're on maths season one.
1: She met Cliff.
2: Oh, God.
3: Swimmer wants a doctor. It was a great, one of the very first reality TV shows.
2: And Cliff was actually living in Sydney. He was living in Bronte the year 2000 and I was living up here in Brisbane.
1: Yeah.
2: So when the Sydney Olympics were over in September, I moved down to Bronte to be with Cliff because we were married at that stage. And just for fun on the weekend, we went to an auction in Bronte to this super expensive house.
3: So I'm just thinking Bronte Campbell here. It's making it weird.
2: Oh, near Bondi.
3: Bronte the suburb.
2: Bronte the suburb.
3: Bronte or Bronte Campbell.
2: Bronte Beach.
1: Yeah.
2: And we didn't make a bid. We were just going to have a sticky bid because the first auction we'd ever been to. And the next day in the paper, there was a photo of me, I think even on the front page or the third page, saying that we'd bought the house.
3: Yeah.
2: No, it was like super expensive.
1: Yeah.
2: I can't even remember what it went for.
1: So it was like gold medal girl buys mansion.
2: Yeah, we're like, no, we didn't. We're just going for a sticky beak.
3: Did it feel good though, like being in the paper? And
2: it did actually back then.
4: Hey, it's Cherry Bomb. And this is my fresh hit, You Oughta Know, on Nova.

0: Bloodsy and Susie O'Neill.
1: I've got a good prize for people here now at the moment, if you're listening.
2: Yeah.
1: Okay, so a couple of weeks ago, I saw this thing on Temu, actually, which was a social battery badge. And you could pin it on yourself. Remember, you could go low or high depending on your social battery.
2: You gave one to the entire team.
1: That's right, yes.
3: Yeah. And, I've still got mine.
1: And people could, so they could see if your social battery was low, not to talk to you.
3: Well, I used it yesterday, by the way. I said social battery. My social battery's too low.
1: Too low, you couldn't go. Yeah. Well, and this way you don't have to say to people, they can just look at you and see the Temu one. But I got a customised one done, guys. It's even better.
2: And still from Temu? Oh, it doesn't matter.
1: No, I don't know where it's from. Someone else actually organised it. But I designed it.
2: Yes.
1: And it said Susie's social battery. And it's got photos of
2: Susie O'Neill faces.
1: Of me, like from the red section, which is obviously low, to the green section, which is
3: that's
1: good.
2: It should be you frowning, then you smiling.
1: It is.
2: Oh, yeah. Is that what it is?
1: It is.
2: Oh, how good.
1: And a butterfly.
3: The butterfly, so the thing that's you move across
2: is a butterfly.
3: Is a pink butterfly.
2: That's fun.
3: And there's little pictures of Susie on the...
2: And
3: on
2: she gets happier.
1: So 13, 24, 10, if you've got a low social battery,
2: yes.
1: Because, you know, it's the end of term, it's the end of, we're coming up to school holidays or, you know, whatever. You mightn't have kids at school, but maybe it's just getting that time of the year. It's the shortest day of the year.
2: Yep.
1: If you've got a low social battery and you want to perk up and have a little badge that you can wear that says Susie's, does it say Susie's social battery?
3: Yeah.
1: It does.
3: It's pretty flash. It's like,
1: call really up and tell us your...
2: tell us why your battery's low.
1: Why your battery's low.
2: I like that.
1: And then if we deem it good enough.
2: Acceptable.
1: Whatever.
3: Yeah.
1: We'll give you one of these.
3: It's actually high quality. It's got two pins on the back too, which
1: I like. It's better quality than the one we got originally.
3: Yeah.
2: How good is
3: it? It definitely is.
2: Grumpy face Susie's funny. And then it gets up to smiling Susan.
1: Yeah.
2: So call in 13, 24, 10. You tell us why your battery's low.
1: Yeah.
2: We'll deem it if you can get one of these. And that'll make your battery go higher, I presume.
1: Yeah, you can make it higher or you can just pin it on yourself and then you can put it on the low one if you don't want to speak to people.
2: Okay.
1: Or you can...
3: I love that in the workplace.
2: Yeah.
3: Not today. Not today, Susan.
2: It's like the don't speak Uber. You know what I mean? It's like when you book that and you don't want to talk to them and it's the same thing.
1: Do
2: so you want me to play some like sad music or something? Like this is their social battery is low.
1: Yeah.
2: Okay. Lisa out of Thornlands. Good morning.
4: G'day, guys. How are we doing?
3: Yeah, we're okay.
1: Good.
2: Better than you.
1: How are you?
4: I'm great, thank you. My social battery is a bit low this morning.
2: There we go.
1: Oh, why is it low?
4: I have 3 kids. They all do sports. I'm the manager of my son's AFL team. My daughter is a runner. Our train's out U2, which is an hour away from our house.
1: It's too much, isn't it?
2: It's too much.
1: Well, I'm going to make you feel better with one of these. Happy Susie's social battery.
3: It changes so quickly.
4: Thank you, guys.
1: And you can pin it on yourself on the weekend, and then when people see that you're a bit low, they'll know to avoid you.
4: Yes. Oh, I love it. I'm going to use it so much.
2: Good.
4: Thank you.
2: Hopefully your kids know as well when you wear it around them.
1: Well done for all that hard work as a mum, driving your kids around.
3: Thornlands. See, we need more athletics tracks. That's all I get out of that. Mm. She's got to drive an hour to get a synthetic track for a kid. Mm. It's ridiculous.
1: It's too hard, isn't it?
3: Work.
1: Miranda out of Forest Lake. Are you low in social battery?
5: Yes, I can be. I work in a hospital, so it gets a bit overwhelming sometimes.
1: Ooh, that's hard.
2: They are hard places to work.
1: It's hard. A lot of sick people, isn't there? What?
5: There is.
1: What section of the hospital do you work in? Sorry, I don't mean to.
5: I work in a gay oncology centre.
1: Oh.
2: Jeez, that's tough. I can see why the social battery is low.
1: You know what? I've spent a bit of time in those places with someone. The nurses there or the people who work there are amazing.
2: Incredible.
3: Absolute rock stars.
5: Thank you.
1: They are incredible. And you make people feel better when they're at their lowest. So I definitely want to give you a Susie social battery.
5: Thank you.
2: Enjoy that one, Miranda. You can wear it to work.
3: On that,
5: I will do. Thank you.
3: On that note, someone we've got to get on the next couple of weeks. He's a medicine student who's Dr. Spider-Man. Huh? And he dresses up as Spider-Man. He gets people to bring him books and stuff, and then he gives particularly kids those sorts of units.
2: Oh yeah.
3: And he dresses up as Spider-Man. It's becoming a sensation. Like actually, it's huge. And I think it's in Queensland.
2: Oh cool.
1: Yeah. Actually, on that note, can I give out a big shout out to the Greenslopes Oncology Unit? It's called the Cyril Gilbert Centre, and a lot of the nurses there I know listen to the show.
2: Oh really?
1: Hello, if you're listening.
2: Yeah.
1: Hello.
2: We'll give you some badges.
3: Respect.
1: Hello. I'll have to bring some badges in next time I'm in there.
2: Melissa out of Narangbar, is your social badge battery quite low today?
6: It is. It is very low.
1: What's the matter?
6: My daughter had her 11th birthday party on the weekend. We had kids sleeping over. We had kids going to sleepovers. I work. Yeah.
1: That's tiring.
2: And the kids would have stayed up late at the sleepover as well, I'd imagine. They'd be all ratty.
1: Even the interaction with the parents when they come and pick up their child is tiring, isn't it? From memory.
6: Well, it was good because they were going.
3: Yes. Yeah. There's the silver lining in
1: What's
3: that.
1: The silver lining?
6: Yeah.
3: Well, the kids, she was removing the kids when they were getting picked up. They were going.
1: Oh, they were leaving.
2: They were leaving. Yeah. Take your child and get out of here. Yeah.
1: Well, to make you feel better, we're going to give you a Susie social battery pin.
6: Oh, yay!
3: They're actually very impressive, I will say.
2: They're very good.
1: They're really good.
6: Thank you. You're welcome.
1: The butterfly, which shows where you are, actually stays on the spot.
2: Do you want to do one more, Suze?
1: Yeah, one more.
2: Okay.
1: Good morning, Emma from Hendra.
7: Good morning.
1: Why is your social battery low?
7: My social battery is always low. I'm a high school teacher and I also own a dance school.
2: Oh, jeez.
3: Come on.
2: She needs it more.
1: It's too much. What grade do you teach or subject?
7: I teach grade 7, grade 8 and grade 11.
1: What subject?
3: Yeah.
1: Drama?
7: And then dance and drama. And then I'm also a dance school owner. So,
3: You got kids. You got youngsters
7: at
3: there.
7: At night time.
1: It's too hard.
7: Yeah, all ages.
2: You are busy.
1: Well, to make you feel
7: very
1: better.
7: Very busy.
1: Especially by the time it gets to the nighttime dance class. We've got a Susie's social battery badge. You can wear it.
2: It's all yours, Emma.
7: Yeah.
3: I bet she's had to do choreography to this song.
1: Have you?
3: So this probably gives
7: you I'm dancing. Back.
3: Yeah, she's dancing right now.
2: She knows. Well done, Emma. That's all yours.
7: Thank you.
1: Have a great day.
2: There you go.
1: Oh, I feel good about that. We should do that regularly. How many of these badges have we got?
2: You made them.
0: Nick, Lutzi and Susie O'Neill. Nova, Nathan, Nat and Sean.
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0: Lutzie and Susie O'Neill. It's Nick, Lutzie and Susie O'Neill's
1: Producers Press Conference.
2: All right, hey, settle down, settle down. We only have time for one question each, please. Yes, Susie, Lachlan Sands here from the Robertson Review. Earlier on the show, we were discussing the items that Norway were bringing to the World Cup to make them feel a little bit more at home. When you were at the Olympics, what was that one thing that made you feel like you were back in Australia?
3: Nothing. I was not... I was one of those people who was superstitious. I didn't need my own pillow. I didn't...
4: Oh, yes, really?
3: I was totally self-sufficient. Nothing. There is nothing that I needed. I didn't even need my parents. I didn't need my family.
2: Wow.
4: Snoopy never travelled with you?
3: No. No one travelled with me.
4: That's interesting.
3: Nothing.
5: Not like a Vegemite or anything.
3: Nothing. Wow. Zero zilch.
5: That's good, though. I mean, that just... I'm trying to think. Be a better way to be than be superstitious.
3: Maybe just my pool boy? But that was a swimming thing.
4: That's part of your essential apparel. That's
5: like Pablo.
3: Pool boy, the thing I put between my legs.
5: I
3: thought you meant the pool
5: boy. Susie brought her pool boy with her.
4: Pool boy. Enrique.
5: Who's next? Who's that?
6: Hey, Nick, Mia Carey from Parkinson Press here. Works. You had an auction on the weekend. Yeah. So when this radio thing doesn't work out for you eventually, could you give us your best auction voice?
5: Oh, yeah. Thank you. I mean, new journo in the fold as well. Yeah.
4: Have you ever done an auction at a lunch?
5: I've had to do auctions at charity auctions. That's the classic MC thing, Lancey, when they go, hey, the auctioneer's not coming. Can you just do it? You're like, I'm not an auctioneer.
4: I hate that so much.
5: What should we auction off? Snoopy. We got a Snoopy doll here.
3: Yeah, I could see you being an auctioneer.
5: Okay,
3: we got a Snoopy doll.
5: Can I get first bids? First bids, we're going to five. Starting at 500, we're going to get first bid. Can I get first bid? Over there, lady in the blue hat, welcome to the bid. $500. Can we get a second bid? Miss Sarah in the back there, Nick.
4: That's pretty
5: 550,
4: good.
5: 550 here. Can I get there? Can I get there? One over there. One over there. 600. And sold. Sold, Snoopy.
4: The rolling the tongue thing helps. I can't do that.
5: Yeah. What is that? Sometimes do that. I just saw an auctioneer do it. They just kind of like...
3: How did you do that?
4: They roll. I can't do that. No, I can't do it.
5: Can you do it?
4: No.
5: Anyway, maybe auctioneer. I'd be, they earned good money. He was driving a good car at that auction. So.
3: Really?
4: Questions?
7: Lazzi, Niquinhos Davinhos from the Carnival de Caxton Street. On Saturday morning, you're out partying with the Brazilians.
4: Yes.
7: What's the key difference between a Brazilian atmosphere and an Australian party zone?
4: It just seemed really friendly. I mean, I don't know. Not that it's unfriendly when you watch watching an Australian game at a pub like the Caxton, but it was a lot more dancing. So what I did, there was a Brazilian band and people were dancing and I'd had a few drinks. I thought, I'm going to start dancing here. And I saw a girl across the stage dancing on the other side of the stage.
3: Yeah.
4: And I just, but people couldn't see that I was mimicking her.
3: Oh, okay.
4: But I started dancing exactly the same as she was dancing.
3: Oh, really? Did she see you do that?
4: No, it was not obvious because there was the band was in between us, but I could see her in her entirety, so I could see how she was moving her feet.
3: Yeah.
4: And if she was moving her feet quicker than I would have moved, and she had her hands sort of Spider-Man kind of... So it was kind of just like...
5: Yeah.
3: You're a pretty good dancer, actually.
4: You know what I mean? Like,
5: you're moving the hips. Yeah.
4: But I was just looking at her, and just the hands were... my hands would have been somewhere else.
5: The hands sort of distract the eyes of everyone looking.
4: Yeah. So it was like a... And I think I pulled it off pretty well.
3: Yeah.
4: People are thinking, this little ginger fella might be...
5: Yeah.
3: Have a bit of rhythm.
4: And then my buddy rang me and said that Brazilians love gingers.
3: Do they?
5: No,
3: why
5: surely
3: do they love
5: not
3: gingers?
4: I guess it's a different sort of...
5: They've never seen one.
4: Point of difference.
2: That concludes the press conference. We'll be taking no more questions.
0: Nick, Lutzi and Susie O'Neill on Nova. Kitsy, Whipper and Kate.
8: If you are a naughty kid, now's your time to get involved.
9: Anthony, how many times did you get suspended?
10: 24 times.
9: Do you look back at that with regret?
10: I wish I went about things a bit differently.
11: What were you doing, Anthony?
8: Give us an idea.
10: I was being a bit disruptive in class, so the teacher kicked me out. And there was a fire extinguisher. I took it upon myself to douse the whole class and the teacher.
9: Were they on fire at the time?
8: That'll do it.
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7: This is Jace, Lauren and Clint on Nova.
8: You are listening to Nova. It is Jace, Lauren and Clint.
9: Hey, there were some weird happenings in AFL land at the weekend. Some, you know what? We're getting to the business end of the year.
8: Yep.
9: It is June and not long until September. The Hawks are doing okay. They won by 16 points over the Suns. Now, it wasn't so much the result that caught my attention. It was their former vice captain, Dylan Moore. Now, he was interviewed. He was one of the best on the ground. He was interviewed post-match. And look, he got a little confused. He tried to use a saying that we've all sort of heard around the traps over the years, but he sort of, he got himself into a bit of a tangle. Have a listen.
10: Last time you were in these rooms and the feeling you had, and brought the elephant under the carpet or whatever you say, so you don't want to feel like that again, so...
11: Just run me past that saying one more time. The elephant out of the carpet.
10: Elephant.
11: Get the elephant
10: under the carpet.
11: Yeah. We know what you're talking about.
1: So is he trying to say there's an elephant in the room?
8: Yeah,
1: and
8: elephant in the room.
1: We've swept something under the carpet.
9: That's exactly it. But,
1: he swept the elephant under the carpet.
8: The two. That's a big carpet.
1: I think you noticed.
9: Yeah, so we tried to pull the elephant out of the carpet. No.
1: That's amazing.
9: No.
1: I love it.
9: I mean, he's a footballer, so
8: what's
9: I'm not
8: mean?
9: Saying that all footballers are, but you know, I can forgive him.
1: Mm.
9: It's an innocent mistake.
8: I love how the commentating crew went back in for another.
9: Yeah, I know. Tell Gary Lyon.
1: That's something we'd do to you, Jace.
8: Yeah, 100%
1: you would. Jace, you get your sayings all a bit muddled sometimes.
8: Yeah, no, that's true.
1: You've come out with
8: that's true. That's why I'm not throwing shade on this guy.
9: Have we got anyone on the team got anything for us?
1: When I was in America.
8: America!
1: I was with my girlfriend, Pia. It was just the two of us and there were like 10 Americans. And we were, I can't remember what we were talking about. And I said, oh my God, you couldn't swing a cat in there. And they were all like.
9: Yeah.
1: You couldn't what? And I was like, you couldn't swing a cat. And Pia and I were laughing so much. I think like we all say that, but in America they could not get their head around that thing of saying in America. They were like, you guys swing cats down there? Like, no, we don't.
8: How about this? 13, 24, 10. Give us a saying. We have to work out what it means.
9: Oh yeah, good one.
8: Swing a cat, obviously small space.
9: Or have you buggered one up?
8: Yeah.
9: You buggered one up?
8: Brody?
9: Either or.
12: Very famous. You've got them by the short and curlies.
8: Got them by the short and curlies.
9: So you've got them by the neck.
8: I meant the balls. You got them by the balls. Shit.
12: Got them by the pubis.
1: Yeah.
8: Short and curlies.
9: They're saying you're under the pump, basically. Yeah.
8: Yeah.
9: The short and curlies.
1: Remember Jay said that was the final gun in the coffin? Remember when you said that
9: The final gun.
1: Is that what you said? Or the final bullet in the coffin? What did you say? Final gun.
9: It's hard to sweep that elephant under the rug, isn't it?
8: It really is. The old final bullet in the coffin.
9: All right.
8: 13, 24, 10 is our number. We're talking sayings. Have you buggered one up or
1: have you got one that you say?
8: Yeah, have you got a favourite? We'll try and decipher what it means. In return, we've got a lot of good stuff to offload this week. We've got tickets to movies, little staycations.
9: Oh, I like a staycay.
8: 13, 24, 10 is our number. We are talking sayings. What's your favourite or what have you stuffed up?
1: Like, you know, when people say, oh, they're as dumb as a box of rocks.
9: Oh, yeah.
1: And then...
8: Isn't it dumb as a box of nuts?
1: Oh, they're probably as dumb as each other, to be honest. Or mad as a frog in a
8: cut
1: sock.
8: Snake?
9: or cut snake.

0: Frog in a sock.
1: Frog in a sock.
2: Or yeah. cut snake.
0: Oh, I don't know. A frog in a sock.
1: I think you're as mad as a cut snake. I've
2: heard that. That's the one. Yeah.
0: You haven't heard frog in a sock?
1: Frog in a sock.
2: No, I've heard of frog in a pond. Oh, yeah, I've done
1: a
2: few of those.
1: Yeah, I've done a few of those.
2: Let me tell you.
0: Mad as a frog in a sock.
1: Yeah.
2: 13, 24, 10, we're talking sayings. What's your favourite? Give us a call at Nova.

0: This is Nova. You got Jase, Lauren and Clint.
1: We're talking sayings. Hawks player got himself in trouble post-match.
2: Well, not in trouble. He just got himself a bit muddled up.
3: Last time you were in these rooms and the feeling you had and you brought the elephant under the carpet or whatever you say. So you don't want to feel like that again. So
4: just run me past that saying one more time. The elephant out of the carpet.
3: The elephant out of the carpet.
4: We know what you're talking about.
0: Do we?
2: We put the elephant under the carpet. So it was a hybrid of there's an elephant in the room and we swept it under the carpet.
5: A lot of people get the saying nip it in the bud wrong.
1: They say nip it in the butt.
5: Nip it in the butt. That's what they assume. Butt. It's the bud.
1: Just quickly, Pies are back. See that?
5: Yeah.
1: Over Port.
5: Yeah, decent win. Yeah, Port have only had the 3 wins this year.
1: Well, Port were 30 up and they cooked it.
2: He's only saying that because he barracks for Collingwood and our executive producer barracks.
5: Oh, so he's just trying to.
2: So he's just inserting some drama into the office.
1: I'm not riling him up. No, I'm not riling
2: him up. You just said before, oh, I was riling him up over the weekend on text and you've gone and doubled down. Don't say you're not riling him up. You know exactly what
1: he's unrattled. You're unrattled, aren't you? Don't flip me the bird. Are you unrattled?
6: You don't even know the rules, so it doesn't count.
1: Oh, yeah, he sounds unrattled.
5: What did you say? You're unrattled.
2: He's a new fan.
5: You mean you're rattled? You big bogan.
2: Why are you saying you're unrattled?
5: He goes, you're unrattled. You're unrattled, aren't you? You've just basically illustrated our exact phone topic, when did you stuff up the saying?
2: Did you just merge you've unravelled and you are rattled?
1: Unravelled.
2: You can't make that up. That's what we're talking about right now. Jase also famously said, that's the final bullet in the grave instead of nail in the coffin.
1: Emily.
5: Cop that bullet in the grave. You're already dead. But
1: well, I'm not grabbing the now when you can get a bullet. Hello, Em.
7: Hello. Good morning, everyone.
1: All right. What's the saying?
7: As useless as tits on a bull.
2: Yes.
1: Oh, great one.
2: Yeah, well, that's
7: a good one.
1: Yeah, and that means?
2: Well, it means you're completely useless.
1: Yeah.
5: No
2: because
5: good.
2: Because bulls don't need teats. Because
1: that's right.
5: Teats.
1: No milk.
2: No, the mama bull needs that. What's that? Just a cow.
5: That's a mama bull.
1: That's a mama bull.
5: Mama bull. Mama bull with the teats.
1: Let's go to Nicole. Good morning.
8: Good morning.
1: What's the saying?
8: What's that got to do with the price of fish?
5: Oh, what does it have to do with the price of fish?
2: Where does that come from?
8: I'm not actually sure. My dad said it to me all the time growing up whenever I'd be talking to him about something and he'd go, what's that got to do with anything pretty much?
2: Yeah, exactly. That's what it means, right? What's it got to do with anything?
1: Oh my God,
2: but
1: my
2: I wonder
1: old
2: where
1: man
2: that comes from.
1: Loved a saying growing up.
2: Did he?
1: Yeah, like if you were eavesdropping, you probably wouldn't understand the language.
2: Yeah, yeah, right. Like he spoke in in rhymes.
1: Yeah, that was one of his favourites.
2: Clint, do you have a heritage of that?
5: It says, well, the heritage, it originated in the US. America. It doesn't really go in. It's just basically a sarcastic colloquial idiom used to point out that someone has made an irrelevant comment.
2: Oh, there you go.
5: Yeah. Alison, hello.
9: Hello, how are you?
5: We are excellent. What's the saying you've got?
9: Not my circus, not my monkeys.
2: Yeah, I love that.
1: What's that?
2: Not my circus, not my monkeys.
9: Not my monkeys.
1: I've never heard that one.
2: Yeah. It's basically like,
5: I've got nothing to do with it.
1: I've got nothing to do with this.
9: Yeah. Yeah. So yeah, like, none of my business.
1: Not my circus, not my monkeys.
2: So someone walked in right now.
1: I love that.
2: Say our boss was to walk in and start talking about a problem on another show and be venting and we'd just be like,
1: not our circus, not our monkeys.
2: Not my monkeys.
5: And also it's a good way of saying, you deal with it.
2: Yeah.
5: You know what? You bloody deal with it. Your problem.
1: Yeah, I'm going to roll that one out.
5: Oh, no, you'll bugger it up. You're like, not my circus, not my clown.
2: Yeah, exactly.
1: And shoot the monkey with a bullet.
2: It probably will be your circus and your monkey that you're complaining about.
1: Yeah, don't join them.
5: Was a good one.
2: It is your circus and they are your monkey.
5: Well, he's the monkey. That's why.
2: Not my circus, not my monkeys. No, that's definitely.
1: Monkey under the cup.
2: That's the Hawkins circus.
1: Hello, Dale.
5: Dale.
10: Good morning, guys. How are we?
1: Yeah, we're good, Dale. We're talking sayings. What do you got for us?
10: Well, it's always the finishing move of the night when you're out with your mates or you're going somewhere and then you pull out the old, all right, guys, I'll see you around like a rissole.
2: Oh, around like a rissole. See you around like a
5: rissole.
2: I like
5: that.
1: Not bad.
2: That's very Dale Kerrigan.
1: It is
2: Dale.
1: Very Dale Kerrigan.
2: Hello.
1: I've never used that one.
5: Haven't you?
1: No.
2: See around like a rissole.
1: Not my circus, not my monkeys.
5: That is a strain,
2: isn't
5: it?
2: No, you can't just say not my circus, not my monkeys in random sentences.
1: What's that got to do with the price of fish?
2: Oh my, so annoying.
1: All right, let's sweep that segment under the carpet.
5: Yeah.
2: Yeah, that's all right.
5: That's all right. That's
1: thank
5: good.
1: You.
2: Yeah, not well the done. Elephant. Oh, yeah, we pulled the elephant under the carpet.
11: Jase, Lauren and Clint.
12: Jase, Lauren and Clint.
11: On Nova.
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0: This is Jace, Lauren and Clint. You are listening to Nova. Let's catch up with our man.
1: But he's just a normal guy at the World Cup, probably half cut. Our man on the ground gonna tell us what's up.
0: That's right. He is our official, unofficial correspondent for the World Cup.
2: Just a normal guy who's packed his bags and gone to follow the Socceroos.
0: A tradie from Melbourne, living large on Long Beach, LA, and he joins us now. Morning, Fudge.
3: Come in, Fudge.
2: Morning, Fudge.
4: Morning, ladies and gents. How are we?
0: We're good.
2: Oh, Fudge, you were at the game?
4: I was, guys.
2: And what happened?
4: I can tell you that it was a bit flat. We were a bit flat after the game, you know. I think every fan here, the one game we wanted to get a draw, a result against, was probably the bloody USA, but we didn't. So, you know what? It's okay. We had some good chance walking in, you know. There was there was a couple of risque things going on. Yeah. A little bit of what was the best one, I think, was the Aussie boys are out. What was it? The Aussie boys are out for the brew. And Donald Trump is something. Oh, I've got to remember it. It might have got us into trouble.
0: Did that go down well?
4: To say it on radio. And I'll tell you what, there was a problem. We thought we might get kicked out of the stadium. So
2: we did hear in
4: the... The UK supporters apparently had done something similar, and I think it was Atlanta, and they'd got booted. So, you know, it was a bit of trepidatious, but that's all right. We got through it, guys.
0: Yeah, you don't want to get booted from the stadium. Now,
2: no, Fudge.
3: Okay, Fudge.
4: Freaking price for the tickets I paid, guys. It was $1,600 Australian for a ticket. I wasn't going to not go in.
3: Hey, Fudge. What happened to the Socceroos in your expert opinion?
4: Right. Look, honestly, we basically didn't turn up in the first half, guys.
2: No, we didn't.
4: What happened... We just, he went with a lineup change. There's been a lot of commentary about that. Now, I don't think that was the issue. The fact was we were there. The boys really weren't switched on for probably about the first half an hour. And unfortunately, we conceded those two goals in that time. And at the end of the day, we came out in the second half. We really came at them. We were going. There was some questionable refereeing decisions.
2: Well,
4: and that's even coming
2: from
4: the US fans. So that's saying something.
2: That second goal, Fudge, that was offside every day of the week, wasn't it?
4: Well, there was... Profanity's been yelled over the fence, I can tell you that much, because we were a bit... Was it offside? Was it not offside? The fact is that it probably was. They haven't called it for us. And as you can imagine, as Australian fans, right behind that goal, the referee was copping an earful.
3: Yes.
4: Let's just say
3: Now, where do we find you now, Fudge? Are you in LA or on your way to LA?
4: We are in LA now.
3: Great.
4: We're on Long Beach. I'm just walking the piers in Long Beach, and I swear to God, every franchise you can think of is dead set up here. There's a PF Chang's, a Hooters right next door. It's insane. Seriously insane.
0: Are
4: I
0: you,
4: don't know how they do it over here.
0: Are you dropping by Hooters to support the small business?
4: Oh, look, if I have to, I might. But, you know, there's also Tequila Jacks. And, in Rome, you've got to do what they're doing. You know what I mean?
3: Fudge, do the Socceroos beat Paraguay?
4: The Socceroos do beat Paraguay.
2: Yeah.
4: I think they get up. I think you'll find that Popper's lineup will be solid by then. And I'll tell you, look, here's for all the Australian fans out there. Let me tell you something. First of all, we're through to the next round because short of a loss by a lot of goals, which I can't see happening, we will finish in third place at very worst.
3: Mm.
4: But a draw or a win will put us through into the next round again. So
0: that'd
4: this
0: be
4: is
0: nice.
4: Good. So I'm telling you, I'm saying this live. I'm going to tell you right now.
3: Okay.
4: We are going to the 32. That's a guarantee. And you can
0: put
4: that on, mate.
0: Yep.
3: Thanks
2: there
3: for the exclusive.
2: Yeah. It's like, remember that octopus that used to pick the winners?
0: We got Fudge.
2: Right?
0: Fudge, have you got a family back here in Melbourne? You want to do a shout-out?
4: I do have a family back there in Melbourne, guys. Yes, I do. I've got extended family. If you're asking if I have children and a wife, the answer to that is no.
0: No.
2: But are you looking for one in America, Fudge?
0: Oh, yeah.
4: No. I can pretty flat out say no.
2: It's not a boys trip.
3: You might find one.
4: I've been trying to find food without sugar in it here, guys, and I swear to God, everything has sugar in it, and you know, if you're looking at the streets, you can tell everything's got sugar.
2: He doesn't want a wife. He just wants some food with no sugar.
0: I'll tell you, I wouldn't have picked him as a health nut.
4: Pretty much. Well, I'm telling you, I feel like I've got diabetes and I've only been here for a week.
2: He's sweet enough.
3: All right,
2: we
3: Fudge.
2: Love you, Fudge.
3: Well, we can't wait to talk to you again.
0: Yeah, well there you go.
4: I'll tell you what, look, we've got the pre-game coming up. I think what it'll be, Friday morning, your time. Mm-hmm. So, see how we go. I'll either speak to you after the game or we can have a chat before the game and I'll give you live updates of what we think the lineup's going to be.
0: Well, have to do that.
2: Just quickly, Fudge. So, if we make it through to the round of 32, does your tour end there or do you stay on? Or do you come
4: Well, this is what I'm debating right now. So we're trying to look at 32 tickets and 16.
2: Yeah.
4: And as we discussed in the first report, that FIFA are rorting every fan here. So it's difficult to get tickets at the moment, but I have got the possibility of staying on. We're waiting. That Paraguay game, and who knows, I might push that chat. And if I do, I'm happy to ring you and tell you all about it.
2: Can't wait, Fudge.
3: At least you don't have to ask the wife's permission.
4: That is damn right. That's exactly right. Well, that's what I've got going. And I'm also not looking for a wife here.
0: Good on you, Fudge.
2: Good on you, Fudge.
4: Good on you, guys. You have a good one, and go Aussies!
2: Yeah, come on, you bloody Socceroos.

0: Thanks for joining us. You're listening to Nova. It is Jace, Lauren and Clint with you.
1: Hey, guys, I have a Facebook page that I do not use. But
2: I mean, nor do I.
0: Facebook's coming back, guys.
2: Is it?
0: Yeah, so Meta.
2: No, you're just getting older.
0: No. Meta are now paying a lot of influencers to move their content over to Facebook.
2: Really?
1: Ah.
0: Yeah, to bring it back.
2: Because they've got reels now and everything, don't they?
0: Yeah. They're pouring a lot of cash into
1: Facebook. There's a lot on there that's different to when I used it a lot back in the day. Yeah, when I was a tacker. Anyway, I was having a peruse the other day and there is one Facebook page that I joined God knows when. Doesn't sound like me because it's called the Dull Women's Club.
2: The Dull Women's Club.
1: Dull Women's Club. And it's got 1.6 million members.
0: Jesus. Wow.
2: What happens in the Dull Women's Club?
1: Well, you know
2: Lauren?
1: What? It's actually random things that are all very dull. What you're posting has to be fairly dull.
0: Okay. Like someone, have you got to get approved what you post?
1: I'm not sure. I've never posted.
2: Can you imagine you posting on that?
0: The community pages, you have to get approved for your post. They kick you out if you're not engaging. Like they're ruthless. Mm.
1: Like there's things like this woman's looking for a new toilet and she wants to know what shape is the most comfortable.
2: No, that's dull.
1: And it's dull, but there's like hundreds and thousands of comments going, don't get the square one, dull. You're going to regret it.
2: Oh, you can't have a square dummy.
0: A square toilet? I've never heard of that.
1: Like this.
0: From that to
1: women just posting photos of themselves going, I'm a 45-year-old woman and I hate taking selfies, but here's a photo of me and all the other women are like, power to you, sis, you look great. Get out there.
0: You should post one of those.
1: It's really... So there's look at this lady. I've been seeing all your wonderful pictures, so I thought I'd post mine. I'm not happy with my pictures, but my husband always says I'm beautiful, so I'll keep him. Anyway, here's a photo. Hi, ladies.
2: Oh.
1: She's got hundreds of comments being like, good on you, sis.
2: Affirmation there.
1: Have a great day.
2: Enjoy sitting in your leather recliner.
1: All kinds of leather recliner. In the UK, she is.
0: Good on her.
1: Now, why I'm on this Facebook page?
0: Yeah, I'd like to know.
1: No idea. But one popped up the other day, and it's got hundreds of thousands of comments. And it said, hey guys, what sucked as a child but do you love as an adult?
2: Oh.
1: And the comments on it really gave me a chuckle. There's some comments up there. Like having a nap. Kids hated being put to bed.
0: Oh, how good's a nap?
1: Hiking was an option. Blue cheese. Kids hate that.
2: Yeah.
0: I think just nice food.
1: Yeah.
0: Do you know what I mean? Like nice food you'd hate as a kid.
1: It got a bit kooky. Like...
2: Oh.
1: Getting spanked.
2: Getting spanked? Morgan Marie Bowers.
1: Hated it as a kid.
2: Good
1: loves
2: on
1: it as an adult.
0: Morgan,
2: that's a good point, though.
0: Like it, yeah.
1: Going to bed early.
2: Okay.
1: Anyway, so it got me thinking, what did suck as a kid but is awesome these days?
2: Yeah.
1: Like
2: this
1: going to bed early.
2: This is me because I'm an old person. I would say one is a condiment.
1: Oh,
0: I love a condiment. As a kid,
2: you're going to hate it.
0: As a kid, all you cared about tomato sauce.
2: Well, as a kid, I hated marmalade, but I bloody love marmalade now.
1: You are such an old...
2: I love it. It's one of the most underrated spreads in the pantry.
1: Amazing.
2: No?
0: A marmalade.
2: What about you?
1: But what's the difference between marmalade and jam?
2: It's just got a bit of tang to it, a bit of bite.
0: Mm. What about a nice tea?
2: Like a
1: Ceylon. Ceylon.
0: Oh, there's no way you'd have a tea as a kid. And now, give me a nice little chamomile or peppermint.
1: Yeah, we're tea drinkers.
0: Oh,
1: anyway.
2: That's because we've got IBS. So it settles the tummy.
1: What does?
2: The tea.
0: Hated having IBS as a kid.
2: Little chamomile. Yeah, settles the tummy.
1: You know what I hated as a kid? Olives. I thought they were the most.
0: Yes.
1: Now I could eat them out of a jar, on a pizza.
0: When you're a kid, you don't want them on a pizza.
2: What about going to bed at 7:30?
1: Heaven. But I would throw my toys out as a kid if my parents said
0: I was begging my 10-year-old to go to bed last night so I could go to bed.
1: Yeah. 13, 24, 10. What sucked as a kid but is awesome as an adult?
3: Jace, Lauren and Clint.
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0: This is Jace, Lauren and Clint on Nova. We're talking what sucked as a kid but you love as an adult.
1: Yeah, I saw this post on the Dull Women's Club. Surprisingly, I'm a member. Some good stuff goes down in there actually, but this one really got the galleys chatting.
0: What about kisses?
1: Yes.
2: Yeah.
0: Hated it when you were a kid. Don't kiss me, Mum.
1: Oh,
0: yeah.
1: And holding hands.
0: Oh, yes.
1: I mean, when I was little, I loved it. And then as a teenager, forget about it.
0: Now,
3: you love cash, do you?
0: Oh, whatever's offered.
1: If it was offered. Offered?
0: No, I said whatever is offered. 13, 24, 10 is our number.
1: What sucked as a kid but is lit as an adult?
3: Good topic, Lauren.
1: Good morning.
4: Good morning.
1: What sucked as a kid but we love now?
4: Mum's opinion.
0: That's true.
1: No, I call my mum, like, even just for advice. Like, calling your mum.
4: She's the first person you call now, whereas as a kid, she was the block.
1: As a teenager, forget
3: about
1: it.
3: Mate, I'm 43 years of age and I call mum about, you know, medical ailments, recipes, all sorts of things.
1: I still call mum. I'm like, what blood type am I, mum?
3: Exactly.
0: She's like, yes.
1: Get it together.
3: You need to know that.
0: Since my mum passed away, I no longer know my taxation number. Oh. I'll never know it again. That's it. That's gone.
1: I know. You do. Like, even
3: you need a philo fax.
1: My Paul was sick the other day and I had to call mum and I go, what hospital should I go to? She's like, what?
0: Yeah.
1: What do you mean? Mm. I'm like, which is, what do you recommend?
0: Haven't done my super, because normally whenever she rings, have you done your super?
3: Jason.
1: Mum, the dog's sick. What should I do?
0: Yeah. Oh. Emma, good morning.
3: Morning.
5: Good morning, team. Love the show.
0: Oh, thank you, Emma.
5: A weekend free of no sport and birthday party.
1: Yeah.
0: Oh, I hated it as a kid. You'd be like, what? Nothing on.
1: I know.
0: And now, it's like winning Powerball.
1: No birthday parties. Oh. Awesome. Yeah, you'd think you were missing out as a kid.
0: Yeah,
3: love it.
1: If you weren't invited to a birthday party.
3: Yeah.
1: What about when you're not invited to something and you're like,
0: yes.
1: Yes. That is called JOMO, the joy of missing out.
0: Oh, I love JOMO.
1: We've gone from FOMO to JOMO.
3: Okay.
1: Mm-hmm.
0: Unless it's being invited for that pash again. What about a road trip? Oh, hated it as a kid.
1: Hated it. Now?
3: I don't know. I reckon you're a bit squirmy in the car still.
0: No, I can last a good 20.
1: He thinks it's a road trip coming to work in the morning.
0: It is.
1: B, good morning.
6: Good morning.
1: What did you hate as a kid but you love as an adult?
6: Being sent to my room all alone.
3: Just lock the door.
0: Oh, my God.
6: Yeah,
0: dream.
6: I wish someone would do that right now.
1: Oh, my God. How
3: just silence. That's silence.
0: That's funny.
1: Being sent to your room on your own. That was a bad punishment.
0: God, we should implement that at home.
1: Yeah.
0: If I'm out of line, Lou, just send me to my room.
1: Send me to my room. I'd love to be just, you know, go to your room on your own and spend an hour there.
0: Okay.
1: Yes. Man.
0: Come out when you're ready to say sorry.
3: What about
1: I'll
0: never say sorry.
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9: Oh, good morning. Happy Tuesday. It is Sam in, settling in for a big show today. I've just chucked the SBS on the TV in the studio. Got the France-Iraq game. Big one this morning. On in the background and getting ready for a big show. Nat and Sean to join us from 6. And Cousin Rove, he did such a good job yesterday. We decided to invite him back. In fact, here is the chat we had yesterday with some TV royalty, Rove McManus and Grant Denyer. And you know they were bickering about who was taller.
10: Yes, we have Rove McManus in the house.
9: And oh, so, yay. Oh, yay.
10: And now that he's, you know, been recently knighted. Basically knighted.
11: Thank you.
10: In the King's Honours.
11: Yep.
10: And we thought we've got to make him feel superior or at least slightly taller. So we welcome to the show the one and only Grant Denyer. Good morning, Grant.
11: Grant, good morning.
12: Hi, lovelies. Lovely to hear your voices. I think he's only taller because I'm pretty sure he wears those famous, like, instep lifts in his heels.
11: What I wouldn't give
13: those ones, yes.
11: For a lift.
10: Yes.
11: Have you ever lifted?
10: Perhaps a Cuban heel?
11: I feel it would be a similar sensation to when you were a child and you had those upside down buckets with ropes on them and you would step on them to sort of pretend. Like,
10: yeah, like still.
11: Oh, yeah, our school didn't have a great playground facilities. Here, stand on an upside down bucket equals fun. But I felt very precarious on those, Grant. Have you ever walked around in a higher shoe than normal?
12: No, I didn't. My wife presented it to me once and she said, you know, maybe this would be good for your confidence, which in itself actually did the opposite, destroyed my confidence.
11: All right. While we're here, we're going to go here early.
10: Okay.
11: So I was recently, mate, I was gigging in Bathurst.
12: Yeah.
11: Your hang. And so I made a tiny,
13: okay.
11: A throwaway joke. I was doing some press and stuff beforehand and they said, are you going to catch up with Grant Denyer when you're in town? And I said, no, I won't have time to see him because unfortunately he went looking for a lost pen and he's gone missing in the crack of the couch. Very simple, a tiny little throwaway joke.
10: Yes.
11: I had a guy after the gig came up to me, we were getting a photo, and he said, you're the same height as Grant Denyer and you can't make short jokes about him. And I said, no, Grant is shorter than me. He's one of the few people who are, which is why I find I can make jokes about him. And this guy's like, no, I saw him at the shops yesterday. He's the same height as me and I'm the same height as you. Therefore, I was not given permission to make Grant Denyer jokes. No matter how, Grant, I tried to explain to him that you are the best at making jokes and being very self-deprecating. This guy said, no go. What say you, Grant? Denyer.
12: Well, as it turns out, I'm actually 2.3 Anthony Kalia's tall. So,
10: as long as there's someone shorter than you, it's fine. Everything's fine, right?
11: You have to roll with the punches, though, right?
12: You do. Absolutely, you do. Like, Yeah, I don't know. And it's great that you're on the show this morning, Ro, because I don't know if I've ever told you this, but you are the

0: reason I'm actually in television.
1: Oh, so sorry.
2: Okay.
0: I remember, like, when I was a kid growing up, I had a single mum, we had no money, and then we would watch your show, Rove Live, and I was mesmerised by the ability of how you could take people a million miles away from their troubles and put a smile on their face, and you'd forget all the things that you were struggling with life. And I was like, what a gift that is. I think, how good's television that it can do that? It can be the master of escapism. And it was because of watching you that I ended up pursuing a career in telly. Mm. So
3: officially,
0: you
3: look up to Rove.
1: And now look at you, Mr. Gold Logie winner.
2: Yes.
1: Haven't we done well? There was
0: two moments. I remember I went to my first Logies and I felt like the biggest fraud and pretender. And I'm like, I don't belong in this place. Look at these icons. There's Bert Newton and you've got Daryl Summers and you've got Ray Martin and you've got Rove McManus. I don't belong in this place. I felt like such a pretender. And then you pulled me aside and you said the sweetest thing to me. You go, and this is when I was a weatherman, you go, we love watching you on television every morning. And I went off to the bathroom and had a little cry.
2: This is so lovely to hear, Grant. I'm not sure how you're going to go with your stand-up anymore.
1: This is
2: just lovely.
1: This is like an intervention. It's like suddenly
3: you can't make fun of him anymore, can you?
1: We got Grant on the show just so I can feel better about myself. I love it.
2: Grant, you are outstanding on TV as well, by the way. You really are. I wouldn't think that I watch any other shows that...
3: It's a show about opening suitcases.
2: Yes.
3: And yet every night...
2: Yeah, you do a great
3: every
2: job.
3: Every night,
2: mate.
3: It's compelling viewing.
1: But you've got the wheel back at the moment. You love the wheel.
0: Yeah, the wheel's a bit of good fun. But it comes back to that thing with if someone is prepared to spend half an hour watch my show, I owe them the best possible time I can give them. That's the least that I can do for them, giving up their life to stop for a second and watch the show, right? So, yeah, it's a really simple format. But at the end of the day, like to be like a human ATM, like a game show Santa Claus, just spewing out money, good money, big money, to Australians who are struggling right now, particularly with a high cost of living. Like we can help people afford IVF to bring life into this world. I wasn't expecting that. I thought it was going to be like golden toilets and Lamborghinis.
3: Yes,
1: What's one of the more unique responses you've got from a contestant when you say, what would you do with the money?
0: Oh, my God. Can I tell you the most embarrassing thing I did?
1: Oh, no. No one's
0: now, this is, oh, my God. You know when you're hosting and you say, don't say the thing, and then you accidentally say the thing?
2: Oh, yes.
0: So we had this lovely girl, and she was born without a hand, and she wanted to come on and she wanted to afford a real fancy mechanical attachments that can do multiple different things.
1: Skywalker in the business. Mm.
0: Yes. And then, but every step of the way through the show, the bank tempts you with an amount of money to leave, right, depending on how well you're going.
1: That's how they get you.
0: And at some point... And I go, whoops, time to go to the bank. I don't expect him to give you a hand.
2: But did you get the drum roll then?
0: My God.
2: Did you carry it? Did you take it?
0: $85,000, though.
1: Wow. Oh, there we go.
2: Well done.
1: What's the going price for a new hand?
3: Animatronic hand. Well,
1: that would cover it, surely.
0: Well, I think she said it was about $10,000 and then like another $5,000 for each attachment sort of thing.
2: Oh, so you can get a couple of spares then.
3: You want
2: the amount of money she wants.
1: That's good.
2: A couple of different colour, different shaded ones, you know?
1: Have a fancy one, your dress hand.
3: The Phillips head.
2: That's very funny. Nova's Nathan, Nat and Sean.

0: on Nova. We're taking the circus down to the Sam Kerr Football Centre this Friday. Someone's going to win 10K with our penalty shootout. I'll tell you more shortly how you can get yourself in the running for that. But we had Rove in the studio with us yesterday. He is such a bundle of energy, but sometimes he can get criticised for being a little childish. Nathan, Nat and Sean.
1: Got Rove McManus with us today because one McManus isn't enough. We are talking about things that other people might think are a bit childish.
2: Rolling Stones guitarist Keith Richards has said.
1: Yeah, he's giving up smoking. Because at 82.
2: But at 82, it's childish to be seen with a cigarette in your mouth.
3: Can you just imagine what would it take to bring that man to an end?
1: This could be it. Giving up smoking could be the end of it.
3: I think it will be.
1: Do you know what I mean?
2: But I have discovered for all the childish things I do, everything from watching cartoons to collecting Pez dispensers to dreaming of being a professional wrestler, I refuse to let any of them go.
3: Yes.
1: Hello, Jacinta. Who's the childish person? Is it you or your husband?
4: My husband.
1: Okay. What does he do?
2: I feel this is going to be a trend.
4: Every time winter comes and there's massive puddles on the side of the road, he just has to go through them to wet people.
1: Yeah, you do.
3: It's funny.
2: I like doing it on a bike. If you're out and
4: he loves to do it with the kids in the car. And I'm like, that's just so immature. And it's like, I don't know what it is. I just enjoy going through and wetting people.
2: So we had
4: a gathering on the weekend and my cousin had done the same thing and her kids were yelling at her. And I'm like, oh, my God, they must be somehow related because they have the same enjoy going through the puddles.
3: Yeah.
2: So now it's part of the thrill that he's splashing people on the side of the road.
4: Yeah, and getting them wet while it's winter.
3: Straight out of the movies.
2: That's pretty good. It's hard to time, but if you can get it, it's pretty
1: good. Now, here's a fun fact.
2: Here we go.
1: In New South Wales, it is illegal to intentionally splash muddy water on public transport passengers. So if people are waiting at a bus stop.
3: And you go.
1: And there's a puddle, and you do it on purpose.
2: Jacinta, are you calling from New South Wales at all?
3: They've had to bring in a law because it was happening too regularly.
1: It can result in fines or charges for negligent or improper driving. And in other places too, the UK.
2: Improper driving. I'd say that's good precision driving. If you can time that spray, oh my gosh. It is pretty thrilling. I thought Jacinta was going to say.
1: Only if you're the driver, not if you're the person waiting at the bus stop.
2: I don't know. I would respect it. I would if I'm sitting by the side of the road and you spray me perfectly as you come past with the car puddle water, I would sit there going, no, I'll accept that.
1: But
2: I'll accept that.
1: It's already bad enough. You're waiting for a bus.
3: You're
1: starving in the rain.
2: Waiting for a bus isn't
3: bad enough. You're wearing a nice
2: press shirt.
3: Yeah.
2: You're ready to rock and roll. See, this is why I accept my childish things.
1: Yes, exactly. Thanks, Jacinta. Simone's in Henley Brook.
3: Hi, Simone.
1: Now, Simone, this is you who's a bit childish, is it?
5: Yes.
1: Grow up, Simone.
2: Is it something you need to give up or something that you refuse to give up?
5: I refuse to give up. I am and always have been a massive WWE fan.
2: Oh! I raise my ones in the air and acknowledge you, Simone.
5: Yes!
2: Oh, get that John Cena rubbish off.
5: John Cena. No.
3: Who's your go-to,
2: Simone?
3: Here
2: we go.
3: Who's your passion?
5: Randy Orton and Rhea Ripley.
2: Australia's own Rhea Ripley. Has this been a lifetime thing for you?
5: Yep, I used to watch it with my dad growing up, and I still watch it now. My partner thinks I'm absolutely childish. I even went to the most recent one that came to Perth by myself.
2: Listen to
5: her. Sat by myself, cried the entire time, thought it was amazing.
2: So you're part of Crown Jewel?
5: Yes.
2: Oh my God.
1: You say you sat by yourself. So you bought one ticket and just went and sat there on your own? I love that.
5: Yes, I did.
1: Good for you.
2: I'm all in. Sounds great. Mm. So do you have any kids, Simone?
5: Yes, I do, and they all hate it.
2: Oh, my God. There's still time.
1: They're like, can you drop us at the library on the way to the wrestling?
2: You've got to play the long game, Simone. You'll be all right.
5: Every weekend, they leave me alone. I say, you leave me alone. I'm watching it every Tuesday, every Saturday, leave me alone, and pay-per-views.
2: It's only 3 hours. It's only 3 hours every show.
5: Yep, leave me alone.
3: Simone, how's the passion?
2: I feel we could leave the room right now.
1: Yeah, right?
2: Oh, my gosh, Simone. Well, look, enjoy Night of Champions, of course. King of the Ring coming up this weekend.
1: There we go.
3: You wouldn't have believed it.
2: Simone and I are going to take this chat offline.
1: The parents just grow up.
2: It's amazing.
3: Is there anything you would go to that you would go to by yourself? I couldn't think that I would do
1: I've been to comedy shows by myself, like overseas. I went to the comedy store in LA by myself. Yeah. So I would do that.
2: I don't mind going to the movies.
1: Me
2: by
1: either.
2: Myself.
1: Movies basically. Like, who cares? Sitting in the dark. It's not like you need to chat.
2: I went to go see the movie Black Swan. Yes. The Natalie Portman one.
3: Yeah. Natalie Portman.
2: Yeah.
3: She's a spy.
2: Yes. No.
1: No.
2: Wrong movie. But a bit weird. There's a little bit of, sexual undertones to it. But I went with my wife, Tasma. But when we walked into the cinema, was another male friend of ours who was there by himself, saw the two of us and completely started blabbering about, I was meant to be here with another friend and they didn't. It's like, mate, it's fine.
1: You can go to the movies on your own.
2: It's okay. Just sit where I can see you.
3: That's
1: keep
3: right.
1: Keep your hands above your head.
2: Yeah. Nathan, Nat and Sean on Nova.

0: over as we just tick over 5:30. Time to get a quick check of the headlines and the roads for you. And then this Friday, it is going to be a big one down at the Sam Kerr Football Centre. We will have our 10K penalty shootout, and someone is going to be walking away with that money guaranteed. We announced our professional keeper, Perth Glory, Stefan Kolakowski. You put one pass in, you're the last person standing. 10K is yours. More invites this morning. Nathan, Nat and Sean get in here shortly.
1: Traffic.
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1: 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Taking a first check of the roads this morning and your freeways are travelling beautifully, no major holdups there. But we do have emergency works underway, Great Eastern Highway westbound at Great Southern Highway, the Lakes. 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Perth's weather, gorgeous conditions today, sunny with a top of 21 after a chilly overnight low of 7. Right now it's 8 degrees on Nova 937.
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5: Good morning, Susie Thompson with you. The UK will soon have its fifth Prime Minister in just 4 years following the resignation of Keir Starmer. The 63-year-old won the general election in a landslide just 2 years ago, but his popularity has waned on the back of immigration issues, a weak economy and soaring crime. Australia's former High Commissioner to the UK, George Brandis, says Starmer's downfall isn't a surprise.
6: Starmer has made some terrible calls. He's exercised appalling judgment. And I think that's partly because he simply didn't have the experience for the office.
5: A second wild bird has tested positive for the deadly H5 bird flu strain near Esperance in Western Australia, raising concerns the virus could spread further. Local authorities say they will now draw on 2 years of preparation to keep it from entering South Australia. A federal agency has flagged tax-free wages for apprentices as a way to get more workers into trades. Build Skills Australia says entry-level construction jobs would be more attractive if the tax-free threshold was raised from $18,000 to $45,000. And Adelaide and Fremantle AFL great Tony Modra has escaped serious brain injury after a trucking accident in wild weather that saw him flown to hospital in a critical condition. The Modra family has released a statement saying Tony was overcome with emotion and gratitude when his children described how Crows fans had honoured him on Saturday. Nova Sport is next.
2: Nova Sport.
5: Former Wimbledon champion Markéta Vondrousová has been suspended until 2030 on an anti-doping violation. The Czech player refused to take a test after several attempts. The 2023 champion says she was affected by stress and poor mental health. And at the FIFA World Cup, Egypt has scored its first ever win, fighting back to beat New Zealand 3-1. Argentina has had a 2-0 win over Austria. France to do battle with the Graham Arnold-coached Iraq this morning. And you're up to date on Nova.
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0: 937. Oh yeah, and in the sport news, France 1-0 up against Iraq. And Messi goal. Now, the record goal scorer in World Cups. He had a couple this morning against Austria. More with Sean. The sport news after 6 o'clock. We'll do some Sean Sport. We'll have Cousin Rove joining us again this morning. He's always good fun. And another invite to our 10K penalty shootout. Someone is netting the 10,000 this Friday down at the Sam Kerr Football Centre. Hoping the rain holds off till the afternoon, but we'll get more people in the running for that, and we'll do Harry Styles pretty shortly too. It's a big Tuesday. Alex Warren, Ella Henderson now. Wow.

0: It's Justin Bieber, Nova. It's 20 to 6, and I've been talking about, oh, this Friday, we're going to be down at the Sam Kerr Football Centre. Someone wins 10K, that's awesome. But if you can't kick a round ball and you'd much prefer to be jet-setting to New York City, well, Friday we're also doing this. Give us a call if you'd like to be in the running.
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0: That is new from Fisher and Tones and I. It is Favour, and it is just all we needed to get things going. Nat and Sean joining us next. Cousin Rove in from 7 this morning. And, of course, another invite to our 10K penalty shootout. It's happening this Friday. Someone's winning the cash. It could be you. We'll have a round of that too. Guys, you're next. Get excited.
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9: 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Checking the roads, Mitchell Freeway flowing, but Kwinana Freeway northbound looking busy, Mortimer Road to Rowley Road. We have emergency works underway as well, Great Eastern Highway westbound at Great Southern Highway, the Lakes. Traffic's down to a single lane. Anything else, call 948-91777. 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Perth's weather, gorgeous conditions, sunny, heading to a top of 21 after a chilly overnight low of 7. Right now it's 8 degrees on Nova 937.
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19: Good morning, Ash Gardner with you. The UK will soon have its seventh Prime Minister in a decade after Sir Keir Starmer stepped down from the top job. He announced his decision in an emotional speech amid mounting pressure to resign.
20: And when I leave the biggest job in the country, I shall spend more time on the most important job, being the best husband I can and being the best dad I can.

0: is 100 native animal species, while poultry giant Ingham's has shut down its WA operations as a precaution. Tony Modra's family has shared a statement as the AFL great continues to recover in hospital after a horror truck crash. His wife Erica says the Crows and Dockers legend has been overwhelmed by the support they've received. After her great escape, Tasmanian Devil Mary is back home at the wildlife park on the Gold Coast she disappeared from 3 weeks ago. She's been discharged from the specialist veterinary clinic she was receiving treatment at and is now stable. And one of the biggest names in the music industry has died in New York at the age of 94. Clive Davis oversaw the careers of the likes of Whitney Houston, Alicia Keys and Kelly Clarkson. Nova Sport is next.
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2: Sport. The AFL is considering a radical shake-up to its fixtures. Chief executives have been given four options in a meeting on the Gold Coast, which includes a 24-game season and three 20-game seasons, plus rivalry rounds and gather rounds. Meanwhile, West Coast is set for a boost ahead of their clash with Carlton. Willem Dersma is almost certain to return.
3: Yeah, we're confident. He was probably pretty close to being able to play that final game. We just didn't want to take a risk with him. So as long as he gets through training this week, which we expect he will, he'll be back in.
2: Andrew McWalter there on seven. Also veteran midfielder Jack Graham and halfback Tom McCarthy could both be back into the side if they get through training this week. Over to the round ball game now, and Argentina has recorded a 2-0 win against Austria at the World Cup this morning. Lionel Messi with both goals, which means he's now the greatest scorer in World Cup history with 18. France at the moment are ahead of Iraq 1-0. That game's just gone past half-time. And former Wimbledon champion Makeda Vondrousova has been banned for 4 years for refusing an anti-doping test. Meanwhile, Adam Walton has advanced to the round of 16 at the Mallorca Open following a straight sets win against fellow Aussie Nick Kyrgios. That's the latest in sport. You're up to date on Nova.
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12: 3 past 6. Good morning, friends.
2: Morning, everybody.
12: How are we today?
2: Quick, it's a little fresh, well, actually, today, yet. Because clearer skies, Natalie.
12: I didn't notice the freshness this morning. I didn't even bring a jacket.
2: Look at you, mate, at living your best life.
12: Look, she's tough. She's hardcore. Hardcore.
13: Guns are out.
2: Guns out, literally.
12: Not quite. Cousin Rove is going to come back and join us again later this morning.
2: Yeah, that'll be good. Just after 7 o'clock he'll be in. Actually, he's an early bird, so he'll be in before then.
12: He will be. And we are going to chat to Celia Pakwala this morning, who's bringing her stand-up show to Perth, but also she's killing it on Taskmaster and nominated for a Logie yesterday.
2: That's outstanding.
12: Too. She's a busy girl.
2: Yeah, absolutely. Looking forward to that. The 10K penalty shootout is happening on Friday. Someone's going to walk away with $10,000 cash.
12: Guaranteed.
2: This is an amazing prize to win.
12: It is. It is. And it's and we learned yesterday that our goalkeeper will be professional soccer player, but not goalkeeper, Stefan Golikowski.
13: You think that'd still pick up some tricks, though, like having put it past the goalkeeper.
12: But he's only little.
13: That's true. He's only...
12: he doesn't have the wingspan of your regular goalie.
13: That's true.
2: But he has an understanding of how to play the position.
13: Because he's got to put him past the keeper usually.
12: That's right. He'll know how to psych you out. Mm. And he did say he's not prepared to let any past. Like, he's going hard.
2: Yeah, I like it.
12: That's
2: the attitude we're looking for. Yeah, you got to wait. It's 10 grand, man.
12: Yeah,
2: you got to bang one in the back of the net like Lionel Messi did.
12: It'd be twice. God, can...
2: To be honest, Nat, he should have scored four. He missed some absolute easy ones today for the GOAT.
12: He's the greatest goal scorer of all time in World Cups. And you're like, oh, he missed a few. And the guy currently playing Michael Jackson in MJ the Musical.

0: that song.
1: We went back in time there. That's the Gin Blossoms with Hey Jealousy.
0: Great song.
1: 12 past 6. Nathan Hattinshaw on Shell Ready Express.
0: It's a bit going on in the state at the moment, Nat.
1: Yeah, isn't it just?
0: Well, if you watched the news last night, you would have seen that they were all over the fact that the hantavirus...
1: Quarantine people.
0: I was going to say survivors, but I think that's way over the top.
1: You're being a bit dramatic
0: about
1: it.
0: Yeah, definitely.
1: So they've been at the quarantine centre in Bullsbrook for the last 6 weeks.
0: 42 days
1: they've
0: been there.
1: They're out. They've finally been released. We'd all forgotten about them. We're so sorry. So sorry if that was you, because it just seems so long ago. We've got bird flu now. We've got other things
0: we've
1: to worry about.
0: Different diseases.
1: And so
0: they haven't. They've been there for 42 days.
1: That's an extraordinary amount. Like even, you know, like COVID was, it was 2 weeks quarantine, right?
0: Yes, it was.
1: And so you go, hey, fair enough. But if something, why 6 weeks? That seems too long.
0: Yeah, it does seem too long.
1: Everybody just went on with their lives.
0: Yeah. And they're out at Bullsbrook in that federal facility that was built. No one used it. And there's only, I think there's only a handful of the people that were chucked out there. So
1: yeah, well, they came
0: It's got room for 1,000 people.
1: Yeah, they got here on a private jet kind of arrangement.
0: Yep.
1: So yeah, there weren't, it was a handful of people.
0: And they're not from WA. I thought they must have been West Australians, but they're not. These people flying home to Queensland and New South Wales, they've been stuck here for 42
1: days. Bullsbrook.
0: Bullsbrook. Just watching the Pierce Air Base things. Planes go. Wish we could get on there. Someone break us out.
1: Imagine, though, you've got to explain to your boss, oh, sorry, I know I've just been on leave and went on my holidays for that lovely cruise that I took, but now I'm going to need another 6 weeks off because I'm in sort of government-mandated quarantine. That's a tough conversation to have.
0: Oh, well, you've got the government who are enforcing this.
1: Mm.
0: It's just after the initial week or so, because everyone has to understand that. But then you're working with one of those people, and you get it, right? You get
1: it's
0: it.
1: Like,
0: but then after the second week,
1: Trevor?
0: You're going like,
1: he's still in quarantine.
0: There. Still there,
1: you
0: Trevor.
1: Can't still be in quarantine.
0: Week three.
2: It would be tough for your mental being that long for 6 weeks, but it would be nice knowing you had a government mandated holiday.
1: That's
2: like,
1: right.
2: And very rarely do you have the backing of the board, you know?
1: Well, it's all good unless you're self employed and then just going, hang on a second.
0: There are some highlights, by the way.
1: Yes.
0: One of the guys who got out, he said the facility was pretty good. They were tested all the time. They were able to be let out and walked around the facility because there wasn't any other
1: walks
0: people there.
1: On a lead or.
0: I think so.
1: Or was there an off leash area?
0: And the dining at the Bullsbrook facility was a highlight too. They've good food, quite a variety of good pizzas. Passengers of cruise were exposed to that. Yeah. Pizzas, I imagine
1: pizzas.
0: Some kind of Uber Eats was getting in there.
1: The Bullsbrook Domino's going off. You made it through and the facility is wonderful. So that's great news, isn't it?
0: It actually got used. Yeah, absolutely. Well, it got used for once.
1: Well,
0: but
1: enjoy your freedom, hantavirus people.
0: Oh, my God.
1: As you'll always be known to us in our hearts. I'm sure you've got individual personalities, but to us, you're the hantavirus people. It's 6:15 on Nova.
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4: Nova 937.
1: It's 21. It's what we're headed for today. Sunny at the moment, 7 degrees in the city.
0: Okay, yeah. It'll be a fine day, hey?
1: Happy with that? Yeah, fine day. Same again tomorrow, pretty much. And the next day, and then showers on Friday. Here's what they're saying. Cloudy, very high chance of showers. This is up to 25 mils.
0: Yeah, and then Saturday, Sunday, exactly.
1: 10K penalty shootout on Friday.
0: Oh, yeah.
1: But I think the rain's going to come after the penalty shootout.
0: It will, Nat.
1: It doesn't
0: rain when you've got a chance to win 10 grand.
1: Exactly.
0: It's in the rules.
1: Exactly. Everybody knows that. Unless you're in Philadelphia playing for France or Iraq at the moment, which has been suspended due to bad weather.
0: Yeah.
1: Time for a traffic update. Here's Julia.
5: Emergency works are still underway. Great Eastern Highway westbound or Great Southern Highway, the Lakes. Traffic's down to a single lane. Meanwhile, looking at our freeways, Mitchell Freeway southbound moving slowly, Burns Beach Road, Whitfords Avenue to Hepburn Avenue and Warwick Road to Reid Highway, Kwinana Freeway northbound busy Mortimer Road to Rowley Road. Roe Highway moving slowly northbound, a Great Eastern Highway bypass and through the metro area, a bit of patience will be needed. Rockingham Road northbound at Agatel Road in Naval Base and Patterson Road northbound at Madger Road, Kwinana Beach. Anything else, call 9489 1777. 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
1: Thanks very much, Julia. 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
0: Wow.
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0: say.
1: Ah, oh, that's hey, a good Rika. She gets really high at the end.
2: Yeah,
1: that's
2: no,
1: that's not easy to do, Sean. I mean, I know you can do it, but I can't. Stupid Song, it's called. It's 24 past six. Nathan and Sean for Show Radio Express. We're going to meet the star of MJ the Musical very shortly.
2: Outstanding. A bit later on too, Rove McManus will be joining us too. He joined us yesterday. And Celia Pakwala, which he's been starring alongside in Taskmaster at
1: yeah,
2: the moment.
1: Yeah, doing a great job.
2: 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Telling a few stories that we get to hear Natalie on the inside.
1: I know, right? Inside knowledge goes a long way.
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0: 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Investing carries risk. We still have emergency works underway. Great Eastern Highway westbound at Great Southern Highway, the Lakes. Traffic's down to a single lane. Meanwhile, in the metro area, seeing brake lines at Rockingham Road northbound at Anchortel Road in Naval Base and Patterson Road northbound at Mandurah Road, Kwinana Beach. Anything else, call 9489 1777. 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Heading to a top of 21 degrees today. Right now it's 7 degrees on Nova 937.
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23: Good morning, Ash Gardner with you. Sir Keir Starmer has announced he'll step down as Prime Minister of the UK amid mounting pressure to resign. He'll remain as caretaker Prime Minister until a new Labour leader is selected, with MP Andy Burnham emerging as the favourite to take over the role. A second case of bird flu has now been confirmed in WA, raising concerns the virus could spread further. Federal Agriculture Minister Julie Collins says there's no evidence of mass mortalities in wildlife. Poultry giant Inghams has shut down its WA operations as a precaution. Changes to negative gearing and capital gains tax are expected to see property prices drop in major cities across the country. Home values in Sydney and Melbourne could fall by as much as $100,000 as the property market slows. US Vice President J.D. Vance says Iran will allow nuclear inspectors back into the country after talks between the two sides wrapped up in Switzerland.
24: That is a major milestone for the American people and the first step in permanently ending a nuclear weapons program in Iran.
23: And Keanu Reeves is set to star in a new Lego movie. Toy Story 4 director Josh Cooley is behind the project. Nova Sport is next.
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2: The Gold Coast Suns are gearing up to head west to tackle the top of the table Fremantle Dockers on Sunday, and they'll be doing it coming off the back of four straight losses. Co-captain Took Miller says it'll all start in the midfield.
25: Yeah, we've been really poor in the contest, had a lot of missed tackles. I think we're somewhere near the bottom for both of those. We're fully aware that it hurt us on the weekend, so and we feel like our engine rooms are as good as anyone in the comp, and it's on us and on our shoulders to take responsibility of that and make a difference.
2: Lionel Messi has scored his 18th World Cup goal, making him the most prolific scorer in tournament history. The 38-year-old netted both goals in Argentina's 2-0 win over Austria, the country now advancing to the next round. In the other game this morning, France leads Iraq 1-0 at this stage. And in tennis news, former Wimbledon champion Markita Vondrousova has been banned for 4 years for refusing an anti-doping test. That's the latest in sport. You're up to date on Nova.
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1: Nova 937. It's 27 to 7. Nathan, Nat and Sean, the star of MJ the Musical, joining us next. Got some sport coming your way before 7 o'clock as
2: yeah,
1: well.
2: Yeah, we're going to talk about some AFL rules that I've got a bit of a problem with. And also...
1: the ones where you're not allowed to punch people.
2: No, I'm totally against that. And also, they're looking at a bit of a shake-up to the fixturing.
1: Oh.
2: In 2028.
1: Oh, okay. Oh, is that because Tasmania's joining? Is that the shake-up? There's another team?
2: Yeah, there's another team. How do we machinate this? Good word, Sean.
1: Stop saying machinate. Oh, God.
2: Your face.
1: Here's G-Flip. This is Bed on Fire.

0: It's a cracking tune. That's She Flip with Bet on Fire. It is 23-7 on Nova. All right, well, on at Crown Theatre at the moment is MJ the Musical. It's on until the 19th of July, so get your tickets. We have the star, the guy who plays MJ, Ilario Grant. Welcome.
1: Thank you so much for having me. Good morning.
2: Ilario, we're just talking about the date off air for a second, so that means you've got how many more performances?
1: Oh, yes. Okay. What's 8 times 4?
2: 32
1: performances.
2: Ah, in your face.
0: And it's a physical role, right?
1: Yes,
0: so what do you do fitness-wise to prepare for a role like this?
1: Training twice a week.
0: Yeah.
1: And also a lot of rest and recovery, so bathhouses and massages and things of that nature. I actually have the gym right after this.
0: Yeah, right.
2: Oh, do you?
1: Yeah, yeah.
2: So what do you have to do? Strength and conditioning stuff?
1: Yes, strength and conditioning. A lot of mobility because of how long I'm on my feet.
2: Yeah.
1: And how many times I have to like stomp my leg and do kicks and things of that nature. So strength and mobility and conditioning is what we focus on.
0: Did you know all the dance moves? You know, because, you know, everybody's seen that MJ's dance moves. Were you familiar, you know, do you have a dance background? Like, could you do that? Or did you have to train specifically to do these dance moves?
1: Yeah, I had to train specifically in dance in general. So I'm a singer first. I've been singing since I was 4 years old.
2: Unreal.
1: And I got into dance late. So after I graduated high school, which is grade 12.
0: Yes.
1: Which was in 2020. That's when I started dance classes and took it from there.
0: So you came from a background of nothing 6 years ago to being the star of MJ the Musical, where you're busting out Michael Jackson dance moves.
1: Yeah,
0: that's wild.
2: That's crazy. Thank you. Everyone knows how to grab their crutch, but what about the moonwalk? How long did that take?
1: The moonwalk. It took. You know what? I'm still perfecting it because he has certain versions. You know what I mean? So I'm still perfecting the version that we do on stage. So.
0: What was it like the first time that you got the call to say, "Hey, you're on tonight"?
1: Oh my gosh. I remember this like it was yesterday. I was in New York, in Manhattan in my apartment, and my stage manager calls me. I'm on the way to do laundry.
0: Yes.
1: Yes. And I'm on the way to do laundry.
0: You got a bag of dirty washing over
1: you. Yes, exactly.
2: Yeah.
1: I got a bag of dirty laundry. I walk out my door. I get the phone call. Then I walk right back in my door.
0: Yeah.
1: And I go, "I'm not doing laundry today." The laundry is going to have to wait.
0: Yeah.
1: And I go straight to the theater and just start like preparing myself, which is crazy.
2: Yeah, you had a lot of practice. Did it take you a while to sabotage the guy who had the main role at the time?
0: Yeah, what happened? What did we do?
1: I'm not sure what happened to him, actually. The very first time.
2: I just fell down the stairs.
1: Somebody tripped him.
0: He's never been seen again.
1: No, but it was, this role is so demanding. So, you know, sometimes it's like, oh, I just need a break, you know, and I think that's what happened on Broadway, and then I made my debut.
2: Did they really put you, before you became the understudy, did they really put you through the ringer? Because this is a huge role.
1: Absolutely. I had an 8-week intensive training.
0: Yeah, right.
1: So that way I can learn all the dialogue, learn all the music. I knew the music, but learn the show versions of the music. And then Rich and Tone Talawega, who are choreographers and who danced with Michael Jackson, came in to train me as well. So that was, but so all three had to be at a certain level before I could be on stage.
2: Yes, 100%.
1: Everyone had to approve of the performance.
2: The level.
0: And when you're the understudy and you're just sitting around, obviously you're performing other parts of the show, are you like part of the chorus or anything? Or were you just the understudy
1: just
0: waiting
1: understudy,
0: for your moment?
1: Yeah.
0: So how often were you running through the show then as the understudy before
1: we
0: you
1: would,
0: got the break?
1: We would have rehearsals frequently,
0: yeah.
1: You know what I mean? And be able to freshen up on roles that we...
0: Yeah, I was going to say, that would be weird, just sitting around waiting.
1: It was the rehearsals that kind of kept us fresh with the material.
0: What a life. Extraordinary.
1: That's crazy.
0: Like you just must be, your head must be spinning. And here you are in Perth. How are you finding Perth?
1: What?
2: Yeah, no.
1: Where am I?
0: Had you heard of Perth before you got here?
1: No, yes. Yes, because I've been in Australia for a year and a half now. So definitely heard of Perth. But I was like, dang, I wonder what it's like on the west side of Australia. You know what I mean? And I'm glad that I'm here. I'm really enjoying myself.
0: Yeah, that's
2: crazy.
0: Great.
2: What it's a so life good. You're living.
1: Yeah.
2: This is so fantastic.
1: Thank you.
0: Where do you go from here? Or can you just play Michael Jackson for the rest of your life, do you
1: think? Well, these knees won't hold up for the rest of my life. I know, at 23. These knees won't hold up, but I'm not sure. You know what I mean? We'll see what happens next. I'm very open and very blessed. So I'm ready.
0: Clearly, you've got the talent to do anything that
2: definitely.
0: You set your mind to.
2: Yeah.
0: Extraordinary. Ilario, thank you so much for coming on.
1: Thank you, guys.
0: Go along and see MJ the Musical at Crown Theatre. Tickets via mjthemusical.com.au. It's on until the 19th of July. And see Ilario doing his thing while his knees are still holding out. Thanks so much,
1: thank
0: Ilario.
1: Thank you so much. Cheers. Appreciate it.
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0: Nova 937. What a lovely young man, by the way. Isn't he a joy? Genuinely lovely.
2: He is nice.
0: Weather-wise, 21 and sunny today. It's currently sitting at about 7 degrees in the city. Same again tomorrow. Slightly warmer and 22 on Thursday, and then a bit of rain turning up for the weekend. Damn it.
2: God damn it. It's got to happen sooner or later.
0: I know, right? It is winter after all. All right, time for traffic update. Here's Julia.
4: Checking on our freeways, Mitchell Freeway southbound moving slowly, Burns Beach Road and Ocean Reef Road to Erindale Road. Kwinana Freeway northbound, busy Mortimer Road to Rolling Road plus Berrigan Drive. Tonkin Highway slow northbound from Hale Road to Kelvin Road and Roe Highway busy northbound at Great Eastern Highway Bypass. On the plus side though, if you're heading through the CBD, nothing out of the ordinary to slow you down. But keep in mind, we have emergency works underway on the Great Eastern Highway westbound to Great Southern Highway, the Lakes. Traffic's down to a single lane. Otherwise, in the metro area, patients needed, Rockingham Road northbound at Anketell Road, Naval Base. Anything else, call 9489 1777. 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
0: Oh, thanks so much, Julie. Sorry I jumped in there. It's just so excited. 16 to 7, coming up after 7 o'clock. Grove McManus is going to join us again. What a joy.
2: Yeah, that's going to be great.
0: Plus, Celia Piccola, who is killing it at the moment. Get a load of this. So she's on MasterChef.
2: Yep.
0: A Master Chef.
2: Taskmaster.
0: She won.
2: Is she on Master Chef? She's been pretty
0: show
2: good.
0: Show of the year at the Melbourne International Comedy Festival. She is nominated for a Logie. She wants one Dancing with the Stars. She's done everything.
2: She has done it.
0: You can do that. No,
2: she's a pretty good list.
0: I know, it's a pretty good list. I mean, MasterChef, seriously lacking, but we can take that up with her. So she'll join us after 7 o'clock as well.
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0: careful with the ball.
1: He is an icon.
0: But he's got a lot of talent, and so is this man.
1: 228 games.
0: Guess who?
2: The brand new Spud Shed Waterford store is opening this Thursday at Village Green next to Curtin Uni. Come down for all the grand opening fun from 9 a.m.
3: Well, ahead of the 2028 AFL season when Tasmania come into existence, the AFL CEOs met on the Gold Coast yesterday. First of all, junkets are the funniest thing ever. Who can't do a junket?
4: Yeah, no, right?
3: I mean, give us a rest.
4: Yeah, yeah.
3: Oh, let's make it the Gold Coast.
4: Yeah, the Gold Coast. Okay, right.
3: Yeah, yeah. Okay, so they're up on the Gold Coast and they have to discuss what the fixturing would look like in 2028 to be able to fit in Tassie. Otherwise, you got a bye every single week.
4: So this is a 19-team setup we're looking at.
3: Yes.
4: Yes.
3: Eventually, obviously, it's going to go to 20 teams.
4: Yes.
3: At a cost to the AFL. 18. But the yes.
4: Because you could 18. Always amalgamate
3: too. Yeah, you could do, for sure. But at this stage, you know, money talks and 20 teams is what they're looking to be doing. They've come up with four options/five options. There's a bit of a fifth one being talked about. None of these make a lot of sense to me, but I'm going to go through them with you.
4: Okay.
3: Okay, here's option one for everyone. What we're going to do is have a home and away season. It's going to be decreased to 22 games. 18 games will be played. So you play every team once.
4: Yes.
3: And then you will get to double up against only four teams and the season will be done and dust and you play finals.
4: Seems silly.
3: It's hard to make it even if you're playing four teams twice.
4: Yes.
3: That's very
4: hard. Because if you get lumbered with your, you have to play the four top teams. Because at the beginning at the beginning of the year, they don't know how the top four is going to pan out, do they?
3: No, they don't.
4: Yeah.
3: No. That's why at the moment they leave the fixturing until about round 12 to be able to do the next block of 4 weeks to be able to find out who's who. And
4: which also so that they can manufacture the best TV ratings and the biggest crowds. Yeah.
3: Yeah, 100%. Option two, we have an increase to 24 games, 18 games, so you play every one, and six double ups. Bit fairer?
4: I mean, yeah, the more double ups, the fairer it gets.
3: Two of those rounds, Sam, I know you're invested in that, will be neutral venue rounds.
5: And so, a bit more travel.
4: Okay.
3: Yep.
5: Like you said, now it depends who you're taking on. It's good for us Dockers at the minute. We get the Eagles twice a year or whatever. But if you're Carlton and you've got to play the Pies every, you know, it depends on those rival matchups and stuff.
3: Yeah, if you're down the bottom, you get to play the Richmonds, the GWSs, the Carltons. You get to play all those crap teams twice. So it gives you a good chance. Option three was home, decrease it to 20 games. And then there'll be a 3 week group stage structure, 18 games and two double ups, which would be gather round and rivalry round.
4: Mm.
3: The top 16 teams split into four groups of four. How confusing is this? They get to play each other and before the final 10 is determined.
4: Right.
3: The bottom teams get to play each other and they just play off to see who gets the lowest draft pick.
4: Still, though, there are 19 teams, and given that only two teams can play in any given game, there is still somebody sitting out every week.
3: Yeah, it's going to be frustrating.
4: And
3: particularly earlier on, if you play, you know, round one or you miss out, that's okay. I guess that's okay. You get a bit of a late start.
4: Yeah.
3: But if it's round two, you've just played one game and then you go into
4: lose
3: a
4: momentum.
3: Bye, round three, all those early rounds is too early for
4: so
3: a bye.
4: So the teams down the bottom of the ladder are going to be the ones stung with that sort of thing.
3: I would think so,
4: which then just puts them further behind.
5: Or the very last round, you've got the last week bye, then there's the bye round anyway, pre-finals. You might not play for 3 weeks before a final.
3: Yeah, that's
5: the end
3: hard.
5: Of the season,
3: that's really hard.
5: Yeah, you've got to
3: stay
5: off.
3: Yeah, you've got to stay on edge all the way through. Yeah, harden the mind, harden the body. That's how I've said that plenty of times.
4: Famously.
3: There's a couple of rules I just want to talk about while we've got the opportunity.
4: Sure.
3: Over the weekend's really been getting me for a couple of weeks. The ruck rule. You cannot cross the line in the middle of the circle. But when a ruckman feigns, so he doesn't go up, he runs in and then he stops and doesn't go up, and the other person jumps up like he would
4: line.
3: Neutrally and goes through the line, it's a free kick against.
4: Yeah, that's
3: I think
4: crazy.
3: That's going to be scrapped.
4: Yeah, otherwise they're both going to run up and stop.
3: Yeah.
4: Then what?
3: Why not?
4: Then you got nothing.
3: Silly. I think it's a really big handicap for someone who doesn't contest, someone who contest the ruck against no one else.
4: Yeah, if you if you're opting out of contesting that ruck contest, then you can we say contest anymore? Then you you should forfeit the right to that free kick.
3: I agree.
4: Yeah,
3: 100%. And secondly, the stand rule's always been interesting since it's been in the last couple of seasons, and one that was played on the weekend. There was a man from. Where was he from? Adelaide, who was free. The ball got kicked to him. He was free, took the mark, and there was no player in the contest or on him at that particular time. And everyone started running back to defend. And the umpire called a 50-metre penalty because no one stood the mark. There was no one in the contest.
4: Yes. Yes. So why does someone have to stand the mark?
3: If you stay out of the initial circle,
4: exactly.
3: You don't have to.
4: Yeah.
3: But he reckons... according to the umpire, then there was someone within, you know, five, seven metres should have opted to do it.
4: But when if somebody doesn't stand the mark, then the player with the ball can just run
3: on.
4: He
3: can play on.
4: So that should be, you should be able to forfeit that right if you want to, if you want to load up down on the goal line.
3: 100%. He took the mark and went back on his mark without playing on. But the play is in motion.
4: Mm.
3: You're just running as fast as you can to either 100%. Pick somebody up or get back in defence. You're not on the mark.
4: Yeah.
3: So you're not restricting
4: if
3: the goal with the ball.
4: If you leave the mark open, then
3: he can go for his life.
4: Absolutely.
3: Yeah, that was a really...
4: dumb.
3: Yeah, dumb.
4: I've got my dumb stamp out. Right. Hang on. Dumb.
3: Righto, dumb. Two of them. Change them, please.
4: Change it. Fix it. Or Sean's going to be furious. It's 2-7. Rove McManus is in the house. He'll be joining us next. And if you want to join us on Friday and kick a ball for $10,000, we have a spot in our 10K penalty shootout up for grabs.
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12: 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We still have emergency works underway. Great Eastern Highway westbound and Great Southern Highway the Lakes. Traffic's down to a single lane. Meanwhile, Mitchell Freeway southbound moving slowly, Burns Beach Road and Whitfords Avenue to Erindale Road. Kwinana Freeway northbound, busy Thomas Road to Rowley Road and Berrigan Drive. Anything else, call 948-91777. 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A top of 21 today, right now it's 7 degrees on Nova 937.
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15: Good morning, Ash Gardner with you. Some of the passengers caught up in a deadly Hunter virus scare on a cruise ship have now left quarantine in WA. Five Aussies and one New Zealand national spent 42 days in quarantine and consistently tested negative for the virus. Messages of support are pouring in from world leaders after British Prime Minister Sir Keir Starmer announced he was stepping down as Labour leader. The mounting pressure for him to resign comes less than 2 years after his landslide election victory. In a statement, PM Anthony Albanese labelled him a friend and wished him well for the future. Experts have warned house prices across the country could fall by as much as $100,000 over the next 12 months. The federal government's negative gearing and capital gains tax overhaul are set to see the property market slow. Pets can now fly in the main cabin of Virgin Australia flights, taking off from Adelaide as the airline expands the service. They can jet to Melbourne or the Gold Coast to return. And Timothy Chalamet and Selena Gomez have a new project in the works. They're teaming up to star in a new animated alien movie, Not Alone. Nova Sport is next.
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16: The AFL is considering a radical shake-up to its fixtures. Chief executives have been given four options in a meeting on the Gold Coast, which includes a 24-game season and three 20-game seasons, plus rivalry rounds and gather rounds. Meanwhile, West Coast is set for a boost ahead of their clash with Carlton. Willem Dersma is almost certain to return.
7: Yeah, we're confident. He was probably pretty close to being able to play that final game. We just didn't want to take risk with him. So as long as he gets through training this week,

0: which we expect he will. He'll be back in.
1: Andrew McWalter there on 7. Also veteran midfielder Jack Graham and halfback Tom McCarthy could both be back into the side if they get through training this week. Over to the round ball game now, and Argentina has recorded a 2-0 win against Austria at the World Cup this morning. Lionel Messi with both goals, which means he's now the greatest scorer in World Cup history with 18. France at the moment are ahead of Iraq 1-0. That game's just gone past half-time. And former Wimbledon champion Makeda Vondrousova has been banned for 4 years for refusing an anti-doping test. Meanwhile, Adam Walton has advanced to the round of 16 at the Mallorca Open following a straight sets win against fellow Aussie Nick Kyrgios. That's the latest in sport. You're up to date on Nova.
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2: 937. It's 7 past 7. Welcome back, day 2. Rove McManus,
5: so good to be back.
1: Hey, we'll just talk.
5: I passed the test yesterday.
2: You did.
1: You did. You did. We were just talking about food off air because you see that Natalie, everybody out there,
5: it just smells great,
1: doesn't it? Mm. Do you start the day off with breakfast? Because I haven't seen you have breakfast here.
5: Well, yeah, because I eat before I come in. I've done well. I have breakfast at my house. Mm. I can afford that. I do cereal.
2: Fruit Loops.
5: I do cereal on the go. Normally, let's name some names. I do. Just checking around who's our sponsors, making sure I don't get anyone in trouble. Love a bit of Nutri-Grain.
2: Lovely.
1: You're an Iron Man.
5: I am an Iron Man. I love my Iron Man food. I do, and I sometimes when I feel like I'm treating myself, I'll do a bit of Just Right because it's got a whole lot of stuff in there. And going away on holiday, who doesn't love a variety pack?
1: Unbelievable. But
5: can I ask a question?
1: The fights.
5: Who's the kid out there? Let me know. Who's the kid who's like, oh, can I have Sultana brand, please? Why Sultana brand in the variety pack? No one wants your Sultana brand. Go away, Sultana brand.
2: Have you noticed that in any variety pack of anything, there's always a dud? Like the Arnott's assorted creams.
5: Oh, this is going to be controversial.
2: Nobody wants the orange cream. Nobody wants the orange cream. You know what I mean?
5: Yeah, it's always the last one. It's that between that and a custard cream. You're like, oh, I don't know.
2: And then it taints everything else. Everything else starts to taste like orange if you put it in the same jar. It's like, come on.
5: And also, when are you at the shops going, there's an entire packet of orange creams to buy?
2: Right?
5: Never.
2: No.
5: Do you know why? Because no one wants your orange cream.
2: Yes.
5: Who's the orange cream in your family? Call in now.
1: Oh, tell you what, this has been controversial.
2: It's short, isn't it?
5: It's short. If you're a biscuit, what biscuit would you be? Go.
1: Oh, it's just short. Just a short.
5: I'm a Kingston man. I'm Kingston. Look at me. I'm Kingston. I'm smaller. I'm smaller than most. But geez, I'm satisfying. I'll give you what you need. And you. Wait, that sounds like we're talking about something else.
1: It does.
2: Oh, look, make your own.
5: It's the same in both cases.
2: I am a lemon crisp. I'm sweet, but a little salty.
5: Wow. If you think you're a Tim Tam, you're not.
2: Just in case you're wondering, you're not. Coming up soon, we're going to catch up with the incredible Celia Pakwala.
5: Yes.
2: Logie nominated yesterday.
5: Very apparently excited. Star of MasterChef now.
2: Shut up, Rove. I make one mistake. He's Somba. This is Homewrecker.

0: Somber with Homewrecker. It's 13 past 7. Coming up soon, a chance to join us on Friday at our 10K penalty shootout where someone's going to win $10,000 just to kick that goal.
1: Now we know who our goalkeeper is.
0: Yes. What's his name?
1: I wasn't paying attention.
2: Steph.
0: Kolakowski.
1: Tiny is all you need to know.
0: Yeah, that's right.
1: And the weather is not going to be great, so this is going to be a thrill.
0: It is. It's just like the
2: goalkeeper's going to wear one right in the face. You can see it all
0: the way. Philadelphia at the moment.
1: And like a wet ball is
2: in
1: painful.
0: Wet ball in your face.
1: A wet ball in your face, you know, unless it's your birthday. But otherwise, like I once copped trying to mark a waterlogged footy. And completely dislocated my finger. It came down right on top of it.
0: Yeah, you're not the sporty one in the family, are you?
1: I'm lucky it didn't hit me in my beautiful face. And then it completely buckled my...
0: Can't play the piano anymore.
1: And that's...
0: It's really devastating.
1: Stopped my footy career dead in its tracks up until that point.
3: 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Perth traffic.
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0: Sunny at 21 today, currently about 7 degrees in the city. It'll be the same again tomorrow and marginally warmer on Thursday before some rain does turn up on Friday. But after our penalty shootout, I've arranged it.
2: Let's hope so.
0: Let's get a traffic update. Here's Julia.
5: Emergency works are still underway. Great Eastern Highway westbound and Great Southern Highway the Lakes. Traffic's down to a single lane. Looking at our freeways, Mitchell Freeway southbound moving slowly. Whipford's Avenue to Reed Highway. Kwinana Freeway northbound busy. Thomas Road to Rowley Road, Berrigan Drive and Farrington Road to Mount Henry Bridge. Patients needed on the Tonkin Highway. It's moving slowly northbound from Hale Road to Kelvin Road and in Roe Highway, slow northbound at Kenwick Link and both directions Great Eastern Highway bypass. On the plus side, if you're heading through the CBD, nothing out of the ordinary to slow you down. Anything else, call 9489 1777. 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
0: Thanks so much, Julia. All right, time to catch up with a bona fide star.
2: She's Logie nominated.
0: She won the best show at the Melbourne International Comedy Festival. It's the highest award.
1: And well worth it as well. It's an amazing show.
0: And also, on top of that, created one of the all-time great short films on Taskmaster.
2: I know.
0: Blew us away. She's bringing her show Gift Horse right here to the Regal Theatre across the road from us on the 1st and the 2nd of July. Tickets from comedy.com.au. But please, welcome to the show, Celia Pakwala. Celia.
6: Good morning. Hello, buddy.
0: Bloody hell. How good are you?
6: Right. Coming to Perth for a Wednesday, Thursday night, the most showbiz night of the week.
1: Why would you not? And look, I have seen this show. It is an amazing show. And now you've done a return season in Melbourne where you're adding extra shows and now Perth gets
0: you
1: to
0: finally,
1: see it.
0: You finally, you
1: succumbed. Lucky us.
0: Well, because you resisted.
6: Finished in Melbourne, I haven't been in Perth for a long time. Let's not talk about why specifically that is. Because we're trying not to draw attention to it. My ex was there, okay?
1: Now, of course, enough
6: people message me going, when are you coming to Perth that I'm coming? But also, Rove, I don't forget that you're from Perth because anyone who's watched Taskmaster will know that every single episode you are introduced by Tom Gleeson as Perth's own Rove McManus, which is particularly cruel because you're sitting next to Joel Creasy, who is also from Perth.
0: Yes,
1: and Brett Blake, who was also from Perth.
6: And Brett Blake, oh my God. Jesus, some kind of Perth conspiracy going on at the Taskmaster office.
1: Before we get back to Gift Horse, although there is a connection here, last week for our prize task, I realised, was this the birth of Gift Horse? Because this was the kayak and the first mention of the kayak that is the reason for your
0: life. And of course it was filmed like a billion years ago.
2: Yes.
6: Because we filmed it a long time ago. So it was in like March of 2025. And my birthday's in February. So basically the prize task was like, bring something ridiculous to give to a stranger. And I brought in the fact that my boyfriend gave me an inflatable kayak for my birthday, which was in February. So, yeah, at that point, I was just like, oh, this is a dumb thing. Little did I know it would become the basis for a national tour, the best show I've ever done.
0: Yes.
6: And now international. I'm going overseas as well. We're taking him to Edinburgh. So,
2: oh, my God.
6: Outrageous.
1: Massive.
2: Hey, Celia, when you – because we've been talking about Taskmaster for quite some time, waiting with Rove and Joel for it to come on.
0: Yes.
2: When you've seen it from the start – because Joel's looking at himself going, oh, my God.
1: As he should.
2: Did I look bad back then? Were you the same? And I haven't asked you this at all, Rove, so I'll ask Celia first. What were you thinking when you first saw yourself after that period of time?
6: Or do I look bad? Oh, listen, it was an unfortunate angle for me chin-wise. otherwise, I think my fashion looks fantastic.
4: Oh, great.
6: But as you know, I do stand up about the fact that I have two things about my head that I don't love, and they're both my chin. So I'm like, I was like, so at least I've got a joke out of it now. But like, yeah. I was just happy to see it go out. And also, I think it came across better than I thought it was going to, because on the studio records, I had a bit of an existential crisis, because you're seeing it for the first time as the audience is, and it's on national television. Like, it's really confronting to find out how you cope in a crisis.
0: Yes.
6: Like, on live television. So I thought I would come across more insane. But watching it...
0: No, that's Joel's job.
6: Keeping it together. That's Joel, yeah. Maybe, isn't it wonderful? And I'm so bonded to Joel for it. Like, all of our cast, you become a real little family. But Joel in particular... Oh my goodness! And what's to come in the last three episodes? It really is a redemption.
0: God, it gets
6: story
0: worse.
6: It
1: but also,
6: wow. Who knows?
1: I know, Nat, you were completely blown away by Celia's
0: short film on the escalators.
6: Wait, tell me about it. I'm trying to get it to Doctor Who. It's the thing I'm the most proud of ever, because it's true. I did it. If anyone doesn't know, I made a short film in 30 minutes where I wrapped myself in tin foil and I pretended to be a time traveller, and I just loved myself sick. Like, it's my absolute dream to pretend to be
1: Doctor
6: Who.
1: But it is a brilliant,
0: and, so clever.
1: Brilliantly scripted.
0: Yes.
1: It's like a mini M. Night Shyamalan twist at the end.
0: Incredible.
6: Yes. I'm just going to start projecting it onto ex-boyfriend's houses. I'm going to start wearing it as a sandwich board.
1: But I am doing what I can with what means I have to get it to the people, and by people, I mean David Tennant, one of the world's greatest and sexiest doctors.
0: Genuinely brilliant.
6: I know. If anyone knows him, I have specifically invited him to come see my show in Edinburgh because it's in Scotland, and I was rejected. But, you know, we keep trying. I know. We've got to know. Yeah,
1: now, Seals, you have, as part of the Gift Horse show, of course, we're talking about bad gifts being given, and you ask during the show to the audience about, has anyone ever got a dud gift? What's been some of the gems you've received from the audience?
6: Listen, some of them have been too awkward to tell you because it's just really bad. A 7-year-old was given a cheese grater for her birthday from her parents.
4: Are you kidding me?
6: No, because she sort of likes cooking, but I'm like, what?
0: Okay.
6: Anyway,
0: yeah,
6: so
0: a
6: woman was given a fan. But it was because it was a coded, I think you're going through the menopause and you have hot flashes.
4: Oh, okay, yeah. You might need this. Happy birthday.
1: We love a practical gift.
6: Someone was given a bike seat when they don't have a bike.
4: A bike seat by itself?
6: Bike seat. Yeah, just a bike seat on its own, and they didn't have a bike. Just here you go.
4: Okay, there you go. Nice.
6: Someone was given an already scratchy ticket, which is just rubbish. Really?
1: Yeah, I know people that have done that. Or they write their name on the back.
0: Yeah.
1: So that when you go in for the second chance draw...
4: They're in it.
1: It's them that'll get the money for it.
6: It sort of falls into categories of when people have given someone a gift that's clearly for them, then there's the category where it's something that they think that person needs but they don't want, you know? And then there's the one where they've clearly forgotten that it was a birthday and they've just grabbed the first thing that's in front of them.
4: A bike seat.
6: Yeah.
0: The candle bike seat.
4: Cheese grater. You write a bow on that. Hey, Celia, with how big... We're seeing you on so many things and you're having great success, as you always have, but how you been able to fit all this stuff in? Because obviously when the show takes off, Gift Horse that is, then oh, hold on a second, now I've got a tour this thing.
0: And you're the mum of a 3-year-old as well.
4: Yeah, how do you fit it in?
6: Oh, I mean, that really sounds like a problem for my boyfriend.
0: Yeah, it does.
6: More than it does for me. This is the thing, sort of spoilers, but in the end, you know, it's pretty obvious to see that this terrible gift that my boyfriend gave me actually ended up being a wonderful gift, which is a whole new show and the support to tour it around the country while he is at home looking after our daughter. He didn't think that's what he was giving me, but that is what happened. It's great. It's very, I'm not touring that much. I'll just sort of like, I'm in Perth for 2 days. I'm in and out. So the juggle is real, but it's very interesting. I'm sure Rove will know this as well, sort of the juxtaposition of showbiz to parent stuff. Like, I will go literally from showbiz set, full hair and makeup, cameras, just straight home to my daughter who does not care. Yeah, oh, like, sure. Mum, get the Lego. Like,
1: we
6: the Lego
1: brought shoes. Ruby onto a set of, well, Clever Man when Tasman was dressed as, as a hairy sort of Sasquatchy creature. Ruby couldn't have cared at all.
0: No.
1: It's like your mother has hair glued all over her face. And you're like, can we go feed the ducks at the park, please?
6: yes, Mum, but can I have a snack?
0: Yes.
6: That's more important question here.
1: And now the big question is, are you worried that the gift, the useless gift of a kayak creating such an award-winning show will now lead to more terrible presents in the future?
0: Yes.
6: I'm worried that it's going to lead to literally an inflatable kayak every year. Yes. I'm going to end up with so many kayaks.
2: Oh, she loved the first one.
6: But what a gift to my boyfriend is that he can't fail. No matter what he gets me. If I hate it, he's won. If I love it, he's won.
0: Yes.
6: So I really don't mind. But this is the thing. This is a weird thing with this present. It's like, I don't really care about presents, but it was so ridiculous and so weird that he gave it to me, like specifically an inflatable kayak.
0: Yes, and took the time to inflate it for you.
6: That's what I mean.
2: They're pretty good,
6: though. Thought behind it, but the thought is wrong and weird. So I don't know. But from now on, I just went, just give me vouchers. Just give me cash.
2: Yeah, yeah.
6: Just go cash in the card.
1: Yeah, but not to BCF or anything like that.
0: No.
2: Hey, Celia, can I ask you, when do you go from having a boyfriend to having a partner?
1: Oh, here we go.
6: Call him my boyfriend from time to time.
2: Yeah.
6: I still say boyfriend. And in fact,
1: it's adorable.
6: Because I did a post about it. Oh, because recently he shrunk a cashmere jumper of mine.
0: He really shrunk it too.
6: But I called him my boyfriend, and someone in the comments was like, boyfriend? I thought he had a husband. And Dara, my boyfriend, replied, we live in sin, which I think is very funny. We've got a kid, like, we're committed enough.
0: Yes.
6: But I think it's cute to say boyfriend. It makes me feel fun. You know, we go steady.
2: Oh, I love
6: him. I quite like him.
2: Yeah.
6: He, you know, he lives in my house.
0: Yeah.
6: We kiss sometimes.
0: Stop it.
1: Let's call it a permanent sleepover.
0: Yeah, exactly. Well, everybody, go and see Gift Horse.
1: This is an amazing show.
6: Oh,
1: I took a young Adelaide emerging comedian to see the show in Melbourne to go, this is
0: how
1: you
0: done.
1: Do stand-up.
2: Awesome.
1: And thank God you didn't disappoint
6: me.
1: But also,
6: Oh, right. I was just going to say, I can probably text you this offline, but are you going to be there? Are you still going to be in Perth? Can I come
1: Would
6: and
1: you
6: hang
1: believe
6: out with you?
1: I was talking to a mutual friend, Kathleen, yesterday, who we're off for school holidays this weekend. I know.
6: Where? Can we come?
1: Yeah, absolutely. bring a kayak. but also, if you think Celia's amazing movie was something to behold,
0: yes.
1: I think it might be this week's Taskmaster. If not, it is the week after. We have to do an amazing catch, and you will see one of the greatest things physically performed by a human being you'll ever see.
0: Oh, is there anything she can't
2: do? She can do it all!
0: Plus, she's nominated as best lead actress in a comedy for Dog Park, which was a great show too, everybody. Check that out. Still on iView. So adorable. I know.
6: So
0: we love everything you do, Celia.
2: Thank you.
0: Still a bit disturbed by playing Gracie Darling, though.
6: Oh, yeah. Sorry about that. The stand-up show is very different to that. Come and hang out with me in Perth. I know it's a Wednesday, Thursday, but it'll be an early night, an hour show.
0: At the Regal, right here in Subi, Wednesday the 1st and Thursday the 2nd of July. Tickets from comedy.com.au. Celia Bequala, thank you so much.
2: Thanks, Celia.
0: The crowd's gone wild. Here's Olivia Dean now. This is Baby Steps, 26 past 7 on Nova.

0: Nathan, Nat and Sean's 10K Penalty Shootout with Tap Touch. 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Chances are you're about to lose.
1: Oh yes, football fever is taking over the world at the moment. Everybody's talking about it. Messi, another 2 goals overnight.
2: By the way, rain delay over in the France versus Iraq game this morning.
1: In the Philadelphia.
2: Lightning.
1: Mm-hmm. 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
3: 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If you beat your opponent, you will score your invite to Sam Kerr Football Centre. It's happening this Friday. And if you get it right, you could take home, you could win $10,000.
2: That's incredible.
3: One kick.
1: Got to get the ball past our mate, Steph Kolakowski.
2: Professional.
1: Though. Professional. Not a professional goalie, but he's a professional.
3: Well, yes, we were talking to him about that yesterday. He's a bit unsure. I mean, you'll he's clear his head, surely. Hmm.
2: You will, but he's determined to stop the goals. He's not just letting them just dribble past him.
3: Who do you think's got more pressure, him or whoever's going to be kicking?
1: Yeah, it's tight.
2: It's tight.
1: Because he's got pride 10,000, on the line.
3: Yeah. Why not give us a call now on 1324?
1: Two people are going to play head to head. All right, you know what to do. It's 7:30 on Nova.
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5: 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We still have emergency works underway. Great Eastern Highway westbound and Great Southern Highway the Lakes. Traffic's down to a single lane. Meanwhile, around town, we're seeing brake lights. Marmion Avenue southbound at Reed Highway in Crane and Charles Street citybound at Vincent Street, North Perth. Anything else, call 948-9177. 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Perth's weather, sunny skies ahead of us, heading to a top of 21. Right now, it's 7 degrees on Nova 937.
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7: Good morning, Ash Gardner with you. World leaders are weighing in after British Prime Minister Sir Keir Starmer resigned. US President Donald Trump describing him as sort of a friend while taking aim at some of his policies.
8: He's a very nice man. I mean, sort of a friend of mine. I mean, I wish him well, but he's got two problems, energy and immigration.
7: An emotional Sir Keir Starmer quitting amid mounting pressure after less than 2 years as Prime Minister. Some of the passengers on board a Hunter virus-plagued cruise ship have now left quarantine in WA after 42 days in isolation. Five Aussies and one New Zealand national were living at the centre near Perth after arriving on May 15. They've continued to test negative. Changes to negative gearing and capital gains tax are expected to see property prices drop in major cities across the country. Home values could fall by as much as $100,000 as the property market slows. Talks between the US and Iran have wrapped up in Switzerland, both sides agreeing on a roadmap to reach a final deal to end the war within 60 days, while Iran will allow nuclear inspectors back into the country as part of the terms. And Olivia Rodrigo has announced a new music festival featuring an all-female lineup. The Daisy Chain Fields Festival will see performances from Chapel Roan, Cat's Eye and Doechii, with proceeds going to charities dedicated to advocating for women and girls. Nova Sport is next.
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2: The Gold Coast Suns are gearing up to head west to tackle the top of the table Fremantle Dockers on Sunday, and they'll be doing it coming off the back of four straight losses. Co-captain Took Miller says it'll all start in the midfield.
9: You know, we've been really poor in the contest, had a lot of missed tackles. I think we're somewhere near the bottom for both of those. We're fully aware that it hurt us on the weekend, so and we feel like our engine rooms are as good as anyone in the comp, and it's on us and on our shoulders to take responsibility of that and make a difference.
2: Lionel Messi has scored his 18th World Cup goal, making him the most prolific scorer in tournament history. The 38-year-old netted both goals in Argentina's 2-0 win over Austria. The country now advancing to the next round. In the other game this morning, France leads Iraq 1-0 at this stage. And in tennis news, former Wimbledon champion Markita Vondrousova has been banned for 4 years for refusing an anti-doping test. That's the latest in sport. You're up to date on Nova.
6: All the pressure and chaos come to an end. It's the final season of FX The Bear. All episodes streaming on Disney Plus from June 26.
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1: Here we go. Somebody's about to score a spot in our 10K penalty shootout with Tab Touch, which is happening on Friday at the Sam Kerr Football Centre, facing off against our professional goalie, Steph Kolakowski from the Perth Glory, who has never played in goals before.
2: Well, $10,000 is on the line, Amber, if you can put one past Steph. Good morning.
25: Hello, how are you?
1: Great.
2: Awesome.
1: Steph. Amber.
26: Amber, yes. You sound nervous.
25: I am. I'm very nervous. I've been trying for the last week and a bit to get through.
1: Can you bend it like Beckham?
25: I can't, but I'll definitely try.
26: Yeah, can you bend it like? Tough question. It's a tough question.
2: Yeah, well, it's early. Like? 7:40.
25: I can bend it like under an 11, maybe?
1: Yeah, right. That's right. Yes.
26: Well, let me get in your head, Amber, not at this early stage.
1: Well, we might be getting ahead of ourselves because you've got to make it through this penalty shootout first. Are we taking on Mark from Morley? Good morning, Mark.
27: Good morning, guys. How are we?
2: Wonderful, Mark. How's your footballing pedigree?
27: Oh, look, I haven't played, but my daughter plays, so I play through her. But so I've had a few kicks with her, so I think I can go right.
26: Okay, well, It's all about the foot come Friday, but today it's about the head.
2: Yes.
1: Oh, yes.
26: How well can you answer the questions?
1: Well said, Rove. Here's what's going to happen. We are going to, you'll take turns answering questions asked by our quizmaster, Rove.
26: Most welcome.
1: And get one wrong, your opponent wins. That's the way it goes, okay? Amber, you're going to be going first.
26: Okay, Amber.
1: Are you ready, Amber?
25: I think so.
26: Oh, I know, Amber. I'm so nervous for you. Amber, the new Supergirl movie is due in cinemas this week. What is the home planet shared by Supergirl and her famous cousin, Superman?
25: I have no idea.
2: It brings them to their knees.
26: It's Krypton.
2: Krypton.
1: Planet Krypton.
2: And Kryptonite.
1: It's for Kryptonite.
2: Yes, every time, God damn it.
1: Great news for you, Mark. You've slid through by doing absolutely nothing.
27: Fantastic.
1: I know. Sometimes it just pays to say nothing at all.
2: Ronan. Perfect.
1: Mark, you're going to be joining us this Friday at the Sam Kerr Football Centre for your chance to kick for $10,000 cash. How about that?
27: That's amazing, guys. Thank you.
1: Yeah, you can bring a friend along for support. It's going to be a great day and somebody will go home with $10,000 in their pocket.
26: Up and away.
1: And the way Mark's going, he might just stand by and watch everybody else miss and be the last man standing.
26: So far, so good for you, Mark.
1: It's technically possible. So another spot in our lineup up for grabs tomorrow. It is 18-8 on Nova.

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2: Nova 937.
3: It's 14 to 8. Let's check the weather.
4: Oh, yes, please.
3: 21 and sunny currently.
4: Oh, looks great
3: about
4: outside.
3: 7. Yeah, it does. Looks nice. Blue skies.
4: Here it comes.
3: 21 and sunny tomorrow and 22 and sunny on Thursday before some rain turns up. But obviously after our 10K penalty shootout, we've put in a request with the Weather Bureau, so we should be right.
4: They do requests.
5: Yeah, yeah. Imagine that. Imagine taking requests.
3: It's like it's my wedding on
5: Saturday.
3: Sorry,
5: we booked rain in on Saturday. Jim got in first for his roses. So I'm sorry, you'll have to book your wedding for the weekend. We can do rain at 3 o'clock.
3: Okay,
5: can we
3: how
5: do
3: about that?
5: Rain at 3?
3: Okay, Jim's roses do take precedence. I'm time for the traffic update. Here's Julia.
6: A bit of patience needed for your drive in this morning. The southbound run, slow Whitfords Avenue to Reid Highway and Narrows Bridge to Millpoint Road. Quinlana Freeway northbound, busy Mortimer Road to Rowley Road, Berrigan Drive, plus Farrington Road to Mount Henry Bridge. Tonkin Highway moving slowly northbound from Hale Road to Kelvin Road, and Roe Highway busy northbound at Kenwick Link. Keep in mind as well, we do still have emergency works underway. Great Eastern Highway westbound and Great Southern Highway the Lakes. Traffic's down to a single lane. School zones are also now in place, so drop your speeds down to 40Ks in those areas. Anything else, call 948-9177. 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
3: Thanks, Julia. Coming up next, we're going to cross to the States, Sean.
4: We are. We're getting ready for the Socceroos playing this Friday, but Adam Peacock is live over there at the moment. He'll be covering it all.
3: Right now, oh, it's your best friend.
5: Raise a glass, everybody. Here comes Pink. What a Tony host she was.

0: Reginald Ockham.
1: Certainly committed there.
2: Yeah, he's had to overcome a couple of knee reconstructions.
1: Gee, proved effective.
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4: Let's head over to the US where the World Cup happening? Is going on at the moment.
5: Who knows at any given time over there?
4: Adam Peacock is covering all the action for SEN on Fanatics Tour, which would be a hell of a lot of fun.
6: What a gig.
4: Adam, how are you, mate?
7: Good, guys. Yourself?
4: Yeah, good. Tell us, first of all, this Fanatics Tour, how much fun are you having?
7: A little bit. Yeah, not too much. No.
6: It's a marathon, not a sprint, though, Adam. How is that? Are you pacing yourself? Because
5: you sound exhausted already.
7: Yeah. No, I had a good night last night. Just few and far, like every few days. Can't go hard every night.
6: Yes.
7: Just every few days. Just picking my moment.
5: What's That's been a highlight for you so far?
7: Last night was pretty good.
4: Where did you go? What did you do, Adam?
7: I can't say too much, but it ended when nearer to the sunrise than the sunset. I'll put it that way.
4: So, what
6: city are you in at the moment?
7: San Francisco.
6: So, okay, great.
7: We've been Vancouver, Seattle, San Francisco, all three buses,
5: great
7: different
5: cities.
7: Seattle's a really laid-back place.
6: Yeah. Yep.
7: San Fran's got a bit of an edge to it, but that's fine. And Vancouver, everyone's friendly because they're Canadian. So they're all a bit different.
5: I think you probably would have found there were more Aussies in Vancouver than there are Canadians.
7: Yeah, we overran the place. I think they all came down from their summer hibernation in Whistler because they can't be bothered going home.
6: Exactly.
7: The ski season. And they came down and, we basically invaded that joint. That was awesome. And that was the good result we had against Turkey.
6: Yeah.
7: But obviously it didn't go well against the US.
4: No, it certainly didn't. We'll get to the games themselves. I want to know about the crowd and the people that are following the Socceroos around from stadium to stadium. Do you feel like such a proud Aussie being amongst a mass of people?
7: Yeah, it is awesome because you actually bump into a lot of people that you actually know from back home as well.
4: Yeah.
7: So it's like a reunion on the other side of the world, and you've got these Americans looking at you going, well, you're quite obviously from the other side of the world. Your people act a bit different to us, but no, that's cool. And it's been super friendly wherever we've gone. It's, they're good people, Americans, the most part that we've met. It's an interesting place, like a bit of homelessness around these parts
6: as
7: well.
6: Sure.
7: So it's a bit jolting in some parts, but the football part of it has been unreal.
6: Now, look, I don't want to criticise, but I feel like the Aussie crowds need to lift. I like the enthusiasm, but I'm obsessed at the moment, Adam, with the Dutch crowds going and the way... Because they're next level and they've got their little song that they sing where they all move to the left and they move to the right and the whole crowd's moving and it's crazy and they've got their big orange bus. How are the Aussies going as far as, getting their stuff together at the games?
7: Well, yeah, the one we lean on that we have to evolve from Aussie,
6: yes,
7: et cetera,
6: it's not great,
7: et cetera.
6: Is it?
7: Yeah, no, it's like you compare it to that, you compare it to the Norwegians doing the Viking
6: roll. Yes, they're so good.
7: Which is interesting. The Argentinians are just amazing.
6: And the Colombians are going off too.
7: 2 hours before the game. Yeah, there's so much colour. We've actually improved. I've been impressed.
5: I've seen footage of chanting in the streets from the Aussies.
4: Yeah,
5: I feel we're working on it. But my question has always been, who comes up with them?
6: Right.
5: Is there an email that goes around? Is there a Facebook page where everyone's
6: when
5: just
6: you
5: like,
6: see, like the Norwegians
5: the moves,
6: did their Viking row in Times Square.
5: Yeah.
6: The entire Times Square was full of Norwegians
4: once
6: the
4: I set that up.
6: Doing that Norwegian, that Viking row. And you're like, who organised that?
5: When you become a football fan in Norway, do they insert a chip inside your head that just allows this to automatically happen Jason Bourne style? What's the answer?
7: Yeah. WhatsApp groups. That's the greatest thing of all time. Like, okay, we're meeting here. These are a few chants and away we go. But, yeah, like everyone, like back in 2016, Iceland had the Viking clap. Now, that's not what you think it is. It was actually a choreographed
6: Well, they had that too.
5: It was back in the day, though. Yeah.
7: Yeah, all of England got it.
4: Hey, Adam, let's talk about the games themselves. So the last game Australia played against the USA, a lot of criticism about Tony Popovich and his starting lineup.
6: So he was a genius in the first game for not starting the captain.
5: Yeah, when it works your way.
6: Yeah, when it works your way. The second game is like, oh, what's he doing? He's lost it, right?
4: Yeah, so first of all, give us your take on that, because a lot of people have said, no, he got it wrong. And then secondly, how are we going to fare against Paraguay?
7: Well, that's the frustrating thing. The reaction from the first game was the guy's a genius.
6: Yes.
7: The reaction after the second game was the guy's a dud. I think the answer lies somewhere in between, right in the middle. He made some risky decisions in the first game against Turkey, and that happened. Didn't happen in the second game. But they were based on things that we don't see at training, because training's a lockout. Like, yeah, the first 15 minutes and that's it. So we don't really know what went on, and it'll only come up in the postscript to the entire tournament. Paraguay is going to be different to the USA game. They won't try and basically press us and force us into making really quick decisions when we're trying to play out from the back, which is the issue in that game.
4: Yeah, like,
7: we just got suffocated. So this game's a bit different. The pressure will be different. Paraguay will play like they're protecting something rather than going after something, because they do have the passage through to the next round as well at the moment. But if they get popped by us, that might come into question. So, yeah, look, I expect a totally different style of game in this one, but hopefully we can come up with a game plan and the personnel that was more similar to what we saw in Vancouver rather than Seattle.
4: Yeah, so you thought that you made a mistake too by taking those guys off.
7: Well, yeah, like, just by the result, and, yeah, like...
5: Yeah, hindsight. But how much of that comes down to the decision, and how much of it comes down to the execution of the game plan? Mm.
7: Yeah, and that's the thing that the players in that first half kind of got away with. Like, Tony Popovich has been hammered for his decisions. But to be fair, the players didn't exactly aim up and execute what they were meant to be doing, because I'm sure that wasn't the game plan, what they served up. That wasn't drawn up going, hey, let's let America just tickle our tummies for 45 minutes and see what happens. No, it was something a bit different about. So, yeah, the players know that they've got to take a bit of responsibility, but that's the good thing about a team sport, and that's why managers are paid so much that they are, because they're the ones that are basically in the armour up at the front. They just need to stand there and cop all the criticism, and they get that. That's part of the gig.
4: Well, hopefully Australia can get the job done on Friday.
6: Saturday,
4: looking forward
6: Saturday
4: to that.
6: Saturday morning. Yeah, our time. Saturday. Yeah.
4: Adam, it's going to be great. Before we let you go, though, you've got a podcast, a Willow Talk cricket podcast. You've got bloody Brad Hatton and Alyssa Healy with you. This is pretty cool.
7: Yeah, we do. I got a Willow Talk podcast. That's actually changing soon, but I can't say too much.
6: Oh, great tease.
7: But everyone's got a podcast. I've actually got about three or four, so I just completely.
4: What's your favourite?
7: At the moment, it's the straight yellow one that I'm doing for Fanatics, which is over here.
6: So yeah, nice.
7: That's a good. We've got a couple of ex-Socceroos with us, and it's good fun. We're doing it in. Actually, we did one in a San Francisco bar at 10 a.m. this morning.
6: Okay, we quality controlled that?
7: We had to shoot away from the bar because all the seats were already taken at 10 a.m.
6: So yeah, exactly. Yeah,
5: maybe listen to that one back before you put it out.
6: That's right. You might want to edit that. It'll be great to talk to you. Paraguay and Australia play Friday our time, 10 a.m.
4: Yeah.
6: So just after our penalty shootout.
5: Yes, perfectly timed.
6: Thank you.
5: Adam,
6: thank you.
5: Start, get inside, watch the game.
6: Adam, stay strong. Good luck for the rest of the tournament. Good
7: man. Thanks, guys. Have a good one.
6: It's a minute to eight on Nova.
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8: 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We still have emergency works underway. Great Eastern Highway westbound and Great Southern Highway the Lakes. Traffic's down to a single lane. A bit of patience needed on your freeways. The southbound run moving slowly. Hepburn Avenue to Reed Highway and Narrows Bridge to Mill Point Road. Quinana Freeway northbound. Busy Thomas Road to Rowley Road. Plus Farrington Road to Canning Highway. It's travel
9: 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Perth's weather heading to a top of 21 degrees. Right now it's 7 degrees on Nova 937.
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12: 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The five Aussies and one New Zealand national isolating in WA after the Hunter virus cruise ship scare have left quarantine this morning. They departed the facility in Perth after 42 days in